0: We are Melbourne's number one hit music station. You're on Kiss 101.1. 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Driving out to Forest Hill. 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
1: Hi, it's Nicole. I only heard the cow moo. Bessie the cow moo.
0: Bessie the cow. She did moo, but that was me just playing the moo sound effect.
1: Oh, what a
0: spirit.
1: She's got one
0: excited. I know. She's going to jump in between the songs and she'll moo at the very end of a song and then we'll say call 131065 now.
1: Okay, we'll try call again.
0: Yeah? All right, well, look, music's back in just a moment. French DJ, Hugel, Moving to the Sun, going to be the very next song you hear. And then I reckon shortly after that, that's when Bessie's going to moo. That's when you could be scoring your tickets for the Melbourne Royal Show, only on Kiss 101.1.
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0: 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Jared, what's good, man?
1: I was calling for the cow.
0: The cow?
1: For the tickets for the number show.
0: Oh, I was going to say, what, you want Bessie the cow? You want to take her home?
1: That would help as well, save on milk.
0: Good. I thought you were going to say save on meat, and I was about to hang up on you. Bessie is not for eating.
1: No.
0: Cows are friends, not food.
1: Yes.
0: Okay. You're listening out for when Bessie moos at the end of a song, okay? And you know what? I'm just going to tell you. Girl group, Cat's Eye, their latest song, Animal. It's going to play for you in 10 minutes. After that song, she's going to moo on Kiss 101.1. Score your tickets to the Melbourne Royal Show.

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0: I've just got so many of these tickets to give away. Ree from Mornington, hello. Did you say it was your son's birthday last weekend or this weekend?
3: It was on the 26th, the actual grand final day.
0: Oh, my God. Okay, so you need to have a little belated birthday outing.
3: Exactly right. That's
0: yes.
3: it.
0: Oh, my God. Well, I better give you some tickets to the Melbourne Royal Show. Ria, those are yours.
3: Oh, thank you so much. That's awesome. Oh, the kids will love it. Thank you so much. That's absolutely wonderful.
0: God, what a, you know what? No better place to celebrate your birthday. Plus, as well as getting through the gates with some tickets, I'm also going to give you some tickets to go on our Kiss Eye and to go through our all-new haunted house as well. How does that sound?
3: Oh, now that sounds inviting.
0: I know. It's hotter, louder, scarier with the all-new fire room this year. So we've leveled up in there. It's very scary, but so much fun. You guys are going to love it, I promise.
3: Oh, absolutely amazing. Thank you guys so much. We appreciate
0: it. No worries, mate. The Melbourne Royal Show, it ends this Sunday, so don't miss out. Get your tickets at royalshow.com.au and make sure you're listening all day. Bessie the Cow, when she moos at the very end of a song, just like that, that's when you call me back on 13 1065. So you can be the next person scoring your tickets to the Melbourne Royal Show on Kiss 101.1.
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0: We are Melbourne's number one hit music station. Morning, you're on Kiss 101.1 with the tunes back in just a hot second with Sienna Spiro. What a voice she's got on her. Her new single, Great Expectations. You're going to hear this play in just a few minutes, okay? The other thing you're listening out for as well is Bessie the Cow mooing. And let me tell you, Bessie, she's very considerate. She doesn't like to sing in the middle of songs. No, she sings at the end of a song. And when you hear that, you call her, 131065. Not her, me. Call me. And you could be scoring tickets to the Melbourne Royal Show at any time on Kiss 101.1.
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0: are so many reasons to keep it on Kiss 101.1 right now. Melbourne's number one hit music station is non-stop with the tunes, back-to-back right now. Olivia Dean, Baby Steps, some Kistery, Christina Aguilera, both playing in a few minutes' time. Oh, and very soon, your next chance to be a winner like these Melburnians.
1: Oh, my God, I just heard the cow.
0: Oh, I'm going to have to give you two tickets to the Melbourne Royal Show.
1: You're kidding me. Oh, my God.
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1: Hi.
0: Hi, everybody. You've just scored tickets to the show. Congratulations.
1: You made our day.
0: Have our number ready, okay? 13-1065. When you hear Bessie the cow moo at the very end of a song, call me straight away. And tickets to the Melbourne Royal Show could be all yours if you keep it Kiss 101.1.

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1: Keep it Kiss.
2: Let's get the party started. See you at the bar, you was hardly talking. That's when I knew that your heart was scarring. Friends to lovers need a part to star in. Like, wait, babe, let me

0: if you want to score tickets to the Melbourne Royal Show, then just keep it KISS 101.1 when you hear Bessie the Cow moo at the end of a song, call me, all right, on 13 1065. Can I just quickly, though, can we revisit the AFL Grand Final performance by Kylie Minogue? It was so good. And then when she brought out G-Flip on stage again, I'm not going to lie, those two, very attractive together. And then just G-Flip shredding it on the guitar, it did things to me. And then Kylie, when she said this. Oh, so iconic. It lives in my head rent-free, honestly. Whole thing so good. And then just the cameos, like Dom Dolla in there, the Inspired Unemployed Boys, just so good. Our Australian artists, they're unmatched. They're that good. G-Flip's incredible. What a performance by them. Still obsessed with Bet on Fire, their latest single. It's going to play for you in a couple of minutes. Don't know about you, but I'm going to have it turned up loud here in the studio, and I hope you do as well. Keep it KISS 101.1. Plays for you next.
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2: 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Why?

0: Do you know who is a very busy woman on Kiss 101.1, Melbourne's number one hit music station? Bessie the Cow. She's just mooing all day, every day. And when she does, you're very busy as well, calling me on 131065 to score your tickets to the Melbourne Royal Show. She's actually having a bit of a lunch break right now. She's munching on some grass here in the studio. Loving it? Yep. Drinking some water too. But she's just told me that she's going to moo inside the next 15 minutes at the end of a song. When she does, call me. Win your tickets on Kiss 101.1. It could be after any song. Maybe it'll be after we go back in history next. Straight after the news, three old school songs back to back.
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25: Melbourne traffic.
26: Looking over Melbourne this mostly sunny afternoon, 24 the top right now, it's 18 degrees. Watch out for a breakdown in Keysborough on Greens Road eastbound at Eastlink. It's in the middle lane. A crash in Yeroke on Conegadera Road just north of Craigieburn Road. Delays in both directions. Use Mickleham Road and Barnvale Drive instead. On the Westgate Freeway, slow city bound from the Balti through the Burnley Tunnel. Don't miss the Formula One, Moët and Chandon Australian Grand Prix 2027. 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It's Chris, first with KISS, traffic and weather together.
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29: Now.
0: Hi, I'm Phoebe Humphrey. Economists say another rate rise today could push home ownership further out of reach for Aussies. The Reserve Bank is tipped to lift the cash rate by 25 basis points to 4.6%, a 15-year high. It would add more than $100 to the average monthly mortgage repayments. Public hospital doctors will go on a statewide strike later this week. Thursday's four-hour stop work action will start at 1:30 in the afternoon, with doctors calling on the state government to improve pay and working conditions. Melbourne's tobacco wars appear to have reignited, with a shop in Deer Park firebombed overnight. Arson chemists and detectives are on the scene at Asia Lane Grocery on Ballarat Road, which was targeted around 11 p.m. The offenders remain at large. More Aussies are holding onto their phones for longer. New Vodafone research has found the number of customers using a phone that is at least 4 years old has doubled since 2021. And in KISS celebrity news, Ray talks dating rumours with an actor. Find out who next.
30: From October 6, say hello to new pickup and drop-off zones at Melbourne Airport for Terminals 1, 2 and 3. Take exit 19 and follow the signs. 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
0: Ray says she's still on the search for her husband. The singer has squashed rumours she's dating actor Michael B. Jordan after the pair was spotted at a US theme park last month. Ray insists the two are just friends who enjoy roller coasters. Your sport check in a sec.
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0: The Lions are celebrating their premiership party in Brisbane today, holding the cup high for a third straight year, while coach Chris Fagan says he'll use these next few days to think about his future at the helm after 10 years. Fags is contracted until the end of next year. And Nathan Buckley says he's met with North Melbourne about the club's vacant head coaching role after Arden Street parted ways with Alistair Clarkson. The KISS cast is next.
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0: Partly cloudy for the rest of the afternoon, 24 the top, the same again tomorrow, also 24. Right now it's 20 degrees. 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
0: Alrighty, Melbourne, three old school songs back to back playing for you right now. We're going back in history on KISS 101.1 with in Taylor's Lakes. Very rowdy office there with you, Ebony, and the girls. Hello.
33: Girls, say hi.
0: Hello. Now, you had a band that you wanted to hear? That
33: yeah, give us some Backstreet Boys.
0: Ooh, okay. Which song, though? Because they've got like 7 billion songs.
33: I want it that way.
0: Okay, lock it in. Lock it in. I'm going to play for you straight after this. The woman who, I mean, every time we hear Anastasia, we can't not sing along in her voice, right? We're going to get all up in here right now. Kiss.

J-Lo wraps up Kisstory just there on Kiss 101.1. We're Melbourne's number one hit music station. Hey, by the way, you are like so insanely close to winning your tickets to the Melbourne Royal Show because Bessie the Cow is going to moo at the end of Bruno Mars's latest song, On My Soul, which plays in less than 10 minutes. And as soon as you hear that, you've got to call me. I don't care if you're at work, if you are driving. I mean, drive safely, obviously, like pull over if you can. But when you hear it, call me. 131065 on KISS 101.1.

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2: 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You just got to call me, 131065, when you hear Bessie the Cow moo at the end of a song, Steph. You're with your daughter in Pasco Vale. She's what does she look like right now? She's staring at you.
1: She's giving me a big grin and she's kind of looking thoughtfully out of the corner of her eye. And she's embarrassed that I'm talking about it.
2: But she's desperate. She wants you to win these tickets to the Melbourne Royal Show.
1: Yes, yes.
2: Oh, how can we say no to little puppy dog eyes? I'm going to give you two tickets to the Melbourne Royal Show, mate. Congratulations.
1: Thank you.
2: Oh, my God. So good. I mean, it's the best time of year in Melbourne. It's so fun going to the show. The food, the animals, the show bags, the rides.
1: Sure is. It's the time of year, this spring, the excitement with the show. Yeah, we are up.
2: I'm also going to give you a couple of tickets to go on our Kiss Eye, Take You Sky High, and to go through our haunted house as well, okay?
1: Oh, my gosh, amazing. Thank you so much. Can't wait to go to the show.
2: Have the best time. The Melbourne Royal Show, it ends this Sunday, so don't miss out, all right? 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Just like Steph there. When you hear Bessie the Cow moo, at the end of a song, call me. 131065 on KISS 101.1.
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0: honestly, take me back to Green Day live at Marvel Stadium a few years ago. They were epic. God, you look so pretty when you tell me that you love me. On Kiss 101.1, from one amazing rock band to another, except these guys, Temper City, they're brand spanking new. Like, this is their first single that they've released into the world, and it's already made its way onto commercial radio. Like, they've just come out of the gates, absolutely smashed it. It popped off on TikTok. That's what happened. That's how it goes these days. But Melbourne, you are loving this. It's called Self Aware. I'm going to play it for you inside the next 10 minutes. And then shortly after it, I reckon Bessie the Cow, she's due for a moo. If she moos at the end of this song or any song coming up, call me 131065 to score your tickets to the Melbourne Royal Show on Kiss 101.1.
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0: 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Jess, listening to Kiss 101.1, Melbourne's number one hit music station, the Savo. Just totally desperate to win tickets to the Melbourne Royals show because you want an outing that's just going to tire your kids out. Is that right?
1: Absolutely, yes. Get that sugar rush in from the early.
0: Yeah. Tire them out and then take them home and then you can have a night to yourself.
1: Absolutely.
0: Like, perfect plan for the school holidays. All right, well, we can help because we do have tickets to the Melbourne Royal Show to give away. We've got stacks of them. All you have to do is just keep listening, enjoy the music. It's non-stop right now. You've got Temper City, Self Aware playing. And after any one of these songs, if you hear Bessie the Cow moo, call me straight away, 131065, to score your tickets on KISS 101.1.

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0: here with Kat Markey this afternoon on Kiss 101.1, Melbourne's number one hit music station. Hey, guess what? I've still got tickets to give away to the Melbourne Royal Show, and I want you to win. Have to do is whatever you're doing, is you're enjoying school holidays or stuck at work like me, although I love being stuck at work because I get to play songs like this. Zara Larsson, Midnight Sun, playing in the next 10 minutes. Just keep listening to the music. Enjoy it. And at the end of any of these songs, if you hear Bessie the Cow Moo, call me 131065 to score your tickets to the Melbourne Royal Show at any time on Kiss 101.1.
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2: Looking over Melbourne, this mostly sunny afternoon, 24 the top. Right now it's 21 degrees. A crash in Mundura, Plenty Road out and at Snake Gully Drive. Also still have that crash in Yeroke on Conegadera Road, just north of Craigieburn Road. It's heavy in both directions. Use Mickleham Road and Barwell Drive instead. And slow inbound on the Western Freeway from Ferris Road to Leakes Road. Moreland Road, Brunswick is closed between Cameron Street and Sydney Road for tramworks until Thursday, 1 October. Businesses remain open. Expect delays. Visit the Transport Victoria website. It's Chris first with Kiss, traffic and weather together.
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0: 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You're on Kiss 101.1 and we're giving away tickets to the Melbourne Royal Show, which is on right now. It's honestly best time of year, right?
1: Oh, it's such an exciting time.
0: Oh my God.
1: Spring.
0: Yeah, springtime. The weather's warmer. It's like getting to the end of the year. The atmosphere of the show is so fun as well.
1: I know. Haunted house. Oh, I'm excited for that.
0: Yeah, our all new haunted house this year. It's so much fun. Well, I mean, yeah, we've got tickets to give away to the show. We've also got tickets to go through our haunted house. Also, some tickets to go on our Kiss Eye as well. We are loading you up with everything to enjoy at the show this year. So when you hear Bessie the Cow moo at the end of a song, call me straight away. 131065. Could be any song. Could be after this new one from Stella Lefty, country singer from the US. Boston is her new song. Plays in just minutes on Kiss 101.1.
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You've got Ariana Grande right now. You'll have a bit of Kiss-tory from Mariah Carey in a few minutes. Oh, and straight after the Mariah Carey song, you're going to hear another amazing lady. Her name's Bessie. She's a cow, literally, and she's going to do a big fat moo at the end of the Mariah Carey song. And when you hear it, call me straight away. 131065. You could be scoring yourself tickets to the Melbourne Royal Show, but only if you keep it KISS 101.1.

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2: Steph, at home in Cranbourne with all the kids right now. School holidays going well. You're all there. You can all hear me, yes? Oh, my goodness. Okay, everyone sounds very excited. Everyone wants to go to the Melbourne Royal Show. Is that right?
3: Oh, my gosh. Yes, I was hoping to take them today.
2: Oh, really? Well, it's a good thing you've called in because you've won tickets.
3: You have made my kids' day and holiday. Thank you so much.
2: 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Do you know what? 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How does that sound?
3: Oh, my God! Thank you. I can't tell you how grateful we are. Thank you.
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5: Looking over Melbourne this mostly sunny afternoon, 24 the top, right now 22 degrees. On the Princess Freeway, a crash out at Amethyst Knights Road, delays back through the Maltby Bypass. Also a crash to watch out for in Bundoora on Plenty Road outbound at Snake Gully Drive, it's heavy back to Dunn Street. And a crash in Burntree Gully on the Burwood Highway eastbound after Station Street. 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
1: 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Smalzy Show on the air next in this afternoon. I mean, you may have seen this guy on socials because he's been going viral. He's been reading the minds of celebrities and just blowing their minds simultaneously. His name is Ash Magic, and Smalzy is going to have him read his mind. When you hear what he is able to do, you might need to pull over and take a breath. It's pretty incredible. The Smalzy Show, having his mind read by Ash Magic, goes down next on Kiss 101.1.
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21: Melbourne traffic. Watch out for a crash on the Monash Freeway inbound before Heatherton Road, leaving three lanes closed and traffic heavy back to Belgrave Hallam Road and onto the South Gippsland Highway. Otherwise, looking to Ferntree Gully now, there's a crash on the Burwood Highway eastbound after Station Street in the left-hand lane. 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The Gizcast. Mostly sunny skies, down to 17 overnight. And right now in the city, it's 23 degrees. First with Kiss traffic and weather together.
22: 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There's a man from Australia. This man, he is enthusiasm on 2 feet.
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4: Hey, Tuesday afternoon. We are on. Welcome to it. Let's get into this, shall we? Coming up this afternoon, I'm going to have my mind read. And I don't know how I feel about this. Because once you hear what goes down on today's show, you're literally, and I know I sound like a child saying this, but you're going to actually think magic is real. Because this afternoon's guest, his name is Ash Magic. He's this Aussie guy who has gone viral. He's got a huge following on social media. He reads the minds of celebrities. And this afternoon, he's going to do me. And still to this day, I have not worked out how he did it. You're in for a treat this afternoon. Hey, also coming up this arvo, we're going to do what's something embarrassing that shouldn't be. There's a guy going viral on TikTok for making a list of things. I might even kick it off right now with going, picking up your dog's poop in the street. It shouldn't be embarrassing, but when your dog does it in front of someone, you get what I'm saying. Let's get to it in just a second. The Smallsy Show, it's on. Thanks to Canvas Warehouse, right here at Kiss.

0: Driving you home, it's Tuesday afternoon right here on KISS. It is a small city show thanks to Canvas Warehouse. Right now, he is a viral Aussie magician slash mind reader. From Nicole Kidman to The Rock. And this afternoon, he's going to try his skills out on me. His name is Ash Magic.
1: Wow, I'm going to teach you the craziest magic trick right now. So mystical,
2: 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Ladies and gentlemen.
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0: Hey, on the show, he is the world's most followed mind reader. And he is here to mind read me. Is that correct, Ash?
4: That is correct.
0: Ash Magic is in the building, everybody.
4: Hello.
0: Now, people may be familiar with you. I've been familiar with you for a long time. You've impressed me, sir, for a many number of years. Well, months. Months, it feels like years. You sort of started to go viral when you started mind reading celebrities.
4: Yeah.
0: That's fair to say, right?
4: 100%. Yeah, that's where that's what I do mostly now, and it's people loving it.
0: Most famous person you've read the mind of?
4: I mean, I feel like it has to be Dwayne Johnson.
0: Right? Yeah, The Rock. I've got I love an endorsement, right? And The Rock gave you just an incredible endorsement the other week. I'm going to play it for people so they know you're the real deal.
5: This guy named Ash, the stuff he does and what he is able to pull out of my head, I think that this guy, Ash, I think he's gifted. And I was completely blown away. I don't know how in the Frosted Flakes this guy, sorry for cussing, this guy knew it. He blew my mind.
0: So you went in and met The Rock and read his mind.
4: Yeah, crazy. This, it sounds like an insane sentence, right?
0: Like, it does sound like the world's most insane sentence. And I said to you before we got on the air, if this was the olden days, we would have burnt you on a stake for being a witch.
4: Hang the witch, yeah, for sure.
0: Are you going to do like live shows, like a tour? What's the plan here? Because we need to rinse this, bro. Do you got a manager or something? Because I can come in and we can promote some shows
4: for
0: you.
4: We can do this, man.
0: Yeah.
4: Ash Magic Smallsy Show.
0: Let's run. Well, I don't need to be on there. I'll just take 20% and just kick you out on stage and do your thing.
4: Let's do it. We can sign a contract right after this. But I feel like my next step is I want a series on Netflix or a streaming service where I can do mind reading at a bigger scale, and like a TV show format would be my dream. Ever since a kid, I used to watch all the magic shows on
0: TV. Totally,
4: yeah. So, yeah, that's, I feel like, next step, and maybe tour in Vegas.
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7: Looking over Melbourne, mostly sunny skies, down to 17 overnight. And right now in the city, it's 23 degrees. There's a crash on the Monash Freeway inbound before Heatherton Road, leaving three lanes closed and traffic heavy back to Belgrave Pelham Road and onto the South Gippsland Highway. And there's reports of a crash on the Mornington Peninsula Freeway, city bound after Governor Road. It's Travel Tuesday at Flight Centre. 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It's Mia, first with KISS Traffic and Weather Together on The Smallsy Show.
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0: And you do a bunch of stuff on the street too. I've seen your clips. You do like Vox Pops and you scare the shit out of people on the street. Dude, and I don't know how that works.
2: I started doing the one like Omegle. Yeah. There's like chat rooms where people are just like, man, this is crazy.
0: This is weird.
2: Yeah.
0: Yeah. Did you get any p***es on Omegle?
2: Dude, no.
0: No. Okay.
2: No, I was
0: back in
2: surprised.
0: The day. Back in the day. People used to flash, yeah.
2: Yeah, man.
0: It was very not a safe space.
2: Man, how do you know so much about this?
0: It was
2: Wait, you look familiar.
0: are you gonna mind read me now? Do you wanna like
2: Man, I could try.
0: Yeah.
2: I can try something. Okay, I want you to imagine right now.
0: Yep.
2: I hand you a remote to a TV of the universe. This sounds really, really
0: Well, this crazy. Sounds deep.
2: This sounds deep. But imagine in front of you there's an invisible TV. Everyone playing listen to this at home. You can play along. Imagine in front of you is a TV.
0: Yep.
2: And it's like Netflix. It's the Infinity Netflix. They have every single TV show and every single movie from all of time on this Netflix. And Smallsy, imagine you're flipping through and you're seeing movies you've watched. You've seen your favorite movies and you go through thousands, millions, millions of different movies and TV shows. And then you just stop and you lock in on one. You've locked in one. You can visualize this inside. You can visualize this movie poster. Is that correct?
0: Yeah, I can.
2: The poster of this thing you've seen inside your mind. Can you admit... Did I tell you to say this?
0: No, you haven't told me to say anything.
2: Did I give you money and say, play along, make me look good?
0: You've given me, just so you know, I would love nothing more than you to get this wrong. But if you get this right, he has absolutely nailed this. I have not told you. I even think that it would be a little bit rogue of an answer.
2: Okay. Completely random. All I want you to do is just visualize that movie poster.
0: Yep.
2: This is going to be a little bit hard for you guys listening, but I'm just going to draw something. Visualize every single detail you can in that movie poster.
0: Yep.
2: Okay. Is there like a person or a character in this poster? Or is it just like...
0: No, there's a character.
2: Close your eyes. Visualize it. Imagine you click that button on the TV. You go, damn, yes, I can't wait to watch that.
0: Yeah.
2: I don't know if I can show the camera this. Keep those eyes closed.
0: Yep.
2: Man, this is what I'm getting. I don't know. This might be kind of... I've got a feeling. Close your eyes. Keep shut. Imagine you're literally just seeing this inside your mind. You pick up out of millions, billions of movies.
0: Just so everyone knows, out of every single movie that I could have flicked through on the Netflix of the universe.
2: You literally made this up inside your mind.
0: I made this up out of my own free will. I thought of a movie.
2: Literally, you are the only person in the entire universe who knows what you're thinking. This is only inside your head for the first time ever. What is this random movie out of every single millions of movies on the entire planet that you just locked on inside your mind? Tell us, what is it?
0: It was the movie Scream.
2: This movie Scream is exactly what I had.
0: Oh my, this is what I Googled.
2: Scream.
0: Are you? How?
2: What about Scream was your favorite?
0: Oh, I just remember it was like a core growing up scary horror movie that just stood out.
2: I was getting, yeah, that's what I had.
0: That's the mask. That was the mask.
2: I thought it was a...
0: No. That, as soon as I saw it, look at the...
2: Facts.
0: Dude.
2: Yeah.
0: Oh, my God. You didn't... He never mentioned the movie Scream.
2: Nothing.
0: I haven't given away accidentally saying anything about Scream.
2: Nothing. We can keep going.
0: Do another one.
2: Do one more. How much? I don't even know how much time we got.
0: Well, you know what? We got plenty. I got plenty of time. This is fuck me. You are incredible. What else is in your bag of tricks here, sir?
2: I'm keen to see if anybody else thought of Scream. Also, if you're listening,
0: yeah.
2: But you know, I ask you to visualize. Imagine you're visualizing this. You're sitting. You pick Scream.
0: Yeah.
2: Great movie. And then, man, movies. It's all about sharing. You look to your left. Imagine this inside your mind. You look to your left. You're sitting on the couch.
0: Yes.
2: And you see the face of somebody that would be impossible for me to know.
0: Yes.
2: Not someone like a parent or a partner. Someone completely random. You see somebody inside your mind. Yeah.
0: Yeah, but not a parent.
2: Not a parent.
0: Just not a parent or a partner.
2: Someone completely random. Is there any possible way I could know that this is the person that you're thinking?
0: Absolutely none.
2: Is there any way I could know who this person is?
0: No way on earth.
2: No way on earth.
0: Yep.
2: I won't write this because I feel like I want the listeners to be able to hear this.
0: Yeah.
2: Inside your mind.
0: Yep.
2: Count up the amount of letters
0: in
2: this person's first name.
0: Yep.
2: That was quick.
0: Yeah.
2: You guys see that? See if it's like Samantha or something. It's like...
0: Is it eight? What is it?
2: Yep. Normally when it's quite quick like that, it's 3, 4, or 5.
0: Okay.
2: Interesting. Little lip twiver on the four. It's four letters. Is that right?
0: It is four.
2: I might just get you to hold your hand out like this for me.
0: Yeah.
2: If you can bring it over here.
0: Yeah.
2: Visualize, right? You're sitting on the couch. You're watching Scream.
0: Yeah.
2: And you've just made up a random person inside your mind. Somebody from your life that's impossible for me to know.
0: Yeah.
2: And imagine that I transform into them. And now you're holding that person's hand.
0: Yeah.
2: Okay.
0: Yeah.
2: A little bit tight. Almost like it's normally if it's a female, you're a bit softer. It's the guy, right?
0: Yeah, it is a guy.
2: Okay.
0: Yeah.
2: Inside your mind.
0: Yeah.
2: Just think about this person. Imagine saying their name inside your mind. Say their name inside your head over and over. Next time you see Todd, tell him I said
0: fuck off. Holy shit.
2: Is Todd the person you're thinking of?
0: That's my brother.
2: That's your brother.
0: That's my brother.
2: Brother Todd.
0: Holy
2: score. Let's go.
0: You are very good.
2: Thank you so much.
0: You are very, very good. I mean, as I said at the start, we would have burnt you on the stake for being a witch 100 years ago. Now, let's put him on tour. Let's get him followed on Instagram and TikTok.
2: Producers, hit me up.
0: You, 2 out of 2. The movie and my brother, I am very impressed.
2: Thank you so much.
0: People need to get around you. What's the Instagram again? It's Ash Magic, right?
2: Ash Magic.
0: Yeah, go follow. If you haven't followed him, go watch him, support him. I'm very impressed. Thank you for being here on the show.
2: Thank you so much. I'm excited for the Ash Magic Smallsy tour. Let's do it.
0: Oh, yeah, let's do it.
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5: Looking over Melbourne, mostly sunny skies, down to 17 overnight. And right now in the city, it's 23 degrees. There's 2 separate crashes on the Monash Freeway inbound before Heatherton Road, leaving 3 lanes closed and speeds down to 40 k's. And there's a broken down truck on the Westgate Freeway entry ramp to Todd Road, leaving 1 left-hand lane closed and speeds down to 40. 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
0: There's this guy going viral at the moment for compiling a list. Well, I'll let him explain it.
4: Embarrassing things that shouldn't be embarrassing, but they are.
0: So embarrassing things that shouldn't be embarrassing, but they are. I guess what he's trying to say is there's like these everyday sort of things that we do as people that somehow feel embarrassing, even though technically they shouldn't be. Would we like to go through his list?
5: Yes, let's.
0: By the way, the lines are open. If you would like to contribute something that shouldn't be embarrassing, but is, here's his first one.
4: Arriving to a party first.
0: Absolutely. Absolutely. Nothing more embarrassing than getting to a party. Like, say it's Saturday, tomorrow night, and the party starts at 7, and you're there at 7:05, and they're still setting up. Oh, walk away. Don't even go in.
5: I don't think that's
0: bad. So embarrassing. I will ensure I'm at least 15 minutes after the start time, and if I don't see anyone milling around the entrance of a party, I'll leave and come back just so I don't have the cringe.
5: Work to self to tell you to arrive like 20 minutes early then.
0: Okay, what about this one?
4: Walking into a store and then walking out without buying anything, especially in like a grocery store, it's humiliating.
0: Okay.
5: I get that.
0: Yeah.
5: Because you're like, I didn't steal anything. I haven't got anything in my pockets.
0: Yeah, okay. What about this one?
4: Going to the bathroom and someone's in the stall next to you.
0: You always leave one space between the stalls.
5: Oh.
0: Don't ever double park up next to someone in a bathroom stall.
5: Hard no.
0: What is something that is embarrassing that shouldn't be, but it is? Chloe, go.
6: Mine would be buying toilet paper. If I have to buy toilet paper, I'll just buy something else, even if I don't need it, so I don't have to walk
0: carrying
6: out the
0: 32 rolls of bog roll through the Westfield after you, because they don't even like cover it. Like, it's just you, it's just you and your shit tickets as you're marching through the food court, right? Oh, I hear you. That is terrible. Then I think to myself, everyone poops, though, darling. You know,
6: yeah,
0: it's all right.
6: No, I just buy something else. I'm not. Yeah, don't just have the toilet paper with me.
0: Oh, you do the double purchase. Okay, Justin. Hello.
7: Hey. Yeah. Reversing the boat into the water.
0: Oh.
7: The boat ram is getting.
0: You know what's embarrassing? What's embarrassing? Getting the boat out of the water, right? And then everyone having like a domestic. Grab the rope. Reverse it in further. You've gone too far. Put it forward in. It's like, what, you know, way to ruin just a weekend out on a boat is
7: the more people that watch, the worse it is.
0: It ruins the whole day. Like, I will refuse. I'll say, hey, I'll go out on your boat with you as long as I have to have nothing to do with bringing it back in. Rebecca, what do you got?
8: Hi, how are you?
0: Go.
8: Eating with your fingers in a restaurant, using your hands to eat instead of cutlery. People just stare at you.
0: Yeah, well, like, this is when you're eating like a meaty meal, right? Like wings or something like that. Like, it's not by choice. Yeah. Oh, you know what? I don't mind eating with my hands. You know what I'll tell you is embarrassing. Picking up your dog shit in front when it does a deuce on either the road. My dog loves to poop right in the middle of the road, and I have to get down there. What's that? What's that, Rebecca? What's that? Is that a dog or what is that making noise?
8: And my daughter's eating breast milk.
0: Oh, hello. We're
5: eating?
0: Drinking?
8: Oh, yes, drinking.
0: Hey, we're having a live breastfeeding moment live on the radio. This is fantastic.
8: There you go.
0: She sounds like she is chugging it down.
8: Oh, yeah. She's almost two and doesn't get off.
0: Oh, really? She's on the boob all the time. Hey, be careful, though, Rebecca. You know what's embarrassing? Those mums that have those toddlers, right, that are like 5 years old, and then they walk up to their mum at the cafe and they get the boob out and they start sucking on it at five.
8: Not five,
0: Rebecca. Like, if the kid can talk, off the boob.
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4: Melbourne traffic.
5: Looking over Melbourne, mostly sunny skies, down to 17 overnight. And right now in the city, it's 22 degrees. There's a broken down truck on the Monash Freeway outbound at Toorak Road, leaving the left-hand lane closed and speeds down to 40 k's. And we have reports of a crash in Meadow Heights on Pasco Vale Road, northbound before Somerton Road. Start sooner, go further. Study at Deakin, the number one Victorian university for course satisfaction this November. Applications close 18 October. It's Mia, first with Kia's traffic and weather together. Will and Woody driving you home next.
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8: Now.
15: Hi there, John Michael with you. Interest rates have just hit their highest level in 15 years. The RBA has bumped the cash rate to 4.6%, up from 4.35%, with officials trying to drag inflation down. Macquarie Bank not mucking around. They've already passed on the rise to mortgage holders. Those with a $600,000 loan will now have to find an extra $91 a month. More than 6,500 traffic offences were detected across Victoria during the grand final long weekend. Speeding was the biggest issue, with mobile phone offences jumping 170% compared to last year. Meanwhile, hundreds of Vic Poll officers have marched through the city today, honouring the 178 members who have died in the line of duty. Sarah Hanson-Young has put her hand up to become the next leader of the Federal Greens Party. It comes after Larissa Waters quit yesterday as she manages kidney disease. And in Kiss Celeb News, J-Lo shares a vulnerable update about her kids. More details next.
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15: Jennifer Lopez is preparing to be an empty nester. 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
15: Hundreds of Lions fans have turned out in Brizzy to celebrate the Premiership three-peat. Co-captain Harris Andrews says they're soaking it all in.
11: Very proud to be a part of this club and we're just, yeah, so grateful for your support.
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15: Staying sunny for the rest of the day. 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

0: Hey, it's Will and Woody. Hope you're having a wonderful drive home. We're taking a well-earned break at the moment.
1: Absolutely. A little bit of R&R, William.
0: Yep.
1: So we're going to give you a great song right now.
0: Yeah, that's right.
1: It's a zooter.
0: Yeah.
1: And then on the other side of that song, a couple of our best bits.
0: Oh, some of the most delicious gear that you guys are going to enjoy right now. So we'll get into a song. And then on the other side, the best of us brought to you by us.

0: It's Bill and Woody. Hope you're having a wonderful drive home. Woodrow, mate, yes. You were elated before that you, Brad Pitt, Tom Cruise, said in the same sentence, but...
1: It just feels like they're incredibly successful, attractive...
0: Yes.
1: ...men. And when you said that I share something similar to them, obviously my optimistic mind has gone to a positive trait that they both share or that we all share.
0: Yeah.
1: This is a trap.
0: It's a trap. It's definitely a trap, and I apologize. As a man your age, look, I've definitely got a level of admiration for those guys, but if I throw outside to the Gen Z women that produce the show, one word, Brad Pitt, Tom Cruise.
1: Just
0: the thing that Brad Pitt and Tom Cruise now have in common, apart from being popular male action heroes from the 90s and noughties, is that all of their children have now legally removed their name from their name. So they've effectively legally disowned their fathers.
1: So I don't share that with my daughters.
0: So the interesting thing is, so Brad Pitt and Angelina Jolie's six children, four of them, Shiloh, Maddox, Sahara, and Vivian, well, two of them have actually officially removed, and the other two have actually begun proceedings to remove Pitt from their surname. So they'll just be Jolie.
1: Do you know that Brad Pitt's kids, Brad and Angelina's kids, were buying ad space in newspapers to effectively, like, badmouth their dad?
0: Wow, that's wild.
1: That's right, isn't it?
2: Yeah, or to let him know that they were dropping his last name.
1: Yeah. Imagine, I just can't imagine if I knew my daughter,
0: were
1: buying ad space.
0: So sad. I don't want to have anything to do with
1: it. Anyway, let's go back to, so what similarities I'm not done.
0: Just laying the context.
1: It just feels like we're
0: Suri Cruz, Holmes Cruz, she is now, or Cruz Holmes, I'm not sure which way that goes. She is removing her dad's name, Cruz, from her name.
1: Yeah.
0: I don't know whether there's any facts around that. Some of the stories you can read around Katie Holmes allegedly having to flee that relationship with Suri.
1: Yes.
0: With the help of Adam Sandler, is what I heard, which is wild. But anyway...
1: My hero, Adam Sandler, I want to make that very clear. Because Adam Sandler, outside, he seems like a lovely guy.
0: So the story I read on Reddit...
2: I don't find him funny.
0: No. But it's hard. You can't win with the kids. Guy. He's a nice person, bad actor. He's a bad actor, nice person. No one hits the middle. The reason that you are related, I think, in some way to Brad Pitt...
1: This is going to be hard to come back from because their daughters are
0: leaving them in droves and I'm worried...
1: I'm worried about your
0: daughter leaving you, Woods. You take her to the pub every day of the weekend. Three times a day. Last time we spoke about this on the show, you have audio of her saying where she goes all the time with you. And remember, it's a pub at the end of your street called Eaglemont Cellars.
1: Hey, Remy. Remy.
3: Yeah.
1: Where do you live?
3: In Eaglemont Cellars. Let's go to a pub.
1: Yeah, okay. Okay, let's go.
3: Where's the pub?
1: You know where it is.
3: Down that way.
1: Yep, that's right. Okay, not near the road.
0: So look, I was immediately my ears pricked up at that audio because I think you've had a minor who's been coerced into saying something there.
1: Because
0: I've gone behind your back and I've got independent recording of your daughter Remy actually saying what she thinks about the pub.
1: Oh, okay.
3: Don't make me go to a pub. A pub is boring. And it's where I buy my chips.
4: You don't like the chips he gets you
3: no,
4: either.
3: I don't like it.
0: Hates the chips. Hates the pub, mate. No, mate. I'm sorry.
1: Oh, that's devastating.
0: Yeah.
1: So what do you do? She's... What do you do with the kid if the pub's out of the question?
0: Might be an off-air chat. It's Will and Woody.

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2: Looking over Melbourne, mostly sunny skies, down to 17 overnight. And right now in the city, it's 22 degrees. There's a broken down truck on the Monash Freeway outbound at Toorak Road, leaving the left-hand lane closed and speeds down to 40 k's. And we have reports of a crash in Meadow Heights on Pasco Vale Road, northbound before Somerton Road. Start sooner, go further. Study at Deakin, the number one Victorian university for course satisfaction this November. Applications close 18 October. It's Mia, first with KISS Traffic and Weather Together. Will and Woody driving you home next.
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0: Will and Woody, hope you're having a wonderful Tuesday. Right now, he's got a phobia of things being on his forehead. So all this week, we're putting things on Woody's forehead. You guys call in 131065. Guess what it is, and it gets to come off.
1: What's on Woody's forehead?
2: Why can't I shake my head?
0: Well, because it comes off. I've had to tape what's on there today.
2: But I can't. Honest, it's so hard to describe.
0: All right, well, let's talk. How are you feeling about today? A little more paranoia today, I think, than yesterday.
2: Yeah.
0: You got both hands on your chest. We've got an elevated heart rate.
2: Yes.
0: There's a bit going on.
2: Well, because I've been given a lot of stern instructions around not being able to move. And generally speaking, if I'm feeling anxious or overwhelmed, I like to move. And you've taken that away from me.
0: Mm-hmm.
2: And that's on you guys. But let's get this thing off my forehead.
0: Okay,
2: so we focus on that. But there's no temperature.
0: Describe to Australia what's there, because they're the only way you get this off. 131065. You can text 0429 131065. Someone's texted and said one of those squishy dumpling toys.
2: Yeah, because that's kind of what it feels. It's got weight to it. Like, it's almost like one of those potpourri bags.
0: Oh, potpourri
2: like
0: bag.
2: Like a long potpourri bag. Because it feels like there's a little bit of squish to it. Mm. But I'm just trying to put my... Like, I'm trying to predict what you guys would do. You would want it to be more disgusting than this.
0: Mm. Let's go to Tina, shall
2: okay,
0: we?
2: Okay, yeah, Tina. Talk to me, Tina. Let's get this thing off my head.
0: What's on Woody's forehead, Tina?
3: Well, I really think it's a fidget squish ball. So one of those ones that's soft and pliable, and it's not hot, it's not cold,
2: yeah.
3: But it can be squished and it can be put somewhere. Yeah.
2: That makes sense to me.
0: That's the texture.
3: Like having jelly in a bag on your forehead.
0: Jelly in a bag.
2: It always feels like a light sandbag.
0: A light sandbag. What is a light sandbag?
2: Well, it's just a sandbag that's lighter than usual. what is Tina right?
0: Tina's not right.
2: Okay. It could be a stick of salami. Sorry, not supposed to guess.
0: A stick of, yeah, a lot of guesses.
2: Sorry. But
0: maybe you're just sticking to the descriptions for now, Australia guesses.
2: Big, thick thing. Like, it's a singular.
0: Any more guesses,
2: yeah.
0: And you will lose description powers for 2 minutes, and okay, we're just going to sit here.
2: Long and thick. It's long and thick. It does the distance of my forehead. It needs to be stuck down.
0: Is it long and thick, Annalise? Would you describe it as long and thick from what you can see?
4: I would describe it as thick.
2: It's thick, isn't it?
4: I wouldn't.
2: It's got a thickness.
4: Say
2: to it.
4: Long. I'd say probably
2: thick, but not
4: thick.
2: Long. Thick both ways.
4: Thick both ways.
0: What are we talking about? Ben's called on 131065. G'day, Ben.
5: Hello.
2: Hey, Ben. What do you reckon it is, mate?
5: I reckon it's a hacky sack.
2: It's bigger than a hacky sack, I reckon. Thanks for your guess. Unless it's an oversized hacky sack, which I don't know if that exists. Is it that?
0: It's not an oversized hacky sack.
2: These are all the right.
0: Well, let's go to Anne. Anne, what's on Woody's forehead?
6: I think Woody's got a tea bag hanging from his forehead.
2: He has been teabagged
0: on the forehead before, but it's way too big
2: for a tea bag.
6: Oh, it's a big tea bag then.
0: It's a big tea bag.
2: I don't know how big tea bags come, but there's like I've never seen a tea bag that does the length of a forehead. That'd be some tea bag. But guys, it's kind of...
0: How are you feeling about it being on there before we continue describing? How are you feeling?
2: Well, to be honest,
0: yeah.
2: I'm finding it hard to describe because I'm not feeling really anything at all.
0: Okay.
2: That's what's strange about it. I know it's got a bit of weight to it.
0: And then, but how are you feeling about having it on there?
2: Like, I hate it.
0: You're hating it as much as you can?
2: I'm trying to think about that. I'm trying to just engage in the game and take my mind elsewhere because I hate this more than anything.
0: Wow.
2: I hate this more than anything. I'd rather.
0: Yeah.
2: Well, I could go through anything.
0: Let's go to Rhonda, shall we? Because Rhonda might be here to save you. Rhonda, what's on Woody's forehead?
7: I think it may be a heat pack, the wheat one.
2: Yeah. Feels like that, Rhonda.
0: A wheat heat pack.
2: Rhonda, bang on.
0: Not right.
2: That's where I'm at.
0: Let's go to Jen. I'm going to go to Jen
2: not,
0: Woods. And
2: hang
0: then
2: on,
0: I,
2: hang on. Is it a wheat pack?
0: It's not. Okay. I'd tell you. Woodrow, I'm going to go to Jen. If Jen hasn't got it, we'll let you take out the sniff sticks, the jewel sniff sticks from your schnoz.
2: That's the only thing getting me through right now.
0: And then we'll give you the power of smell
2: over
0: the song, and then you can describe to people on the other side.
2: Okay.
0: With the power of smell. Let's go to Jen before then. Jen, what do you reckon's on Woody's forehead?
8: He's got a bean bag on his head.
0: No, I bet we're hearing a lot of bean bag.
2: This is based on my descriptions, guys. That's
0: close, Jen. Good on you, everyone. Australia's coming to your aid, Woods. I'm loving the enthusiasm. Let's go to a tune. 131065 is the phone number. If you think you know what's on Woody's forehead. This is a genuine paranoia of his. The only way he gets it off.
2: Snip stick out.
0: We'll go to a song, and then you can take the sniff stick out during the song, and you can use your powers of deduction during the song.
2: So take him out now?
0: Take him out now.
2: Nothing.
0: What's up, Woody's forehead? Get it off, Australia. You know

0: It is Will and Woody right now, though.
1: What's on Woody's forehead?
0: Woods has got a phobia of things on his forehead, so naturally we've devoted a whole week to blindfolding him, gagging him. Well, we took out the gag. That was his request.
2: Why don't you gag me?
0: And stuffing his nose, and he has to guess what's on his forehead. Well, you guys have to guess, I should say, what's on his forehead. He can only describe what's on his forehead, and we've only just, over the song, released the power of smell. We've unblocked his nose with the sniff sticks. Annalise, do you think he's closer at guessing what's on his forehead?
3: No, I think he loses all smell when he puts the sniff sticks.
0: Yeah, I think the sniff sticks, they're nuking your nostril hairs. Yeah.
2: So I need to stop with the sniff sticking in my We might just need to
0: put a peg on your nose, I reckon, for tomorrow, because this will be back tomorrow.
2: Because I can't smell a thing. I can't. The more I've wobbled my head a little bit, which I know is against the rules, but I was merely nodding at what someone was telling me.
0: Mm-hmm.
2: I think there is a cut of an animal on my head. Sorry, not supposed to guess.
0: Stop guessing.
2: Sorry. What I meant to say was...
0: Jill, what's on Woody's forehead?
4: Good afternoon, boys. I think Woody's got a chicken breast on his forehead.
2: Could be that, Jill. I reckon you could be bang on there, Jill.
0: Hey, you can text us, Jill. You're wrong.
2: Really?
0: Good guess, though, Jill.
2: I just want to say, though, I'm not guessing anything.
0: Yeah.
2: Let's just keep naming animals, because it just feels, it absolutely feels like it could be a chicken breast.
0: Not a chicken breast.
2: It's
0: a dry breast.
2: Dry
0: breast?
2: Cut of an animal. I can't guess.
0: Yeah, no, you can't.
2: But it's dry.
0: Hey, we've got a text here, 0429 131065 is the text number if you'd like to text in. Someone said a bag of rice.
2: Nah, not that.
0: Why not a bag of rice? That's a good question.
2: Because I'd feel the granules. It's smoother than that. Like,
0: okay, so it's not granular.
2: It's not granular. Like, it's smooth and it's got weight. That's why I'm thinking it could be flesh. But also, it could be a very well-packed soup.
0: Soup?
2: Like a very tightly packed soup.
3: That's a guess.
2: Sorry.
0: A soup. It sounds like another guess, doesn't it, Annalise? Thanks, sir. I appreciate it.
2: I said that it could be that. I wasn't guessing that.
0: Vicky, what's on Woody's forehead? Vicky?
5: Yeah?
2: What is it, Vicky? Hello. Help me out, Vic.
5: Are you there?
2: Yeah, I'm here, Vic. Help me, please. I hate this.
5: I think that you've got one of those sausage things that you put on your door. Like, you know, the wind draft?
2: Oh, snakes. Door snakes.
5: Yeah.
2: Door snakes.
0: Where does it sit, door snake, in terms of your description, Woods?
2: No, it's not. It's too short to be a door snake.
0: Okay.
2: It could be a door stop. Not that I'm guessing.
0: Okay, we're getting lots of the same guesses. So what I'm going to allow
2: Woods... A lot of people are saying door snake.
0: Well, a lot of people are saying, like, rice, door snake, heat pack.
2: Yeah.
0: We're getting like very hacky sack. We're getting very similar guesses. So what I'm going to allow you to do, and remember, no guesses, is I'm going to allow you to now touch what is on your forehead.
2: Where do I touch?
0: Wherever you would like, but just describing.
2: What the hell?
0: Let's go to Debbie. Yeah, I don't touch it that much.
2: Oh, Debbie, I know what it is.
0: Debbie,
2: I know
0: what
2: it is. I know what it is.
0: Right, Debbie, what do you think's on Woody's forehead?
2: Debbie, think cushion. Think cushion, Debbie. Cushioning. What's got cushioning and absorbency?
0: Debbie.
2: And I'm very used to these things, Debbie.
0: Debbie?
2: If you know me.
5: I'm here.
0: What's on? Oh, he's getting agitated. Now he knows. Look at him.
2: It's got cushion and absorbency.
0: Debbie, what's on Woody's forehead?
6: Hello?
0: Debbie.
6: Yes?
2: Do you want to have a guess at what's on my forehead? I'm telling you, it's got absorbency. It's got cushion. Are you a mother, Debbie?
6: I am. I'm also a grandmother.
0: What is it, Debbie? What's on Woody's forehead?
6: Well, I think it could be, do you know the fabric softeners that come in like a sachet, like a concentrate?
0: Yeah,
2: Debbie, I'm going to jump in here, Debbie.
0: It's not that. Bad luck, Deb. Thanks for calling.
2: Keep Debbie.
0: Nah, Debbie's gone.
2: Who's next?
0: Is there anything else you'd like to say about what's on there?
2: Well, just...
0: You can't guess.
2: Parents, what's the thing you most dislike to put on your head when you're parenting a young baby? What's the one thing which is like, gee, I'd hate to get that on my head?
0: Wait, you think that we've put one of them on your forehead?
2: Yeah, I know you have. Mate, these are my life and blood right now. I know them very well as soon as I touched it. And think about how many of these I touch at night. How do you feel that? That's right. Actually, weirdly,

0: Is it mine or is it your child's, Will?
1: It's my
0: I feel
1: child.
0: Weirder about that.
1: It's my
0: I
1: child.
0: Feel a bit weirder about that. Okay. Max or Jules?
1: Jules.
0: Oh, two or one?
1: Two.
0: Oh, to be fair, at that young age, they're not that bad.
1: He's on solids.
0: Oh, really?
1: Crystal.
0: Weird, I can't smell it.
1: Crystal, what's on Woody's voice?
0: Surely you know what it is, Crystal.
2: It's a nappy.
1: Yeah. It is a dirty nappy.
0: All right. Get it off.
1: You can take it off now.
0: Thanks, Crystal.
1: Get on you, Crystal.
3: Don't take your goggles off.
0: Well, I'm just trying to figure this out.
1: All right, I'll help you out of there, mate.
0: Was it a... How dirty are we talking?
3: Oh. Oh.
1: It's about a day old.
0: That is a toozy, isn't it?
1: Yeah.
0: Good boy, Jules. Good boy.
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6: Looking over Melbourne, mostly clear skies, down to 17 overnight. Right now in the city, it's 22 degrees. There's a broken down truck on the Monash Freeway outbound at Truvac Road, leaving the left-hand lane closed and speeds down to 40 k's. And there's reports of a crash on the Mornington Peninsula Freeway outbound before Eastlink. The Spurs Flash Sale is on now with 20 to 50% off an amazing range. Hurry, the Spurs Flash Sale must end Sunday. It's amazing what a little Spurs can do. It's Mia, first with KISS traffic and weather together. Will and Woody driving you home.
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0: It's Will and Woody.
1: I think with the invention of things like AI and just technology getting better and better, I think guys in particular have lost the ability to know when is the right and wrong time to flirt.
2: Yes, yes.
1: I think it's a skill that we
2: in the wild.
1: We just don't have it anymore because it's, you know, we're on the dating apps and whatnot. I managed to witness this morning, Will, and please don't tease me for this, it's important for the story. I was on my bike simulator this morning.
2: Yeah, that'll be hard.
1: Right.
2: What were you watching?
1: For those that don't know, I wasn't watching anything, I was just watching myself in a virtual world cycling.
2: Great.
1: In a land called Watopia.
2: Awesome.
1: And for those that don't know a bike simulator, it's people from
2: No one cares.
1: It's important. No. It's important for the story. People from all over the world can log into this virtual world and we're all cycling together in Watopia, right? And you can chat with people.
2: Ah.
1: Now, while I was cycling, I managed to see a guy trying to flirt with a girl. I've never
2: have
1: seen
2: you
1: it
2: got
1: before.
2: Like while you're riding?
1: Yeah.
2: So do you have a photo? Can you see what each other's profile is?
1: You can choose to add a photo if you like. For sure. You can see where everyone's from. So it says like where you're from and then obviously your name and then you can see each other's stats. So people would know that I'm level 61, which is quite impressive.
2: Okay. And is it like a simulator? Is it just voice chat or is it text chat?
1: Text.
2: Do you see a video? It's just text chat.
1: It's text and you can give people thumbs up. There's a lot of thumbs up action.
2: Who's texting in cycling? No one taking it seriously.
1: Well, see, there's certain apps you can get where it's easier to text.
2: Have you got a headset?
1: No, you can't talk. You can only type. So you might say like, "You're on fire, John," or something, like, "Great climb, Mary."
2: Have you ever said anything?
1: So I don't chat because I just focus on cycling. Okay?
2: You've never said anything?
1: Some people chat to me.
2: What do they say?
1: I don't really actually even know how to write back because I'm just, you know, I'm not very technologically sound.
2: What do they say to you?
1: They might go like, "Great climb, Wood Dog." That's my name in the virtual world.
2: I assumed as much.
1: What I've never seen is flirting on this virtual simulator, right?
2: Yeah.
1: But all of a sudden this morning, this was a real treat. I was on a bit of a climb and there was clearly a guy who said, "You finishing this route?" Question mark. Because you can do different routes.
2: Like a double entendre?
1: I don't think he was going for that, but who knows. Anyway, this woman then goes, "Me?" Question mark. Because she wasn't even sure he was talking to her.
2: Yeah.
1: And then he goes, "Yeah, I saw we had the same mileage, so I assumed we were on the same route. Are you finishing this route?" Question mark. And then everyone who was in this peloton got to witness her just go offline.
2: Hang on. Is he actually flirting with her though, or is he?
1: Who really knows? That it was like you just don't ask someone.
2: And she just goes, "Nah."
1: She just went offline. She just disappeared. Right. So it's got me thinking, and I think we need to use the platform.
2: Sorry, before we go on, you said it's the worst place to flirt. I think if you're into cycling, surely that's a great place to flirt because you know someone else is into cycling there.
1: I think it's similar to like flirting with someone at the gym.
2: Okay.
1: Which I think is a we're all getting a sweat on in there. We don't want to be asked.
2: Would you mind someone flirting with you at the gym, Joe?
3: Depends who it is.
2: Right.
1: Well, I think the whole I don't know.
2: You don't want to be a creepy guy.
3: But an easy place to be like creepy. Mistaken for just an absolute freak.
1: Okay. Yeah. Well, this is exactly what I want to talk about right now. I want to mention between junior producer Annalise, who's in the studio, and you, Will, as to whether you believe these places that I'm going to name are flirty places or not flirting places.
2: It's been 10 years since I flirted.
1: Yeah, and I'll be interested to see, like, just how off you are here. Okay.
2: Okay.
1: So I'm going to ask you first.
2: In a similar time for Annalise, by the way.
4: Shut up.
1: She's out there.
4: I'm out there. Depends on the day.
1: We're just not mentioning specifics, but she's out there.
2: Okay.
1: Now, Will.
2: Are you texting someone right now?
4: No, writing my notes for the show.
1: Nothing specific.
2: All right.
1: Now, Will.
2: Yeah.
1: Do you think it's okay to flirt with someone in a cafe when you're waiting for your coffee?
2: Yeah.
1: Annalise.
4: Yeah, I'm down for that. Yeah.
2: Absolutely.
1: I just feel like
2: this is going to be a very, very easy pass mark, by the way. You've got a desperately single woman and a guy who's been out of the game for ages who thinks everything's above board. There's not going to be one place which is out of the
1: way. Wouldn't you feel trapped there, Annalise? It's like because you're waiting for your coffee and you feel trapped.
4: Yeah, but I can just pick up my phone. I'm not stressed. I'll just be like, I can shut that down as much as I can start it up.
1: Tick. Let's make things more interesting here. Will, do you think it's okay to flirt with someone on a beach?
2: Ooh, beach is tricky. Beach is a bit of a flag. I know you have before.
1: And how did it go for me?
2: Very well.
1: No, at the time.
2: Oh,
1: awfully.
2: Sorry. You ended up with that chick. You were there in Europe. But no. If you're fully clothed and it's winter, not a problem. If you approach someone and they're just in bathers.
1: Yes.
2: I think it's hard to get out of the, are you just approaching me because you want to,
1: Yeah, Annalise?
4: On beach, on sand, I'd say no.
1: On sand. Oh, so it's
2: water.
4: In water.
2: Yeah, you've done some water flirting before. Look at you, you little turtle. Have you done a water flirt before?
4: Water flooded before, yeah. But I'd be open to it.
2: You would.
4: Because you can just like dive away. Do you know what I mean?
1: Oh, yeah. Okay.
2: No, that's not what I was saying. I was saying the reason that water flirting's okay is because they can't see the merchandise. It's above water. Like, you only see the head.
4: Yeah, so it's just like a bit more like less vulnerable.
1: Also, fully, you can't be at waist. I can't flirt at waist level.
2: Well, you can if you want, you sicko. I mean, you've been.
0: Annalise
2: has told you, as a woman, she wants it above the shoulders.
1: Okay, I think this one's a really interesting one. And this is the last one we'll do today. I think we'll do it again another day.
2: Yeah.
1: I've always wondered whether this was inappropriate or not.
2: Yeah.
1: Dance floor.
4: Ooh.
2: Ah, perfect.
1: Totally fine to go and flirt with someone on a loud dance floor, even if there's smoke and it's dark.
2: I reckon if you can nail it, a good flirt on the dance floor is all time. I would never go for it because I was not a good enough dancer, but I would just like drop a bomb. A word bomb.
4: Smelly.
2: I wouldn't fart.
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7: Melbourne traffic.
8: Looking over Melbourne, mostly clear skies, down to 17 overnight. Toronto in the city is 22 degrees. There's a broken down truck on the Monash Freeway outbound at Truerack Road, leaving the left-hand lane closed and speeds down to 40 k's. And there's a crash in Chelsea Heights from Springvale Road eastbound at the Mornington Peninsula Freeway. Victoria's TSOs are now patrolling on trains and around stations. 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It's me, our first assist traffic and weather together. We'll add 20 driving you home.
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12: Melbourne's latest info
13: now.
12: Hi there, John Michael with you. The Reserve Bank has lifted interest rates for the fourth time this year, taking the cash rate to 4.6%. Those hikes have added more than $5,000 a year to the average Victorian mortgage. Federal Treasurer Jim Chalmers says the RBA is doing what it can to keep a lid on inflation.
14: One of the main drivers of inflation in our economy is the conflict on the other side of the world.
12: Thousands of doctors at Victoria's public hospitals are walking off the job on Thursday. They're calling for more pay and better working conditions, and there could be some disruptions to non-urgent services. However, emergency departments will still be up and running. North Korean hackers have stolen more than $15 million worth of crypto. The group called Water Plum is using fake IT job ads to steal people's info. Aussies have been caught up in the scam. And in KISS Celeb News, another one of Angelina and Brad's kids changes their name. More on that next.
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12: Angelina Jolie and Brad Pitt's eldest daughter, Zahara, doesn't want to be a Pitt anymore. The 21-year-old has ditched her dad's last name, now going by just Jolie. A judge in California rubber-stamping the change. Zahara is the fourth out of their six kids to drop Pitt since Brad and Ange called it quits in 2016.
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12: Geelong defender Jake Colajasny has been medically retired due to his concussion history. It comes after the Cats were fined for a waiver that tried to make him take responsibility for any future head knocks. And Freo captain Alex Pearce has avoided surgery after tearing his Achilles partially during Saturday's grand final.
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12: Getting down to 17 tonight. Right now it's 21 degrees in the city. And join the KISS Club at kiss.com.au now for your chance to win Melbourne Royal Show tickets on KISS 101.1.

0: It's Will and Woody for the drive home. Not today, though. We've driven ourselves home about a week ago. We're on a break. So whilst we're driving you home right now, we are currently just playing some of the best bits of the show over the course of the last 8 years at our time here at KISS. We have lost our jobs. That is true. But we're just on a little break now as we recover from that, lick our wounds, etc. And then we're going to come back and go out with a bang. In the meantime, though, Woods, just playing some of the best bits.
1: Bloody oath, what a treat for you. Keep it locked here for 2 hours with the boys. Here's a great song. Our best

0: It is Will and Woody.
1: Australia.
2: We're just trying to solve, Will, yeah. I think, a dilemma that everyone faces in the kitchen every single morning, and that is, who has right of way in the kitchen between the person putting away dishes and the person who is preparing a meal in the kitchen?
0: Who has? Yes, that's right. Which it seems like a weird thing.
2: But I think...
0: But you've got this every day, you reckon?
2: I think...
0: It's a dilemma for you.
2: I would say most kitchens have this dilemma.
0: Can I say, just to recap your dilemma quickly, though, because your wife's left, and I feel like she had a relatively biased point of view.
2: I've got my tail up again.
0: You're up and about.
2: Because she's the meal prepper, I'm the dishes put away.
0: So I think that you always need to weigh up what the dishwasher is interrupting. Because I would say dishwasher ordinarily right of way, because they're doing the job.
2: Yes.
0: You know, when you're in the dishwasher, it's like, hey, look, I'm doing the dishwasher. No one wants to do the dishwasher, but I'm doing it. So the least you could do is get out of my way. That said, if the dishwasher comes up against what you come up against every morning, which is Mim trying to access drawers and stuff to give your children food because they're both screaming.
2: Yeah.
0: She definitely has right of way in that instance. Has to be said. Has to be said.
2: I think
0: everyone agrees on that. Like, are you not?
2: There's another factor, which is, does either of us have somewhere to be?
0: Yes.
2: And that's a hard argument for me because work starts at 4 p.m. Let's go to Amy.
0: That's
2: here.
0: Huge, though. It's the urgency. Mm-hmm. It's the urgency which trumps the dishwasher.
2: Amy on 131065. Do you have this awkward dance every morning, Amy?
3: Hey, guys. We've got a really small kitchen. We've got five people here.
2: Okay. who's getting right of way into those drawers, Amy?
3: Well, I do.
2: Right.
3: Because basically, if I'm in the kitchen, just get out.
2: Is that right?
0: So are you mum, though? You're not talking share house, Amy. You're the matriarch.
3: You're the matriarch.
0: Yeah, 100%.
3: And an older kid as well.
0: I agree.
2: Hang on.
0: Yeah, absolutely. Yeah,
2: hang on.
0: So Mum told me clear out. You get out.
2: So you have ultimate power, Amy. But what if one of your kids all of a sudden has the penchant to want to put away some dishes? Surely you're supporting that and getting out of the way.
3: 100%. Once I'm done what I'm doing, you come in and you do what you need to do.
2: Once you're done what you're doing. Okay, Amy,
0: never get in the way of my mum in the kitchen. Like, that is just no.
2: You think Mim...
0: That's different because Mim's not your mum.
2: True.
0: Question for you. Did you get in your mum's way when she was in the kitchen? That's a good thought.
2: I would never, ever try and use the tool that mum was in front of.
0: Right.
2: Wow, it's matriarch. Amazing how that changes.
0: Matriarch.
2: Let's go to Josh here on 131065. Josh, you live with your wife and your son. Who gets right of way to the drawer? The dishes put away or the person preparing a meal?
4: I don't know how you haven't worked out how to work around each other at the same time. It's like two cars coming out a roundabout together. You both just go.
0: It does feel largely immature argument.
2: But hang on, Josh.
4: Haven't you got your flow yet?
2: No.
4: Yeah. You do the bum poke thing or someone opens the door.
0: Yeah, yeah, so true, okay. Joshy. It's a bit of a dance. That's right. You called it a dance but it sounds like you've both got two left feet.
2: There's just too much hitting going on. There was
0: you hit each other?
2: No, with our bums. It's just like bums hitting each other and then like a cutlery will fall on the ground. It was just a mess, Will. It was a mess. But sounds like if we rehearsed.
0: Gosh, gee whiz. He really did shut you down there with a bit of clean adult undermining.
2: I think there's been a lot of shutting down to this point. Let's go to Summer
0: here.
2: What
0: did he say? Haven't you got your rhythm yet?
2: We don't. But maybe he's been married for longer than Mim.
0: Josh, are you in a relationship, Joshy?
4: No, we've been married for about 3 years now, together for five.
2: I think the rhythm comes with time.
0: You got your rhythm, Josh? You got your rhythm, Josh?
4: We've got our rhythm. Yeah. We've got our rhythm. A couple of bum taps here or there. Oh. It's okay.
2: Yeah.
0: No, Josh would be dynamite in the sack.
2: I think, wow.
0: Just saying.
2: I think that's Summer. A stretch to go from that to the bedroom.
0: Fine. I think it's actually.
2: Because I don't, obviously don't like that link.
0: I know you
2: don't. Mim and I haven't figured it out.
0: I know you don't.
2: Let's go to Summer here on 131065. Now, Summer.
0: I'd love to see that study.
2: Summer, you live with kids and your husband. A final throw at the stumps here for someone to surely get around me. Who gets right of way? The person putting away the dishes or the food prepper?
5: Having five kids and a husband, I would say I'm going to let my husband put those dishes away because if not, I'd come back to it later and I'd probably crack the shits at him. If dishes were left on the cupboard, dishes weren't unstacked from the dishwasher, I'd probably crack the crackies at him.
2: Crack the crackies.
5: So I think I'd give him right of way.
2: And there you go.
0: Oh, but that's sad though, Summer, isn't it? That you can't rely on him to have a second dip because you rebuffed him once.
5: Give or take. Like, I mean, dads get away with a lot of things.
2: What's that, sorry?
0: He gets away with a lot.
2: Oh, you sure?
5: Dads get away with a lot of things.
2: If you, so if you had a meeting, though, early, and he had to unpack the dishwasher, but you had to be somewhere earlier than him, do you take precedent?
5: Depends if all the kids are screaming at me. Otherwise, I'd say you spread the toast and do the dishwasher.
2: Wow, just give him more roles. Yeah, well, I don't want that. Yeah.
0: I made a wild assumption before the summer about a guy called Josh who had a great rhythm with his partner. I said he'd be dynamite in the sack. Do you think there's a great direct correlation there?
5: Yeah, I do.
0: There you go.
2: Wow, not looking good for me and Mim.
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7: Looking over Melbourne, mostly clear skies, down to 17 overnight. Toronto in the city is 22 degrees. There's a broken down truck on the Monash Freeway outbound at Truvac Road, leaving the left-hand lane closed and feeds down to 40 k's. And there's a crash in Chelsea Heights from Springvale Road eastbound at the Mornington Peninsula Freeway. Victoria's PSOs are now patrolling on trains and around stations. 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It's me, our first assist traffic and weather together. Will and Woody driving you home.
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0: Will and Woody, hope you're having a wonderful drive home. Right now, Woods, you and I, millennials, junior producer Annalise is in here. She's defending Gen Z in Battle of the Gens.
1: Leave Billy alone!
2: It's Will and Woody's Battle of the Gens!
3: So it's basically who's more in touch with pop culture.
4: Yes.
0: Or just who's in touch.
3: Who's in touch?
0: It doesn't need to be pop culture.
3: It's just the things that all of us
0: in touch
3: should know.
0: To be
3: a human being on this planet,
0: should know.
3: You should know these things. Yeah. So first one is an audio question.
4: Okay.
3: Annalise. And the question to you...
0: Sorry,
3: before you fire off,
0: I just wanted to give Annalise a bit of live feedback. I had a compliment from a friend the other day.
4: Oh, really?
0: Yeah, he said, I love that bit that you guys do with the chick with the brown hair.
4: Oh, that's so nice.
0: Yes.
4: Oh, nice. My God, how lovely.
0: Yes, yes.
3: Well, it's Annalise.
0: I was surprised, but yes, it was you.
4: That is me. I did change my hair
0: color. You changed your hair color recently.
4: Because I was blonde for a while and that did not go.
0: Nobody cares. Let's do the first bit, shall we?
3: It's an audio one, okay? So while you're listening to this, the question is, which president said this speech?
5: The 4th of July will no longer be known as an American holiday. But as the day when the world declared in one voice, we will not go quietly into the night.
4: This is AI.
5: We will not vanish without a fight.
0: Not AI.
5: We're going to live on. We're going to survive. Today,
0: we got it from YouTube.
5: We celebrate our Independence Day.
4: Oh, Independence Day. So was this when 4th of July became Independence Day?
3: But who said that? Which president said that?
4: My gosh. So before
0: Well, maybe the first question is when did 4th of July become Independence Day? That's a good question.
4: I'd say like the 60s. So I'm going to say it's JFK.
0: Sorry.
3: You think that was JFK?
0: I can't give a straight face anymore.
3: John Kennedy? Yeah. Before he was assassinated?
4: Before, yes.
3: Yeah, before. Yeah. So that's JFK.
4: Well, I was going to say, but can I say my first initial thought that I thought it was? I thought that was an AI version of Donald Trump.
3: It's definitely not
4: that's
3: AI.
4: That's exactly what it sounded. It sounded like Donald Trump.
3: Well, it's not Trump. It's definitely not
4: AI. Oh, my gosh. Is it Donald Trump?
0: Okay. Can we
3: just, lock in? Do you want to lock in Donald Trump or do you want to lock in JFK?
4: I want to lock in JFK because it feels more timely. But
0: before we get into the actor, can I just because we said it was relevance in general. America did not become independent in 1960.
4: Yeah, no.
0: It's more like 1776, I'm pretty sure. That's when they adopted their independence, their declaration of independence.
4: Oh, so is this like, is it Martin Luther King?
0: It's not Martin Luther King. There's a few things flying around here. So
3: take a few more answers, I'm loving this.
0: For everyone listening.
3: It's not Martin Luther King. Any other.
0: Does anyone outside know? Go on, let's have a guess.
6: I feel like it's a trick question.
0: Is that right?
4: I do too.
0: Wow, look at you're all.
4: I feel like it's from a movie.
3: You're trying to make us look dumb.
0: This is going to be a great reel on social media already. I'm like, the sexy Das is lighting up over this one. He won't know though.
3: It's not a trick question.
0: It's not a trick question.
3: All we've said to you is, which president said this speech? Do you have an answer, Joe?
6: Ronald Reagan.
0: Awesome.
3: This is
0: great.
3: Just worked out so much better than I
0: thought. Maybe we should take some calls. 1310 1065.
3: Great idea.
0: Which president made that speech on 1310 1065?
6: How do I know? I don't know which ones to put across because I don't know what the answer is.
3: Just put them straight on.
0: Yeah, and it was
3: put them straight on.
0: Yeah, and maybe if we'll play it again on the other side, and maybe you can tell everyone why he's referencing Independence Day. That would be cool. Thank you for dinner, baby.

0: Hey, it's Will and Woody for Tuesday. Junior producer Annalise is in the studio with us trying to defend Gen Z's honour. Woods, you and I are millennials and we love nothing more than potshotting them. And I think, I mean, right now, if you've been listening over the summer, we've opened the phone lines, I'd say, for the first time Battle of the Gens in a very long time because...
1: Just because we think it's so obvious.
0: This is fun. Hot.
1: Yeah.
0: This is good stuff.
1: So we basically...
2: Leave Benny alone!
3: It's Will and Woody's...
0: That's Woody's fault. He wasn't listening during the audio meeting.
1: Fair enough. I never listen. I'm too excited to listen. We basically ask you before the song, Annalise.
4: Yes.
1: Which president said this speech?
5: The 4th of July will no longer be known as an American holiday, but as the day when the world declared in one voice, we will not go quietly into the night. We will not vanish without a fight. We're going to live on. We're going to survive. Today, we celebrate our Independence Day.

0: Okay, now before the song, you went with JFK.
1: Yeah.
0: You then thought maybe Trump.
1: And then I thought AI Trump.
0: And then I think there was Martin Luther King in there as well.
2: That did get thrown in. If we really had to. One of the producers has written Abraham Lincoln in the chat.
0: Well, apparently, Joe, so your brother texted you, Joe.
3: Oh, yeah, my brother's listening. He's 23 and he said Abraham Lincoln.
1: King.
2: Extraordinary.
0: Should we go to the calls?
2: Because I just feel like this will
0: rub further salt in the wound, I think, when we see how, like, the phone lines are full of
2: the millennials
0: people.
2: Have picked up their Nokia 3310s.
0: Yeah.
2: And they have come roaring in.
0: Danielle, which president said that speech?
4: Thomas Jefferson.
2: Thomas Jefferson.
0: What is going on? No.
2: No.
0: No, Danielle. Let's go to Emily here. Emily, which president said that speech?
5: It's the actor Bill Pullman in the movie Independence.
2: Yes! Thank God.
0: Thank you so much, Emily. Right. So many more people have got that. Now, Annalise, based on that speech.
2: Good on you, Emily.
0: Have you ever heard of the movie Independence Day?
1: I have heard of the movie Independence Day.
0: What's it about?
1: Well, based off that audio that we just heard, it's actually not about America going independent. It's about the world going independent. Mm. And they're all having a day where they are independent.
0: The movie is just
2: about against the wall.
0: American, you think this
1: so,
0: is one of the.
1: I
0: by
1: think
0: the
1: America,
0: way, this
1: July
0: is one
1: 4th
0: of the,
1: was independent. Yeah. It's like America's Independence Day, but then I think they were like, "Why just have this for us?
0: Yeah,
1: let's have this
2: share
1: as a
2: love.
1: World thing.
2: Share
1: the
2: love.
1: Yeah. And that's why he says the world has Independence Day.
2: Yeah,
1: and then everyone.
2: It's a global thing.
1: Yeah, so then on July 4th in Independence Day, the movie, everyone celebrates independence.
0: So what actually happened in the movie, though? So it's just a political movie?
1: That's what I would say.
0: Yeah, and you think this is one of the at the time, one of the highest grossing movies made ever.
1: I know.
0: And you think lots of people just went to go and watch a political drama.
1: So yeah. I think that sometimes, because, like, you know, you look at The Crown on Netflix and everyone watches it.
0: True. Fair,
1: everyone loves that.
2: You look at The Crown.
0: Their response. Yeah.
2: You look at The Crown.
0: Who's in it? Do you know who
1: I keep tricking my brain with? I keep thinking that Matthew McConaughey's in it because he's in Interstellar. I keep thinking Interstellar was independent.
2: Why do you think Interstellar?
1: There's
2: a link
1: just doing there.
2: There's a link between Interstellar and Independence Day.
1: Oh, the director, Christopher Nolan.
2: Nolan didn't direct Independence Day. No.
0: If I said to you Will Smith.
1: Will Smith did it.
0: Is the movie coming to you now?
1: Yes.
0: If I said Jeff Goldblum.
2: Name.
1: Love
2: just
1: Jeff.
2: No, give me.
1: We're good.
2: Give me one. There's a big thing in Independence Day that you're missing. Give me one word that you think it is. And this.
1: Oh, God.
2: One word. And I'll tell you what it is afterwards. One word that is Independence Day. You guys can have a guess outside as well. Have you looked the movie up?
1: I'd say flag or something like
2: flags.
1: That.
2: Okay.
1: Flags.
2: Okay.
3: Say America.
0: America.
2: Yeah. Yeah.
0: There's a big thing that we're missing here.
2: What genre is it?
0: It sounds a bit.
1: Drama.
2: It's not a drama.
3: Comedy.
2: It's not a comedy. Independence Day is not a romance.
0: If you listen to the speech, it sounds a bit like he's rousing a crowd. Like, when would you rouse a crowd to, like, go, come on, follow me?
1: Comedy show. No, just kidding.
3: Thriller?
2: You're getting closer.
1: Horror.
2: Closer.
0: Mixture of that. Mixture of both of those things.
1: Thriller, horror.
0: Yes. And what happens?
3: Drama.
1: The world explodes.
0: Action. The world explodes.
2: Close.
0: Who explodes the world?
2: Close.
0: Who's trying to explode
1: the world?
2: Will Smith.
1: No.
2: Take us out.
0: It's about aliens.
2: Okay.
0: Aliens invade Earth and we're fighting back against the aliens.
1: Interstellar.
2: Yes, that's what I'm saying.
0: Yes.
2: There's a link there.
0: Yes.
2: It's sci-fi.
1: Oh, my God. So
2: it's sci-fi.
0: It's a great movie. You should watch it.
1: I will. I put it on my list.
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9: Looking over Melbourne, mostly clear skies, down to 17 overnight. To right now in the city, it's 22 degrees. There's a crash in Chelsea Heights on Springvale Road eastbound at the Mornington Peninsula Freeway in the left-hand lane. And there's a collision in Croydon on Mount Sandon Road eastbound at Buford Road with delays back towards Dublin Road. 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
10: Hi there, I'm Rana Hussein. Grand final preparations continue for the Roosters and the Broncos ahead of Sunday's NRLW blockbuster. It comes as the league's judiciary hands down its findings from last week's prelims. Canberra's Sheridan Gallagher, the only player sanctioned, led off with a warning for two offences, including a hair pull. And in the AFLW, the MROs handed out five fines from just three games in round seven. West Coast's Jess Wrench fined $400 for kicking, while Frio's Indiana West copped a rough conduct penalty.
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0: Will and Woody, I really hope you're having a wonderful drive home.
1: Right now, though, a bit of a challenge for you guys to win some chicken. Do you think you've seen anything that Will and I haven't seen? 131065 is the number. I don't just want locations. Obviously, we haven't been to every single place in the world. I want things that you have seen, like feats that you've seen, or like, things in nature, etc. Because, Will, I just think we've seen it all, mate. We've seen it all. We're adventurers.
2: Can you give me an example?
1: Of things I've seen?
2: No, just like you keep saying things in nature and whatnot.
1: I swam with a whale shark. I've done that. I released a baby turtle into the ocean in Sri Lanka. So I've held a baby turtle.
2: You said no locations.
1: Well, but holding the baby turtle, that's impressive.
2: You held a baby turtle.
1: Yep, I started a riot in India.
2: A riot?
1: Yeah, I started.
2: Again, you've gone with the location again.
1: No, but riot.
2: You started a riot.
1: Riot is the action. So it's not just like India.
2: How did you do that?
1: I started.
2: Don't actually care. Let's go to Leah.
3: Hello.
2: Leah.
1: I started a Shane Warne chant. Leah, you reckon you've seen something that Will and I haven't seen. If you truly have, you win a $100 voucher from Red Rooster. Leah, what is it?
3: What is it? I have had a red-bellied black snake stick its head in my car while I was sitting in it with the door open.
1: Yeah, I've had that.
2: Have you?
1: I've had that.
2: Yeah, right.
1: Definitely. I've had that.
3: Okay.
1: Yeah, sorry,
2: Good
1: Leah.
2: Good try, Leah. We'd love to help you. Where'd that happen to you?
1: Big drive from Broome to... I was going south from Broome. Look, I'm going to be... It was a snake. Not 100% sure it was a red belly snake, but like snake in car. We've been there.
2: You had a snake in the car?
1: Snake in the car.
2: Really?
1: Yeah, mate.
2: I didn't know that.
1: Terrifying. I didn't tell you that story.
2: No.
1: Weird. Let's go to Catherine here.
2: I feel like that would have come up.
1: Mate. I had heaps of snakes in my car. Catherine, you think you've seen something that Will and I haven't seen. What have you seen, Catherine?
4: Well, I've seen something sexy.
2: Sorry, Catherine, two sex, Catherine. Woods, we're just getting red-billy black snakes aren't found in Broome.
1: Did I say Broome? Sorry, I was driving down.
2: We'll go back to Catherine. Catherine, go on.
4: I've seen something sexy doing the air guitar at a School of Rock concert.
1: Hang on, sorry, slow down. You saw someone sexy doing the air guitar at a musical.
4: Yes.
1: Oh, I mean, I've seen Catherine, that. Name a concert where someone sexy hasn't done the air guitar.
2: Who was it, Catherine?
4: Channing Tatum.
1: Oh.
2: Well, you should have led with that.
4: With his now ex-wife, two kids sitting front row.
2: Oh, cute.
4: The School of Rock play.
2: Wow.
1: Well,
2: cool.
1: Will and I have actually met Channing Tatum.
2: Yeah, a couple of times, and we did play a guitar with him. That was the first thing we did. We were like, Tates.
1: That's how we used to warm up for guests.
2: Whip it out, brother.
1: Yeah.
2: And we all know with him that means guitar, air guitar. That's what we did for a good little while there.
1: We actually did do a funny idea with Channing Tatum, if I can just do a small tangent. We got him to call
2: a local.
1: I don't
2: think anyone cares. For the third time in the last 5 minutes. Gabby.
5: Hello.
1: Gabby. Hi, Gabby. What have you seen? You think you've seen something that Will and I haven't seen?
2: Good
1: Bring
2: challenge.
1: It on. No one's won the chicken yet. Go on.
5: I have. So I saw my very own legs and body sink into the murky depths of the sea under my family boat that I managed to sink Titanic style.
1: Hang on. So you sunk a boat?
5: I sunk my family boat. The whole thing went up like Titanic and I went straight into the water with it.
2: Why? You sunk a boat and you went in the water? Effectively.
1: Yep. Oh, I've done that.
5: Yes. Have you actually sunk a boat?
2: Yeah. We've all done
1: that. Yeah. I really go on a boat that I don't sink. Gabby.
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31: Melbourne traffic. Looking over Melbourne, mostly clear skies, down to 17 overnight. Right now in the city, it's 22 degrees. There's a crash in Chelsea Heights on Springvale Road, eastbound at the Mornington Peninsula Freeway in the left-hand lane. Otherwise, watch out for emergency works in Bentley East on East Boundary Road, southbound before McKinnon Road. Use Wobbegal Road instead. From October 6th, say hello to new pick-up and drop-off zones at Melbourne Airport for Terminals 1, 2 and 3. Take exit 19 and follow the sign. 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It's me, our first with KISS traffic and weather together.
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35: Melbourne's latest info
36: now.
35: Hi there, John Michael with you. The opposition has been quick to blame the federal government for today's rate hike, the Reserve Bank has upped the cash rate to 4.6%, its highest level since 2011. Opposition leader Angus Taylor says Labor's made a mess.
0: We know that this is a government that is spending too much. We also know it's an economy that is not working, and that drives up inflation.
35: Victoria's police minister says people shouldn't forget why cop killer Desi Freeman was being arrested. Paul Edgebrook has slammed Freeman supporters, saying he was accused of awful crimes against kids. The comments come on National Police Remembrance Day, with hundreds of officers marching through Melbourne in honour of fallen colleagues. We've got at least one confirmed contender for the Greens' leadership position. Larissa Waters is standing down for health reasons, and Sarah Hanson-Young is keen to take up the role. And in the latest on celeb from Smallsy's Hot Minute, Ray talks about dating rumours. More on that next.
1: Hey, have you tried Daniel's all-new savoury donut range yet? 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Daniel's, love at first bite.
35: Ray is still on the search for a husband. The singer has squashed rumours that she's dating actor Michael B. Jordan after the pair was spotted at a theme park. Ray says they're just friends who like roller coasters and will know when she has found the one. Ray's not releasing another album until she falls in love. Your sport check is next.
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2: Looking over Melbourne, mostly clear skies, down to 17 overnight. And right now in the city, it's 21 degrees. There's a crash in Chelsea Heights on Springvale Road eastbound at the Mornington Peninsula Freeway in the left-hand lane. And we have reports of a crash on the Western Freeway outbound before Hopkins Road. Otherwise, over in Croydon, there's a crash on Mount Sandon Road eastbound at Viewpoint Road, leaving two lanes closed. The ZS5, MG's best-selling small SUV, just got better from just $22,990 drive away. 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It's Mia for KISS Traffic and Weather Together.
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2: Looking over Melbourne, mostly clear skies, down to 17 overnight. And right now in the city, it's 21 degrees. There's a crash in Chelsea Heights on Springvale Road eastbound at the Mornington Peninsula Freeway in the left-hand lane. And there's a crash in Croydon on Mount Sandon Road eastbound at Beaufort Road, leaving two lanes closed and delays back towards Dublin Road. Use the Maroondah Highway if you can instead. 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
25: Melbourne's latest info.
26: Now.
25: Hi there, John Michael with you. Interest rates have just hit their highest level in 15 years. The Reserve Bank has bumped the cash rate to 4.6%, up from 4.35%. And RBA Governor Michelle Bullock says more rate rises could be coming.
27: The board will increase interest rates again if that's what's needed to get inflation down.
25: Victorian doctors are holding a 4-hour strike on Thursday.

0: today. They say they're overworked and underpaid, warning that current conditions are putting both staff and patients at risk. Senator Sarah Hanson-Young will go for the Greens' leadership, with Larissa Waters stepping down for health reasons. And Aussie researchers have found that AI can get a little loose. A team from the University of New South Wales tested models like ChatGPT and found bots are more likely to spill secrets and answer harmful questions after being told to have a few virtual drinks. And in Kiss Celeb News, an Aussie A-lister loses his cool. More on that next.
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0: Jacob Elordi has told the Paps to give it a rest. The Aussie star and girlfriend Kendall Jenner have been swarmed in Paris, with photographers following them back to their hotel. Jacob was begging them to stop, asking why they can't just walk home in peace. He also asked them to turn off the flash while whipping out the sunnies.
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0: Geelong defender Jake Colajasny has been medically retired due to concussion issues. It comes after the Cats were fined over a waiver that attempted to make him responsible for future brain injuries. And no changes for the Roosters or Knights teams ahead of Sunday's NRL Grand Final.
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17: 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You've got Dan Hill filling in for the Smalzy Show. Smalzy back on your radio October 5 right here on Kiss. And we're going to be catching up with G Flip, talking all things smut books. We'll find out more about that soon. Plus Cyril's hair transplant underneath that bucket hat of his. Details minutes away. Music on the way too from Lady Gaga, Alex Warren, Bruno Mars, Ella Langley and Jason Derulo, all minutes away. But first we kick it off with Tempest City. This is Self Aware, the Smalzy Show right here on Kiss.

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0: If you're missing the Smallsy Show, don't worry, he's back October 5 right here on Kiss. But you can relive some of the best bits on the free iHeart app. Just look up the Smallsy Show. He caught up with G-Flip not long ago. Bet on Fire featured in the Prime Video series Off Campus, which is based off a best-selling book series known for its smut. Can you believe it?
3: Where do you stand on smut books in general? Were you a big consumer of the series of those erotic novels?
4: I've read some smut.
3: Oh, hang on, they've dabbled in the smut. Okay.
4: So I've read ACOTAR and Fourth Wing, those series.
3: Okay. Sorry, I didn't have this on my bingo card for you at all, just so you know.
4: Yeah, I know. So I've read them.
3: Yeah.
4: And they're full fantasy and it's sexy fairies f***ing and stuff and then doing magic and stuff. But it's not my genre. My genre is more sci-fi. Okay. I like sci-fi books. Yeah.
0: 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What

0: Olivia Dean, Baby Steps. 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From G-Flip, love that, Bet on Fire. 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

0: This is the Smallsy Show. It's Dan Hill filling in for Smallsy, who's now on Kiss. He's back live in the chair October 5. Don't miss it. Continuing music on the way next, though, with Ariana Grande. I Hate That I Made You Love Me. That's in minutes. Gonna go old school. Throw it back to history with Avicii. And when old meets new, Cyril redoing the chords is Breathless. Plus, we'll catch up with him next with Smallsy right here on The Smallsy Show.
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0: 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You've got Dan Hill here filling in for Smallsy on The Smallsy Show. He's back live in the chair October 5 right here on Kiss. 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All the great chats are there, including his chat with Cyril. We'll catch up with him a little bit later about that hair transplant he's got underneath that bucket cap of his. 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Hate That I Made You Love Me, The Smallsy Show, right here on KISS.

0: 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I knew it. I knew you. The Smallsy Show right here on Kiss. It's Dan Hill filling in for Smallsy. He's back live October 5.
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0: 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He's back live in the chair on October 5. Do not miss it. He caught up with Cyril not long ago talking about a grueling 7-hour hair transplant. What?
2: Tell me about the hair transplant. Mm. What was it? Did it hurt?
3: No, I was pretty much out cold. It was a 7-hour process.
2: Yeah.
3: They have like 2,700 needles going to your skin. And yeah, it was actually nice. And halfway through, they feed you.
2: Yeah. You had a good sleep.
3: Yeah, I had a nice sleep.
2: Yeah.
3: Woke up very, you feel pretty high after.
2: Okay.
3: They drug you up pretty well.
2: Okay.
0: Wow. What an experience. We'll catch up with Cyril doing Breathless minutes away. But first, DNCE's Cake by the Ocean, The Smallsy Show on Kiss.

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2: Let's get the party started. 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That's when I knew that your heart was scarring. 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Like, wait, babe, let me

0: song just puts a smile on your face, doesn't it? Cyril, Breathless, the Smallsy Show here on Kiss. Dan Hill filling in for Smallsy, who's back October 5. Smashing out some music next with Olivia Rodrigo. Stupid Song. I'd like to make myself throw back to Kiss 3 with Our City Fireflies. And Jack Gray. It's called Blind Lovin'. Those and more next here on the Smallsy Show right here on Kiss.
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1: 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Cried when the goldfish went. Cried at her own sixth birthday. 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

0: Rosé, Bruno Mars, Avatar. This is Kiss, the Smallsy Show, back live on your radio October 5. You've got Dan Hilkerman in for Smallsy, who's now on Kiss. Next, pushing play on Teddy Swims, Mr. Know-It-All. Throwing it back to history with NSYNC, Bye Bye Bye. Let's get better than that, don't we? And Stella Lefty, Boston. Those are more minutes away right here on Kiss. Stick around.
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0: What's up? It's Taylor Swift. The story behind me writing the song Patient Zero is one of my friends told us that she had been reached out to by the new girlfriend of an ex of hers, asking if she had had the same experiences with this guy. And I wonder if I could write something from the perspective of getting this phone call. So that's what I did, and Patient Zero is the result, and I'm really proud of it. I hope you like it.
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0: Will and Woody, you're probably driving around at the moment. You're driving an Uber. You're driving to go and, let's face it, it could be a late night hookup.
1: Oh, that's
0: late
1: exciting.
0: Late night hookups.
1: That's exciting.
0: I mean, in a former life, this was a very exciting time to be driving a car.
1: Oh, whoa.
0: Right?
1: You'd be nervous
0: a
1: little bit.
0: You'd be so nervous.
1: What are you wearing? You're probably want, like, because you don't want to be too dressed up. And you're trying too hard.
0: Yes.
1: I was always a fan of just some tracky dacks, but like a nice tracky dack.
0: I think tracky dacks are sexy. Maybe it's just because the connotation that I have with those times of night, but everyone's in trackies.
1: Tracky dacks.
0: Everyone's in trackies
1: like
0: at that time.
1: A hoodie.
0: Yeah, you're wearing a hoodie. Yeah, you want to look like you're casual, but then also you want to look sexy.
1: And smell good.
0: And smell
1: so
0: good.
1: So you can't overdo the smell for mine. You can look casual, but you don't want to smell casual.
0: Yes, exactly right.
1: Anyway, here's our best bits from the show yesterday. Enjoy, Will and Woody.

0: don't sleep, it's Will and Woody keeping you up.
1: Don't forget, we've got a $3,500 diamond ring. We've only got three more days to turn that into a $10,000 diamond ring. If you'd like to swap with us, make us a trade. 0429 131065. Brad said, swap the gladiator whip for the ring, boys.
2: No.
1: Brad?
2: That's outrageous. We paid $8,000 for that, and
1: that
2: love it.
1: That's in the $10,000 range.
2: Right after my children, that is my favourite possession. Okay. Not that my children are possessions. Oh, God. You know what I mean.
1: Hey, I want to talk about Amy Schumer. She was on a podcast recently. Look, it's one of those articles where it's like, she was on a podcast and she said this. Doesn't really matter. But what she did say,
2: yeah.
1: I don't love Amy Schumer. Don't love her.
2: All right.
1: Yeah, don't love her.
2: Have a sip, mate. Have a sip of water. Cool down. You need to cool down a little bit.
1: Yeah, so she was on a podcast and she admitted that she recently had a botched colonoscopy.
2: You've had a number of colonoscopies because you've got some issues down there.
1: Just the two.
2: You are getting regular colonoscopies, though.
1: Once every 5 years. Bowel cancer. Get tested, guys. It's a good thing to get tested for.
2: What can go wrong there?
1: Because you recoiled quickly then, didn't you?
2: I did. You made me feel bad. It's what you do. You're very good at it. Have another sip of water. With the colonoscopy, it's tube up the bottom.
1: Yep, with a camera on it.
2: How would you botch it?
1: Oh, well, you might have perforated the wall there, maybe.
2: So
1: there might have been something like that. Yeah, for sure. You can get swelling around the anus.
2: Swelling. When they're going up there, is someone like driving it? So like left, right.
1: It's not like a periscope. Look at you, you got a little grin on your face.
2: I don't.
1: You know you're being cheeky.
2: So it's not like a remote control thing where it's like left doctor. Okay.
1: No. Port. Starboard side. No, it's not.
2: It's just guy pushing.
1: Looking around.
2: Pushing in. Cool. Okay.
1: Keeps going a bit further.
2: Okay.
1: Anyway, she had a botched colonoscopy.
2: I'm sorry to hear that.
1: Okay? No, she's fine. She just said that she's not feeling very sexual right now as a result of that.
2: Fair enough.
1: Because she broke up with her husband recently. Anyway.
2: Okay.
1: I thought, what an interesting thing. Annalise sent me this story earlier today. She's in the studio now, junior producer Annalise.
3: Hey.
1: And you said in your email, God, because Amy Schumer's 40.
3: Yes.
1: You're 25.
3: Yes.
1: And you were saying, God, for a 25 and thriving year old woman, this is really hard to read that, you know, that's what it's going to look like in the end.
3: Yeah.
1: You know, like peeing
2: your colonoscopies are on the horizon.
1: Colonoscopy, I think you said peeing your pants because you got no pelvic floor control was the other one.
3: Yeah, that's the last thing. Colonoscopies are the last thing on my mind at the moment.
1: She's living your best life.
3: Yeah.
1: Yeah.
2: What's the number one thing that you're concerned about as you get older? Like, what do you think's going to happen?
3: I am nervous about peeing my pants. I'm not going to lie. I'm a little bit nervous, like, going for a run. Because
1: You already do pee
3: regularly.
1: Your pants a little bit.
3: No, not really.
1: You do have a little bit occasionally.
3: I do my Kegels.
2: What's a Kegel?
3: A Kegel's important. Like, a Kegel's going to help me is my question. Do you know what I mean? Because, like, everyone says Kegels.
1: Mm.
3: Like, does that, like, I hear people still peeing themselves and they've done their Kegels.
1: I don't know what a Kegel is, but I am interested in this. I don't know what that is. But I'm interested in
2: Kegels is when you hold away. That's, you're working your Kegels right now. Hold it. Hold.
1: Your pelvic floor.
2: Kegels. Pelvic floor is Kegels.
1: Kegels?
2: It's cute.
1: Sounds like a cereal. Anyway, eat your Kegels. Eat your Kegels.
2: Mim's hitting the Kegels hard. Obviously after childbirth as well. Gotta hit your Kegels.
3: You could do them right now. Everyone in the car should do their Kegels right now.
2: Go.
3: One,
2: hold it.
3: Two, three.
1: So what I'm interested in is I actually want to take a little bit of a deep dive into Annalise's mind here. Because it's like, to be honest, I look at like women who are 25 and there's a lot going on post 25 in terms of like being a woman.
2: As in the changes you're going through.
1: Well, because you're I don't want to put words in your mouth here, AB, but I imagine, like, I suppose it's the same for a guy, but I think particularly for a woman, just in terms of, like, the standards that society kind of puts on you in terms of, like, you've got to be pretty, but you also got to be successful, and then you've also got to be a mum. Like, there's a lot, there's heaps going on there. And then once you get past a certain age, then all of a sudden, like, well, stop being a mum, you're aging. How are you going to slow that down? Because you're still going to look good just in case you break up with your husband. They're like,
2: you're stressing
1: there's
2: her
1: a
2: out.
1: Lot. There's
2: you're stressing
1: a lot.
2: Her out.
1: Yeah, right.
2: Stressing her
1: I
2: out.
1: Know 20. You're stressing. So here's what I wanted to do. If you're 40 or over and you're a woman, on 131065, I would love to hear from you on Will and Woody, because correct me if I'm wrong, but I feel like you've got some cues, AB.
3: I've got a lot of questions.
1: There we go.
2: Oh, great.
1: See what I mean?
3: A lot of questions.
1: A few Kegels for the girls.
2: Okay.
1: So 131065, 40 and over, if you're a woman, AB as a 25-year-old girl has got some questions about what it is like in 15 years' time.
2: So you guys are calling. Over 40 female. Can you give us a warm-up question as to what these ladies are going to be answering?
3: Yep. What is something you regret prioritizing in your 20s?
2: Oh, great question.
1: Wow, yeah. There we go. Great question. Here we go. All right.
2: Let's get to that.
1: Preach to my girl, ladies. Preach to my girl.
0: It's

0: Really? It's Will and Woody keeping you up.
1: I've asked women over the age of 40 and over, to give us a call. You're at a great age, can I just say? I'm nearing that age and it feels fun. It feels exciting
2: for some of us. It's a forgotten decade, the 40s, I reckon.
1: Yeah.
2: I'm telling myself that, of course.
1: It feels like it.
2: Yeah.
1: Junior producer Annalise is in here. She's a long way from 40. She's 25 and thriving. Yeah.
3: 25.
1: And you're
2: a lot of energy. A lot of energy, yeah. For
1: a little bit rattled, AB, about Amy Schumer, who said she had a botched colonoscopy.
3: Yeah.
1: You know, you're out there eating cookie dough at 8 o'clock in the morning, reading that, thinking to yourself, wow, what is going on?
3: Yeah.
1: Like, what do I have? Will I have to worry about a colonoscopy on stage? And I could feel the panic from you on the email.
3: I know.
1: So, look, what we've done is we've got a whole bunch of women, 40 and older, call the show, and you can just ask them any question you like about being a woman that age and things that are worrying you.
3: That's really helpful, honestly. And thank you to everyone who's called up, because I'm stressing right now.
2: We got Sarah here, Annalise. Now, the first question you asked before the song is a ripper. Do you want to ask Sarah that question?
3: Sarah, thank you so much for calling. What's something you regret prioritizing in your 20s? Sarah?
4: Oh, yes. I'm trying to be specific now. Probably what I regret is drinking too much alcohol.
3: Oh, wow. Okay. What about nights out, though? Like, I feel like that's a social thing.
2: Look at you defending it already. Getting defensive.
4: I guess. But I think that's affected me long term.
1: Yeah. There you go.
2: Can you be specific there, Sarah? Like, what do you think it's affected?
4: I think my mentally, how to deal with things.
2: Yeah.
4: So, going, like, using nights out and alcohol, and that not being able to process those challenging things, instead using alcohol.
1: Something you're
2: interesting.
1: It's a big old dampener, isn't it?
2: It's an avoider. It's just an avoider.
1: To have a big night because you want to get rid of it. Yeah. Wow. Sarah, appreciate the candor.
2: How's that hit? How's that hit, Annalise?
3: It's a bit of both, because I kind of love a chill night out, so it feels like...
1: Night out?
3: Yeah, chill, like no drinks.
1: Oh, yeah, dry night out.
3: But I also love absolutely drinking responsibly, so yeah, that...
2: your eyes almost glazed over. I love having a responsible night out.
1: So it's a big part of being 25.
3: Totally. I know, like, wine bars have just become a really trendy thing. What am I supposed to do now?
1: Yeah.
3: Like, what am I supposed to have my focaccia with?
1: I feel like,
3: I'm really worried. Focaccia and
1: cheese. You didn't say eat less focaccia, man.
2: Yeah, go for focaccia.
3: But it goes so well with a red. Do you know what I mean?
2: And also I imagine your community, your friends are all going out and doing that. So
3: we're
2: stop
3: all having
2: doing
3: Aperols.
2: That, and you feel
3: okay. Well, I guess I can move to like a lemon lime and bitters.
1: You could
3: say soda.
1: You could.
2: Name a non-alcoholic drink.
1: If you could order it, can I get a lemon lime? Can I get a lemon lime?
2: Let's go to Lisa.
1: Sorry, ma'am. I think you've had enough. No, I just want one lemon lime.
3: I haven't even had a drink.
1: Lisa's called. Another question for Lisa.
3: Lisa, yeah, I've got a question. Thank you so much for calling. This one's a bit of a deep one, but at what point should I like stop chasing my dreams and aspirations and settle to have a relationship and a family?
1: Whoa! Amy goes whack.
2: Whoa!
5: Well, that's a good one.
3: Thanks, Lisa.
5: Never stop chasing your dreams, but that doesn't mean you can't have a family.
3: Wow, that's going to make
5: you can
3: really
5: have a family
3: emotional.
5: And chase your dreams.
3: Yeah. Really?
5: Yes, you can. Why not?
3: Yeah.
2: Did you keep your dreams, Lisa? Do you still have your dreams?
5: No, I didn't. Mm. I should have. That's what I'm saying. Oh, and one other thing. Stop sunbaking. Don't go in the sun.
3: Oh, my God. That was my goal for the year. I'm going to wear sunscreen every day. Everyone should wear sunscreen because it's so
5: UV. Every day, believe me, you'll get wrinkles.
3: Yeah.
1: Good on you, Lisa. Thanks for coming on the show, Lise.
3: That's
1: a wild little conundrum, isn't it? I think she's that whole, like, got to have a family. Because lots of my mates who are nearly 40, I suppose, now, they're kind of like getting 37, 38, are mums.
3: Yeah.
1: Who I've known since they're so little. And they're all kind of just starting to go back to work now. They've had a couple of kids. But they really did have to put everything down for a while.
3: Yeah, that really freaks me out, if I'm being honest. And that made me a little bit more, I think I was a little bit more emotional about that question than
1: you were. Where did that come from?
3: Because
1: why are you
3: I love my job and I love my career and I have so many goals and dreams. But I also like feel like one day maybe I want a family. But what if I can't have a family and do what I want to do with my work because... I can't handle it all because everyone who's a mum has to go home. Anyway, I'm offloading. It's fine.
2: No, this is what this is about. Offload. Yeah. Offload, Annalise.
1: Shall we go to Jen real quick?
3: Yeah.
1: Last question.
3: All right, this one's probably my most serious question. Okay. Jen, in your 40s, what does a Saturday night look like?
4: It's very, very boring, Jen. Okay. But it beats the lemon lime and bitters.
3: Nice. Oh, nice. Good. Okay, so I can have is it like a red wine on the couch instead kind of vibe?
4: Yeah, or? Like it's lovely. Like I've got a 5-year-old, so we don't go out much. But me and my partner will choose a movie. Generally, don't end up watching all of it. Relax on the couch with the cat.
3: Yeah. Okay.
4: Super boring, but it's super lovely.
3: Yeah.
2: How's that sound, Annalise?
3: That sounds
1: That sounds fun. It sounds fun. It gets good.
2: You'll learn a lot.
3: I'm excited.
1: Yes.
3: For that.
1: You'll learn a lot.
6: Yeah. All the producers outside are devastated.
1: Head in hands. Head in hands.
0: You can't keep Will and Woody just to yourself. Roll down your window and crank it up. I double dare you. It's Will and Woody on Kiss. Ladies and
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0: working, and they're working. 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
1: I want people now to feel comfortable enough to call if they have ever had, like, a surgery go wrong.
2: Emergency.
1: And I'm not necessarily talking like a life or death surgery, like heart surgery that's gone wrong. I'm more talking like a botched surgery where maybe you went in for like a nose job or facelift or something and it's botched. Because you see these in the news where you've gone in thinking you're going to get one thing and then something very different happens. So,
3: It's cosmetic surgery.
1: Yeah.
3: You're not going in because you've broken your arm and you end up.
1: Well, I mean, if you went in with a broken arm and somehow they got that wrong,
3: you ended up surgery, with a nose job, that'd be strange. That'd be strange. You'd like to think in Australia they do all sorts of checks and stuff. You know, when you go into hospital, like, well, yeah, we spoke. Yeah. I can't believe we're talking about it again, but I had a colonoscopy a couple of months ago. The amount of times that they check your wristband and they go, "Tell me your name and your date of birth," it's very hard.
1: But maybe you went and got this surgery overseas. And then it was botched. 131065 is the number if you've experienced a botched surgery or you know someone who's had a botched surgery. And the reason I'm asking is because I heard a story which really, it just blew my mind. So everyone knows that when you're going to Turkey these days, the next question that people ask you is, what are you getting done? It's just become the mecca of surgery.
3: You're talking to the guy who grew his hair out recently.
1: That's it. You had the hair transplant and it's unbelievable. Had a beautiful time over in Turkey. You came back full head of hair.
3: I actually went back to try and get a boob job, but came back with the hair.
1: The botched surgery.
3: I had it. Happened to me.
1: But so a friend of mine, she
3: missed my shaved head.
1: She went over to Turkey.
3: What's the guy got to do to get a pair of boobs? I mean, honestly.
1: Friend of mine went to go and get a breast augmentation.
3: Well, there you go.
1: So she went over there and she went to Turkey, she got the job done, and she said she went to like one of the primo places in Turkey. Like, it wasn't that much cheaper, but you got like a really nice hotel stay as well attached onto the package. Yeah. So it was almost like a holiday and came back with a breast augmentation.
3: They do it well, the Turks. Luxury.
1: Well, they're doing the surgeries now. So it's literally tourism for them. Mm. Anyway, she came back. She couldn't have been happier with the job that they'd done. She was like, this is perfect. It's exactly what I asked for. Couldn't be happier. But when she came back to Australia, she got really sick and she was unwell. And this sickness went on because she was fatigued and almost felt like she had the flu. And this went on for a week and a half. And she finally went to the doctor. And only when she went to the doctor, when they were doing like checks on her and stuff, she noticed, or the doctor noticed, that there was a little scar where there shouldn't be a little scar. And he said, what's that scar from? And she said, I think it must have been part of the breast augmentation. And the doctor said, there's no reason why there would be a scar there for a breast augmentation. They then did some tests on her. She was missing a kidney.
3: Hectic.
1: Totally wild.
3: So hectic. They definitely took the kidney.
1: Well, I mean, I'm not 100% sure, but like putting two and two together, yeah, I think it was them that took the kidney. And then obviously, I mean, I don't know exactly what happens, but I imagine a kidney sells for a fair bit.
3: Yeah, on the black market.
1: On the black market.
3: Definitely.
1: So that is the botched surgery story.
3: That's wild.
1: I heard.
3: We wouldn't get much wilder than that.
1: I just didn't think that happened.
3: Did they just take the kidney?
1: Yes. Everything else was fine.
3: Because you can operate on one kidney. It's not like you can, get in there, take the kidney, take the liver while you're in there and move on because you'd be dead.
1: Yeah, that's right.
3: Kidney can do.
1: Yes, and she, I think
3: you'd
1: she...
3: You'd probably take a lung, although you'd probably realise that you're missing a lung.
1: Can you survive with one lung?
3: Yeah.
1: There you go.
3: You can. Can't do much, though.
1: Yeah,
3: but, so they're obviously going for the kidneys, because they could probably take a testy and you wouldn't know.
1: If you put a fake testicle in there, I wouldn't know if it was real or fake.
3: No, you wouldn't. No, you
1: unless
3: wouldn't.
1: You flicked, if you flicked it, I reckon you'd go, I can't feel that.
3: Definitely. But all I'm saying is, for example... She didn't know that kidney for a while, and hence why they target the kidney.
1: Yeah, because then she's fully managed to get
3: home,
1: no symptoms.
3: A lot of people
1: would
3: go through their whole life and be like, I only didn't know I had one kidney until, you're on dialysis, for example.
1: Yes. 131065 is our number. Botched surgeries.
3: Yeah. Oh, nice.
1: What happened to you?
3: 131065, maybe you flicked it. No feeling.
1: Would you be able, I'd go, hang on a second. That used to hurt.
3: We'll take calls up next, Will and Woody.
0: 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And they'll be back in just a jiffy. It's Will and Woody.
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0: replace your Z's with W's. It's Will and Woody keeping you up.
1: 131065 is our number. We're talking botched surgeries. Just to really quickly summarise. Friend of mine went to Turkey, breast augmentation, couldn't have been happier with it, came back to Australia, got really sick, went to the doctor, found out that they had also taken a kidney.
2: Hectic.
1: Totally wild. I didn't think this happened. We've got a lot of calls here. Alison.
3: Yeah.
4: Tried to find the kidney, by the way?
1: No, they haven't. I think they've just got to the stage where that's just going to be too hard to chase up.
4: All right.
1: You know what I mean? It's not like taken, not like Liam Neeson. Very specific set of skills. Alison.
4: I would rather be flying back

0: In a turkey, I'd be on kidney hunt.
1: You had a surgery go wrong?
2: Yeah, so I, going on what you guys were talking about before, I actually have to have regular colonoscopies because I've got Crohn's disease.
3: Oh, yeah, yeah.
2: And it's actually Inflammatory Bowel Disease Awareness Day today.
3: There you go. Thanks for spreading that, Alison. That's awesome.
0: Good on you, Alison.
2: Yeah, no worries at all. But, yes, I have to have them regularly, and I had to go to I've been sort of going to the same hospital for, like, 30 years under the same team, but there was this one time that I had to go to another hospital, and they didn't have on my record that I need a little bit more anaesthetic than most people, so they put me under. And when I came out of it, I was actually able to tell them about the whole conversation that they were having.
3: What did they say, Alison? What did they say?
2: Well, thankfully, they were absolutely lovely. And there was, you know, no jokes going on or anything. But I was able to tell them before they told me that they couldn't get to the bit that they were wanting to get to. Because they give you a rundown when you come out of...
0: Afterwards, you see the photos, don't you?
2: Yeah. But it was one of those situations. Like, I didn't feel uncomfortable or anything, but it's one of those situations where, yeah, it's pretty scary because you know everything that's going on, but
0: you can't say anything.
2: You can't do anything about it, no.
0: Yeah, that's hectic, Alison. She's so lucky they didn't say anything hectic about you, because you got that wild story in the woods about your mate who was a nurse when you went and had surgery that time.
1: That's right. I was getting my wisdom teeth taken out, and I went under, and the doctor realized that I knew the nurse, and I'd dated the nurse when we were in high school together. Yeah. And then the doctor said, like, "Oh, right, you used to date. Do you want to see his penis?" And I think so he was joking, apparently. Well, what she tells me is that he was joking.
0: That is so wild.
1: Yeah, right. But if I heard that, if I was
0: you're just lying there nude under the
1: Robe.
0: Under the robe.
1: Yeah.
0: That's wild.
1: And she also says...
0: Well, you just expect that they're going to treat you with...
1: Yeah.
0: And whatever she tells you now, you can't. You don't know whether you can believe it.
1: Because she says, no, we didn't get it out, and like it was a joke.
0: What do you mean didn't get it out?
1: Well, that's what she said. Mia on 13 106.5.
0: Just having a glimpse.
2: Hello.
1: Mia, this happened to your mum, talking botched surgeries.
4: Yes, it happened to my poor mother. She went in for liposuction on her legs.
1: Yes.
4: She came out with three massive dents, like fist sizes. They were massive.
0: Shocking.
4: Even now, after the correctiveness, you can still see the holy look.
0: Oh,
1: and,
0: man.
1: Like,
0: oh, I'm sorry.
1: So, obviously, I don't know anything about this area, but if liposuction, they're removing fat cells, right? Is that's what liposuction does, Mia?
4: Yeah, that's what it does. It's supposed to, like, remove the fat.
1: Could you pump them back in? Like where they've taken it from?
0: I don't think it works like that.
1: That's not. All right, okay.
0: Well, it doesn't seem that simple, does it? Let's go to.
1: I'm sure she would have done that if she could do that.
0: That's right. Let's go to Tadik. Tadik.
1: Tadik. Hey there. You've got a story about a friend of yours, Tadik?
5: I do. So he went to Iraq and he was a bit overweight.
1: Yeah.
5: So he wanted to come back a bit skinnier, but ended up coming back without a kidney.
1: Bloody hell.
0: So same story. Another kidnapping. Yeah. Oh, I don't mind. Don't mind. Another kidnapping.
1: That is very good.
0: Wow. So did the same thing as Woody, though. We went under and maybe they said, do you want to see his dick?
5: I beg your pardon?
0: They just took his kidney. There was no other tomfoolery.
5: No. Just took his kidney and that was it.
1: Tadik, what did your friend do about that? So did he get... He lives here in Australia?
5: He lives in Australia, yeah. There's not much you can do to take it up.
0: And same thing. Got all the way home and then saw a scar and went to the doctor and was like, I think my kidney's been gone.
5: It wasn't feeling very well. He's gone to a doctor and found out no kidney. And
0: wow.
5: They tried to chase it up overseas, but
0: of course not.
1: Bloody hell. And everything else was fine, though, Tadik? Like, he was happy with the other? Like, he looked slimmer?
5: Yeah. He didn't look much slimmer, so he got that done right, but ended up costing him a kidney.
0: Well, here's a good question for your friend and for Tadik and Tadik's mate.
1: Yes.
0: Do you think that knowing how they look now, he would have offered up a kidney? Like if you had said to them at the start, tell you what, you can have the boobs that you want and you can lose 30 kilos, but you've got to lose a kidney. Do you reckon he would have done it, Tadik?
5: He wouldn't have. No way.
1: Yeah, that's crazy, Will. That's crazy. Well, if you said to me 60% off or 70% off, you'd think about it, wouldn't you?
6: 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It's Will and Woody keeping you up. 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

0: It's Will and Woody, and yes, you're probably on the way home. I don't know why you'd still be up at this hour, to be honest. Maybe you're just tuning in for the best bits of us.
1: Yeah, but this
0: bit's... We go home after this bit.
1: I know, but this bit's important. And just know we're here. We're with you. And we love you more than anything.
0: Wow. We love you. That's nice. Buy a DJ Will t-shirt. Are they still for sale?
1: Hard to say.
0: Okay. 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
1: Can't hurt to try. Can't hurt to try. But I'm just saying, like, I haven't checked it for a while and there may have been a huge flood of demand all of a sudden.
0: I think we're losing them.
1: Most likely losing who? T-shirts?
0: No, everyone listening.
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0: up early. It's Will and Woody keeping you up.
1: Junior producer Annalise in the studio. She had a howler last week trying to defend her generation's honour. It is Battle of the Gens, Woods.
2: Leave Benny alone!
3: It's Will and Woody's Battle of the Gens!
1: Okay, we should play it again because for those of you that missed last week, this is what happened. Annalise, name three Beatles songs.
4: Everyone, I was going to say everybody wants to rule the world, but that's Roll Oates and Oates.
5: Paul and Oates.
4: Paul and Oates.
5: Not Paul and Oates. Not Paul and Oates.
1: All right, we're back now live. Here we go. So, Annalise. Three Beatles songs, not Paul and Oates.
4: I can't emphasize how much I do love the Beatles.
1: We know. And
5: prove it, AB.
4: If the songs played, I could sing them word for word.
1: Here we go. Let's start with naming the Beatles, maybe.
4: The first, Paul McCartney.
1: Yep.
4: We've done this one before.
5: We were just talking about it during the song.
4: I know.
5: I'm trying to help you.
1: Because the movie's coming out soon.
4: Three different movies. Paul Mescal. And then there's Barry Keoghan being played by, John or...
5: John, is he?
6: John.
4: No.
5: Just John?
1: John who?
4: Oh, God. Oh, I'm just rattled right now because I'm trying to think of Beatles songs.
1: Too many questions.
4: Okay. Right.
5: Let's put the names down. Let's put the names away.
1: Put the names away.
5: Let's go songs. Biggest songs from the Beatles.
4: So the first one that I'm thinking of is similar to Ice Ice Baby.
1: Yep.
4: But.
5: Main inspiration,
4: I'd
5: say.
4: Under Pressure.
1: No, Under Pressure.
4: Under Pressure. Is that Queen?
5: Isn't that John Farnham?
1: It's Queen and David Bowie.
4: No. Okay.
5: Classic Beatles.
1: Classic Beatles. Another British band.
4: Yeah, I love
1: Freddie Mercury.
4: Love Freddie Mercury.
1: We can tell.
4: Have you seen Bohemian Rhapsody? Very good.
5: Yes. Back on the Beatles.
4: Very good.
5: Stop deflecting. Back on the Beatles.
1: Come on. Three Beatles songs. Here we go.
4: Three Beatles songs. I'm like fully blank. Can you give
5: sing
4: me a
5: one?
4: Hint?
5: Just sing one. You don't have to know the name of it.
4: If I'm being completely transparent with you, Everybody Wants to Rule the World is still in my head. I can't get it out. Can you give me a little hint?
1: Well, why don't we play you a Beatles song? Here we go. Have a listen.
4: Here
1: we go.
4: Hey Jude.
1: Bang.
4: Bang.
5: Nice.
4: Okay, great. I know.
1: Hey Jude. Nice.
5: There you go.
1: There's one. Right, let's play another one.
4: Just give me 1 second hook. I got this. 2 second hook. I got this. Lonely people.
1: Not lonely people.
4: I look at all the lonely people. Dun, dun, dun. Is that it?
1: We've got another one.
6: Another one.
4: One more. That's Daryl Jones.
5: Daryl Jones
4: and John Oates.
7: It's

0: It's Will and Woody keeping you up.
1: But in this, for nearly 3 weeks.
0: Will and Woody's swap meet.
2: This time, it's Book to Bling.
3: Paris gave us an old psychology textbook, and we're going to swap it all the way up to a shiny new engagement ring.
2: We've traded for a musical picture frame,
3: to an old MacBook,
2: and a vintage film camera,
3: 3 signed Taylor Swift CDs,
1: for a taxidermied snake,
3: a psychic endorsed unscratched scratchy,
2: then to a limited edition print,
3: and we finally landed a diamond ring.
2: Unfortunately, though, it wasn't really the kind of ring Paris was looking for.
4: A big oval diamond. Yeah.
2: Okay, great.
5: It's good to know.
3: So now we have to think outside the box, or...
2: the packet. Woody almost traded our ring for a potato chip that looked like a bird.
6: Will, it was extraordinary.
0: Will and Woody's swap meet. Swap the deal, keep the good energy with Glowbird.
1: Well, it's a great story, isn't it? What a journey so far. And we've only got this far, Australia, because of your generosity. Of your opportunism. As well, you guys have all benefited at every stage of this. That's the best part of the swap meet. We give you something that we no longer want because we're aiming to get this sparkly thing at the end, a $10,000 diamond ring. But along the way, each step of the journey, we swap with you guys. You get something that you want. Someone got a 6-foot snake. Someone got a Samsung picture frame. Someone got themselves some unscratched scratchies.
5: Mate, yeah.
1: Make this your Christmas.
5: Dreams come true.
1: You can trade with us. And today, Woods, we have a $3,500 diamond ring. I said at the start of the show, Annalise is sweating. She's sweating. She's currently not sitting outside because she's in the bathroom, but she's sweating the house down at the moment, guys, because she's stressed. She's stressed because she's come in here and she said, look, the beautiful people at Glowbird, who this is brought to you by, swap the deal, keep the good energy with Glowbird. They said, guys, you've got 3 days to get the $10,000.
5: And I had a deadline. Ring. You know, I had a deadline, Wilbur, but
1: so
5: I'm
1: we've
5: also...
1: got 3 more trades, Woods, until this is over.
5: And stupidly, we didn't make a trade yesterday. I still think it was dumb. We were offered a chip that was in the shape of a bird. I think that could have fetched a huge trade today. But look, I was outvoted. So we still have a $3,500 ring. We've got John here on 131065. John, let's kick things off.
1: Here we go,
5: What
1: Johnny.
5: Have you got for
1: here
5: us
1: go,
5: for
1: Johnny.
5: The $3,500 ring?
1: Johnny! Johnny! Johnny. Johnny.
7: Woo!
1: Woo! Let's go.
7: I've got a player-worn Dragons jersey gifted to me by Luciano Leilua. It's got the whole team signed on it.
1: Ooh.
7: And it's it's perfect condition.
1: Perfect condition. Has it been worn? When you say perfect condition, has it been?
7: It has been worn. It was worn during one of his games. It was worn, but it was given to me by Willie Taleo, which was an ex-player.
5: Okay, yeah.
1: All right. Hold that.
5: So unwashed. So if you gave it a sniff, it's kind of like still
7: it's
5: got
7: unwashed.
5: The...
7: It's
1: good start,
7: yeah.
1: John. Ooh, good start.
5: The, I like
1: good
5: it. It's start. The, it's got the body odor, so it's like you've been on the park. Great stuff, Johnny. Let's go to Jaden real quick, Jaden. Jaden, what do you want to offer us? Hit me.
8: Hi, mate.
1: Hey, Jaden.
5: What do you want to offer us, Jaden? You know how this works, Jaden.
8: Yeah, I've got a pallet of pavers or tiles that I need to get rid of.
1: Right.
8: About 30 square metres.
1: 30 square metres? It's a lot.
5: Hang on, this is impractical.
8: Yeah, I've got an invoice sitting here for about 9,000 just for those. So
1: yeah, they could be.
8: They're worth them in.
1: They could be. What are they? Like, are we talking like a terrazzo or something, are we? Some stone?
8: They're actually the exact same pavers you'll see in George Street, Sydney.
1: Whoa.
5: Okay. All right. Okay.
1: Hold the line, Jades.
5: Okay.
1: If you would like to make a trade for a $3,500 diamond ring, right now is the time, Australia. You're not going to get another time. The number's 131065. Maybe you've got something in your glove box, something in your top drawer, something that you've been looking at for ages. I don't actually use that, but it's of value. And you know what? I would like a $3,500 diamond ring.
5: Mm-hmm.
1: Call us now. We've only got 2 more days of this, guys. We need to make a step forward today. We have to make a trade. 131065. We'll do it up next.
0: 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Just kidding. But they are on everything else. At Will and Woody on the socials. 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
9: 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This is their best bits from yesterday's show. Kiss.

0: up early. It's Will and Woody keeping you up.
1: It is the swap meet. 131065.
0: Will and Woody's swap meet. Swap the deal. Keep the good energy with Glowbird.
1: Make us a trade. The third last time we're going to do this, guys. Mm-hmm. Junior producer Annalise has she's statute of limitations. She said, boys, I know you want the $10,000 diamond ring. We can't do this for more than 3 weeks. It's just taken over our lives, which I understand. But you and I, we're like a dog with a bone. We want to get there, guys. Currently, if you're just joining us, we've got a $3,500 diamond ring. Woods. We've got John, who's trying to offer us a player-worn, signed St. George Illawarra Dragons jersey.
2: Luciano Leilua.
1: Luciano Leilua.
2: Oh, great player.
1: Jersey
2: great
1: signed player by all the players. And Jaden is offering. I want to talk to Jaden a little bit more before we get to your calls. If you'd like to make us a trade, 131065. Jaden. Jaden, I'm here, mate. So you said you've got 30 square meters of tiles, and these are the same tiles they use in George Street, Sydney, right?
3: Yeah.
1: So we're talking, and you're saying they're worth $9,000 for 30 square meters.
3: Yeah, perfect for the Lebs building a duplex.
1: Okay, so Jaden. Is it granite? What are they made of?
3: Yeah, it's granite, exfoliated granite.
1: And how much are they per square metre?
3: I think they're like $385 a square. I'm just going to double check.
1: Yeah, that checks out.
2: All right.
1: That checks out. That's nice. About $9,000. Holy no, sorry, I don't want to call you bluff here, Jaden. I trust you, Jaden.
2: Because, Jaden, you said
1: I just did a little bit of maths back of house, and that actually checks out.
3: I said the word Lev, and then they don't believe me.
2: Very good, Jaden.
1: No, not at all, Jaden. So, Jade, before you go, sorry, because we're interested, Jaden. I'm going to be honest, we're interested. Well, how did you get them?
3: So, I'm in the industry, and client changes their mind, which happens almost every day. So, they're right. Left with a pallet of tiles.
1: So they've paid for these. They've paid for these. So, they're just sitting there.
3: Oh, yeah, they're paid. Their supplier's getting angry. They want to get rid of them.
1: I've heard about this. A mate of mine's a builder, and he said just some really rich people, they do renos, they pay like $100,000 for the materials. The materials rock up, they take a look at them, and they go, I don't want them anymore, and then you just left with your stuff. So that sounds legit.
2: He's got the invoice there saying $9,000. It's a great offer. Ooh. We're still going to go to Bailey. Ooh. Bailey.
1: How are we going to move? How are we going to move 30 square meters of granite?
2: We'll figure it out, mate. Bailey, you want to offer us something. You're comparing yourself to $9,000 worth of tiles. But what have you got, mate?
4: Hey, I might not make $9,000, but I've got a pair of Oxford Tan first generation Yeezys.
2: Now, I'm not much of a shoe guy.
1: Are they Nikes?
2: No, Yeezys.
4: They're Adidas Yeezy.
1: Sorry, but Yeezy.
4: Mate, if you take them, you get into the shoes, you can trade them for a pair of Jordans for $10,000.
1: Whoa. Hang on, you can trade Yeezys for Jordans? No.
4: You can make your way up that way, yes.
1: Oxford, Tan. What's a first generation Yeezy?
4: I've had the Series 2, it's Series 1. So it's the first one that Kanye released.
1: Okay, so
2: How much did you pay for them, Bailey?
4: I actually didn't pay for them. I got them for a gift in Dubai.
1: Okay. I like it.
2: Hold the line, Bailey. We'll do some research on the first gen Yeezys.
1: I'm hearing $1,500 to $4,000 for the first gen Yeezys. Well, these are good.
2: They might be easy to move, though.
1: There's value
2: there's demand for Yeezys, I think, maybe more so than time. Potentially.
1: You know nothing about Yeezy. No, I just know that, shoes, for that matter.
2: No, but people want shoes. Everyone wears shoes. Does everyone need tiles? No. Let's go to Josie here.
1: The logic,
2: Josie, it's strong. I'm the everyman. Josie, what would you like to offer us for the engagement ring?
5: I like to offer you guys Pokemon cards.
2: How many? How many Pokemon cards? And what's the best one you've got?
5: I like to offer you guys 4 Pokemon cards, and then the best one I got is Pikachu and Bulbasaur.
1: Yeah, but like first generation, like what are we talking? Is it like sparkly?
5: We're talking about the sparkly, shiny, the chrome looking ones.
1: You got a Pikachu, it's sparkly Pikachu card. Is that what you're
5: sparkly
1: saying?
5: Sparkly Pikachu, yeah.
1: What do you think they're worth, Josie?
5: I think they're worth, if they're PSA 10 graded in USA, I think maybe around 1,000.
1: 1,000? Okay.
5: Yeah.
1: Okay, cool. All right, thanks, Josie. I appreciate that.
2: You're the Pokemon man. Is that worth entertaining?
1: Look, I'm going to be honest. Like, she's come at us with a Pikachu and a Bulbasaur. If we're talking a Venusaur and a Raichu, I'd think about it.
2: You're losing me a bit, but basically no. Are we saying no? Pikachu's the popular one, isn't he?
1: He's popular, but, you know, and he's got agility, but he hasn't got power. I'd take a Raichu. You need a Thunderstone to get there, obviously, but...
2: Of course, mate.
1: I think...
2: You are losing me and you're losing everyone. Let's talk then. Let's go, because we've got... Okay, so the tiles are worth... We've got $9,000 worth of tiles. Now, my question remains around... Like, if you said to me now, I want to give you $9,000 worth of tiles...
1: Yeah.
2: There's a lot of admin and the practicality there.
1: Well, not really, because they just put it on a truck. They deliver it. It's not hard.
2: But then we sit in my driveway.
1: Well, yeah, well, you put them in your garage, wherever you put it. But the thing is, what you do is, because this is the thing. So, you know, I did a renovation recently. Yes. It's really tough to get the materials in when you're looking at something. Like, if you've got 30 square meters of tiles, is really expensive and really hard to choose and really hard to get delivered. It's a lot. Like, and there are lots of people right now who are looking at a part of their yard that they're like, oh, I'd love to pave that. I'd love to pave that, but I haven't got $10,000 sitting around where I'm going to get black granite tiles. It's expensive.
2: Okay, good.
1: I don't think a lot of people, I mean, let's face it, Yeezy couldn't be a bigger flog.
2: Bit of a pong.
1: He's the mayor of Flogsville right now, as far as I'm concerned. So I don't think many people want the Yeezys. I mean, maybe some...
2: Do you not want to be seen in Yeezys now because he's a bit on the...
1: Do you want to be seen in Yeezys?
2: Well, I've never understood the Yeezy fashion thing. I think the shoes look like crap. But I'm not much of a fashionable person. From everything we're saying...
1: Yeah.
2: Is there any...
1: Well,
2: Jaden,
1: the other thing is... Sorry, just going to Jaden's backstory very quickly. These aren't that they're falling off the back of a truck and Jaden's trying to flog them off. Jaden is a builder and he's saying that he had a very rich client and they said... We don't like the look of them, which is what rich people do. Which, so, like, these sound like they're proper.
2: 100. I believe him. I believe Jaden 100%. Now, is there any issue outside in moving tile? Are we happy with tiles?
6: There was until I think we can easily get a courier around to put them on like a truck and get them to us.
1: I think if we managed to get a 6-foot taxidermied snake from Melbourne to Brisbane, that burned the budget. That was.
6: It's more the quality of the source kind of reassures me. As long as I know it's actually been like dutifully purchased and stuff, I'm less concerned.
1: Jaden's got the invoice.
6: Jaden's a stand-up citizen is what it sounds like.
1: And I can't think of another jump that we're going to make. We said we've only got 3 days to do this trade to get $10,000 diamond ring. In what world are we going to go from $3,500 to $9,000 in one trade? We're not. Hey, Jaden has something that is genuinely valuable that he needs to get rid of.
2: I'll do the honours. Jaden, you've got yourself a trade, my friend.
3: Let's do it.
1: Let's go!
2: What are you going to use the ring for, Jaden? Are you wanting to propose to someone, Jaden?
3: Nah, straight to the pawn shop, mate.
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0: us with laughs. It's Will and Woody keeping you up.
1: Ned Brockman joins us on the show. He's probably steadily moving into that friend of the show zone, I'd say, Woods.
2: Yeah.
3: I'd be upset if I wasn't already on that road, but, it is what it is. Yeah. I don't know what I've done wrong by you guys, but,
2: Now, it's always good to have a friend of the show who is the Young Australian of the Year. I don't reckon we've spoken to you since you were awarded Young Australian of the Year. Firstly, congrats from the two of us, and how has it been being Young Australian of the Year?
3: Yeah, thank you, fellas. Well, look, I never intended on getting any sort of accolade like this. None of my pursuits have kind of been that within mind. So when you get it, it is obviously a great tick of approval to be on the right path, but I definitely don't hang my hat on the fact that I'm that. It's been really cool. We've had opportunities because of it to go and speak to, housing ministers and get into the ear of people that can make the change from like a top level kind of point of view. So that's been really cool. But yeah, I'm just going with the flow, being present, trying to do as much as I possibly can while my two legs are working and my brain's still with it.
4: Is it on your Hinge profile or whatever?
3: Hey, I got banned from Hinge. Hear me out.
2: You're kidding.
3: I think someone was claiming that I wasn't matching, and we don't need to go into this anyway.
1: No. Yeah. What were you doing?
3: Nah, not doing it. I just realized what I was saying, so I'm gonna leave it.
2: Just leave it at Ned got banned from Hinge.
1: No, yeah, because that's where it's stopping right now.
3: Let's quickly clarify this. Hey, listen, I didn't verify my account on Hinge, and someone flagged it saying I was claiming to be me.
1: Oh.
3: And then now, yeah.
2: That actually happened to me because I was seriously going on Hinge, and people thought I wouldn't be so desperate to go on Hinge. So we had people contacting the radio station being like, there's a person masquerading as you. And then I had to say, it's actually me.
3: Yeah. How embarrassing. I'm in the same boat. I'm like, how desperate are you, Ned?
1: Yeah.
4: You didn't want to get back out there?
3: Nah.
1: I'm happy.
3: Write a petition to Hinge.
1: I don't know,
3: man. That is desperate.
1: I mean, you're the king of resilience. Surely. Something there.
3: Mate, I was in Perth and I thought, I can't go to my Instagram and see who's in Perth. I was like, I better just go on Hinge and see if anyone's around.
1: Yeah.
3: Anyway, that's how it was.
2: Quiet time in Perth for Brockman.
1: Oh, no, we're not done with the joke. We're not done.
2: Very quiet.
3: Dude, I didn't really think this was going to be how this interview.
1: That's all right. Now we'll get you back on track. Hey, so Young Australian of the Year gear, just before we finish that, what did you say to Albo? Fascinated to know. Just thanks, see you later? Or was it more than that?
3: No, I went, cheers, Albo. And he goes, yeah, good on you, mate. And then that was it.
1: Yeah. Yeah. Awesome. Hey, sorry, man. You
3: know, it's good stuff.
1: he could get you unbanned from Hinge. Albo, the guy. The PM gives him a call. Surely. You're on.
3: If you're going to pull some strings, it may as well be for that.
1: Right?
2: I mean, I quite seriously want to turn this into a radio arc, get Brockman back on Hinge. I mean, you know Hinge are up for it.
3: I'm going to protest and try and get this interview scrapped from the network.
1: You can try.
2: We're going to turn it around. We're going to talk about what you're doing right now, Neddy, which is an awesome thing. You're going to some regional towns around Australia and you're getting some run clubs going. Is that right?
3: Yeah, CommBank have supported my uncomfortable challenge last year and have got around the 1,000-mile run I did, massive donations towards the cause. So I'm all in support of what they're doing, and that is the regional and remote community run clubs. And so just last week, we're in Bathurst and we're getting around to Toowoomba. We've got a few others up ahead. So just getting around regional communities. They're obviously doing CommBank stuff with scams, frauds, and, fraud awareness, all those sort of things. And so we are partnering up to get around the regional because often they get overlooked and the big cities get most of the support, and I'm all about getting cross-regional Oz.
1: A lot of people wouldn't know that you're actually from a place called Forbes, which is like a small town in New South Wales, and Woods was mentioning that one of the first big runs you did was to the supermarket in Forbes, which is like 20Ks from your house.
3: Yeah.
1: As a city slicker, when you go to a country town and you go for a run, people often look at you like, what are you doing? Why do you think that there is that like aversion to exercising for the sake of exercising in rural Australia?
3: I just don't think it's as common to think about. Like, even when I moved to Sydney from country, I was like shocked at how many people were up training. Like, it just wasn't a thing. Yeah. The priority was going to the pub on a Friday night, playing footy, or do what you always do. So props, be out in the farm, be alone. So the whole training and getting on top of it, that was the connection, was going to the pub and catching up with mates. So I do like that it's a way to change it up. It's like, no, let's meet in the morning bright and early for a sunrise and kickstart the week. So anyone supporting regional Oz and getting around farmers, essentially, especially, that's something I'm super supportive of. So hell yeah, Combank.
1: That's a cool idea, Ned. Congrats, mate, again, on another great one. So Ned's joining the Combank tour around regional Australia, connecting with communities through local run clubs. It's a great idea. You're a great ambassador for all this sort of stuff, mate. We love your work and we love having you on Will and Woody. So thanks for coming back.
3: Love to chat with you, fellas. Look, I think in terms of chats we've had, top three.
2: Great to hear, baby. We'll let you know. We'll reach out to Hinge and we'll let you know how that goes, by the way, Nitty.
3: Yeah, ideally just, you know, promote the hell out of that. That'd be great. I'd love that. Cheers.
0: Time to say goodbye to Will and Woody. If you like what you heard, you'll love what you see on the socials at Will and Woody.
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25: Morning, I'm Sean Fraser. High inflation can't simply be blamed on the conflict in the Middle East. That's according to the RBA. The official cash rate lifted 25 basis points to 4.6% yesterday, the highest level in 15 years. It means homeowners will have to find an extra $100 a month to cover the average mortgage. Governor Michelle Bullock didn't try to sugarcoat it either.
27: There's nothing I can say necessarily to make households feel better in this. I understand that. This is tough.
25: Donald Trump doesn't want to work with China to govern AI. The US president says it's because it would give China access to things that America knows that they don't know. Christa Pike is about to become the first woman executed in Tennessee in more than 200 years. The 50-year-old was 18 when she tortured and murdered a classmate at a university campus in 1995. And Prince William has rejected offers to appear in films marking the 30th anniversary of his mum's death. He's reportedly said no to avoid being pitted against his brother. Sport check next.
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25: In sport, no surprise, Phoenix Crossland will miss out on this weekend's NRL Grand Final. The Knights hooker has been handed a four-game ban for the tackle that broke Nathan Cleary's leg. He told the judiciary that he was deeply remorseful for the incident, that Cleary is his favourite player and someone he looks up to. And Brazil has defeated the Socceroos 4-2 at Suncorp Stadium. The KissCast is next.
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25: KissCast cloudy with wind easing today. At top of 25 degrees. Rain increasing tomorrow and 22. Rain for your Friday and 17 degrees. 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

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It's Kiss 101.1. Good morning, you're with Alec on air. Welcome to Wednesday. It's 5:10, and I'll tell you what I fancy doing this morning. I want to chat to some people. I want to take some calls, because like, I've been doing this in the mornings for months now, and I never really speak to anyone, so 131065 is my number if you're in this little gang every day. Let's chat. Melbourne's Kiss 101.1.

0: Kiss, your number one hit music station. It's 5 o'clock in the morning. 13 1065, if you fancy chatting. I've been doing this long enough. Luke, favourite song on Kiss at the moment? Go.
1: I like the one that you just played, Like to Be Hurt.
0: Oh, Ella Langley's new one.
1: Yeah. Gives me Dua Lipa vibes, though.
0: Sorry, what? Dua Lipa?
1: Gives me Dua Lipa vibes.
0: You think this song? I just wanna be hurt so bad, it hurts so bad. Sounds like this person. One kiss is all it takes. Are you sure?
1: Oh, they don't sound similar, but they just like...
0: Okay.
1: I don't know. They started from nowhere and they're massive, you know?
0: Yeah, fair enough. Point made. Have a good morning, Luke. Thanks for calling.
1: Easy. Thank you.
0: Let's do Olivia Rodrigo. Stupid song. Next. You know what? I think she really sounds like Shania Twain. I'm kidding. She doesn't at all. This is playing in moments on Kiss.
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7: 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Let's go to Alexander with today's forecast.
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15: Now.
0: Morning, I'm Sean Fraser. High inflation can't simply be blamed on the conflict in the Middle East. That's according to the RBA. The official cash rate lifted 25 basis points to 4.6% yesterday, the highest level in 15 years. It means homeowners will have to find an extra $100 a month to cover the average mortgage. Governor Michelle Bullock didn't try to sugarcoat it either.
22: There's nothing I can say necessarily to make households feel better in this. I understand that. This is tough.
0: Donald Trump doesn't want to work with China to govern AI. The US president says it's because it would give China access to things that America knows that they don't know. Krista Pike is about to become the first woman executed in Tennessee in more than 200 years. The 50-year-old was 18 when she tortured and murdered a classmate at a university campus in 1995. And Prince William has rejected offers to appear in films marking the 30th anniversary of his mum's death. He's reportedly said no to avoid being pitted against his brother. Your sport check next.
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0: In sport, no surprise, Phoenix Crossland will miss out on this weekend's NRL Grand Final. The Knights hooker has been handed a 4-game ban for the tackle that broke Nathan Cleary's leg. He told the judiciary that he was deeply remorseful for the incident, that Cleary is his favourite player and someone he looks up to. And Brazil has defeated the Socceroos 4-2 at Suncorp Stadium. The Kiss Cast is next.
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0: Kiss Cast, cloudy with wind easing today. At top of 25 degrees. Rain increasing tomorrow and 22. Rain for your Friday and 17 degrees. 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
0: 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Good morning. The time is 6:09, which means 9 minutes till Kiss Breakfast going live. Mikey and Amy Gerard are in the building. They've got Tradie vs Lady. If you want to play, 131065, give us a call now. We need one tradie and one lady to battle it out for the supremacy and knowledge about the opposite sex. Also, they are going to start their show with this song. Bed on Fire from G Flip. How good were they at the AFL Grand Final at the weekend? This is playing in moments after the news at 6 with Sean Fraser.
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23: Melbourne traffic.
24: G'day there, looking over Melbourne on this clear morning, heading for a top of 25 degrees today. Crews are just attempting to pick up some debris on the Ring Road Greensboro bound before Ballarat Road. There is a lane closed and speeds down to 40, and Altona bound is flowing past the scene for good measure. Brake lights for the Western Freeway City bound from Ferris Road to Hopkins Road starting to build. Wake up Melbourne CBD and taste KFC's new breakfast. 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It's Andy first with Kiss Traffic and Weather Together.
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27: Now.
0: Morning, I'm Sean Fraser. The opposition is blaming the federal government for not getting a handle on inflation. It follows yesterday's interest rate rise that saw the Reserve Bank lift the cash rate to a 15-year high of 4.6%. Shadow Treasurer Tim Wilson telling the ABC Labor can't blame it all on global conflict.
28: I don't think anybody can discount the problems of the Iran conflict and what it's doing to headline inflation, but the core problem comes from underlying inflation. The core of the problem remains with the government and with government spending.
0: A motorcyclist has died following a crash in the small Victorian town of Cockatoo. The rider reportedly lost control of the vehicle and collided with a pole. Aussie parents are being warned over the dangers of e-scooters. New research has revealed more than a quarter of all injured riders were under 16, the youngest 3 years of age. And OpenAI has scrapped the latest rollout of GPT 6.1 after it failed to meet strict standards during testing. Apparently struggled to stay in the scope of tasks. Your sport check next.
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0: In sport, Phoenix Crossland claims the past few days have been the worst of his life. The Knights hooker was involved in the leg tackle that broke Nathan Cleary's leg. Last night he faced the NRL judiciary, copping a four-match ban, which will see him miss the grand final in three games next year.
30: Obviously apologise to Nathan and the Panthers, and more importantly the games and the fans. Terrible start to the most important week of the year.
31: Hey, have you tried Daniel's all-new savoury donut range yet? 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
0: Kisscast cloudy with wind easing today, a top of 25 degrees. Rain increasing tomorrow and 22. Rain for your Friday and 17 degrees. 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
34: 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Kiss Breakfast.

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2: Right here on Kiss.
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2: Yeah.
4: Nothing like starting at 5:58. Good morning.
5: We're early. We're premature.
4: I've been that before. You are on Kiss Breakfast, Mikey. Yes. Amy Gerard for
5: right
4: Chemist Warehouse.
5: Yes, good morning. Good morning.
4: What's going on?
5: Oh, listen, I had a few reds last night.
4: Oh, did you?
5: I try not to drink during the week because of radio.
4: I do.
5: I'm okay on a Friday night, but during the week, the problem for me is I really struggle to just have one.
4: Oh, yeah.
5: So normally if I do, sometimes it'll just be like a glass of red with dinner.
4: Yeah.
5: But we had our dinner last night and Ryan had opened this really nice bottle of red. I should find out what it is, but I was like, wow, that is so nice. It was like a Malbec.
4: Yeah.
5: Something different. And then we sat down on the couch and we watched Mobland, current favourite show. Have you got
4: Mobland?
5: Into it?
4: No, I haven't. What streaming one's that on?
5: It's on Amazon, Prime.
4: Yeah, another one. Yeah.
5: Yeah, it is sensational. Tom Hardy.
4: Yeah.
5: It's the best. Season 2.
4: Right.
5: You know what else I got yesterday?
4: What?
5: I'm just going to try and pull it up here. So, obviously, I put a video of you up saying that you love warm liquid down your throat.
4: You did write that as a caption. Yeah. I was drinking a coffee.
5: Yeah. Out of a cup that said grinders on it. So, it was a little bit of tongue-in-cheek.
4: Oh, you got the joke.
5: A little bit inappropriate. And I got some laughing emojis from someone that we both used to go to school with. So, Mikey and myself, we used to go to the same school. You were
4: your
5: the year
4: above below?
5: Me. Yeah,
4: year
5: I was
4: below.
5: A year below.
4: Yeah.
5: And so obviously I know a few of your exes.
4: Oh,
5: one in particular,
4: high school exes.
5: One in particular has been emojiing some of the videos I've posted. And I wrote back to her and I wrote, wait, didn't you used to date him?
4: Oh, God, here we are.
5: And she goes, yes, I did. However, he cheated on me when he went on schoolies. And I was like, wow. I said, oh,
4: wow.
5: My God, what a dirty dog. Give him an uppercut for you tomorrow.
4: Oh, well, come on, uppercut.
5: She did say that you had lots of fun together and that you used to drive around with, this stacks up, with Enrique Iglesias, Turn Out the Lights.
4: Yeah, that
5: cranked at full volume.
4: I was being ironic. Yeah, I remember that. Oh, no, I quite like that song. I like Enrique. Yeah.
5: You like Kylie Minogue.
4: And then I said
5: the bit about how I was going to give you an uppercut.
4: Yeah.
5: And then she said, this is hilarious. I actually do love listening to you guys. Brings back so many good memories. Feels like I'm right back at 16 years old.
4: Yeah.
5: You can also remind him that he lost a dreadlock on my lounge the first time he ever came over. She said, I've kept it all these years waiting for the right time to make a voodoo doll out of it.
4: That's weird.
5: I think she's joking.
4: Oh,
5: and then
4: she
5: said, he was actually a really good boyfriend.
4: See?
5: Aw. Used to take her brother out to putt-putt golf, which was really cute. Till he cheated.
4: Can I just say, I didn't.
5: Yeah,
4: she accused
5: right.
4: me. No, I
5: you
4: know.
5: You went to schoolies and you played up.
4: This is a long time ago, obviously. But I remember going there with a mate and he was single. I went with all my mates. And he was hooking in with this girl.
5: Yeah.
4: And there was this other girl.
5: Yeah.
4: Hanging around.
5: Oh, yes. Oh, they're just the two boys hanging out with the two girls.
4: Yeah.
5: But you did nothing.
4: I swear I didn't. I remember she bloody broke up with me and I'm like telling her I didn't cheat on you. And I'm still arguing this case 20 years later. I don't care, but I didn't. All right?
5: But you can't prove it, right?
4: She can't prove I did.
5: Well, she obviously got... Where there's smoke, there's fire.
4: No, who cares? I was 17.
6: But yeah. I feel like I believe you, Mikey.
4: Do you?
6: No, look, I'm not just jumping on his side. I just feel like after all that time, you'd probably just go, it happened. But you're not.
4: Well, yeah, who cares, right?
5: No, he can't remember. He can't remember.
6: That's true, man.
4: No, I didn't.
5: He was like, I didn't cheat on schoolies. It was the weekend before that.
4: Anyway, hey, Sean, what's going on? Say hi to her for me. What's going on?
7: So OpenAI obviously
4: runs...
7: Are they
4: the ChatGPT ones?
7: ChatGPT, so...
4: You're just looking at... we won't say what it is because it's
5: won't.
4: A surprise, but making a PDF.
5: Oh, I
4: incredible.
5: Am so impressed.
4: Like, I just gave it a few prompts and it's spat out this poster.
5: Mikey just showed me something on his phone. Right. He's made something for somebody. And I was like, wow, that looks so good.
4: An apology letter to my ex-girlfriend about
5: schoolmates. Yeah, yeah, yeah. And, yeah, he just showed me it was done through ChatGPT. Yeah,
4: it's so good.
6: It can do everything. That's the problem, I think, at the moment, yeah. Because they want to roll out this GPT 6.1, which is just the next update,
4: yeah.
6: And they've pulled that back. They said this is the official they're saying it struggled to stay in the scope of tasks. That's the official line. But I think what they're trying to say is that, you know, it's starting to just think for itself and do whatever it wants. And obviously we had in Australia recently this rogue AI agent, which isn't a person. It's just this AI thing that broke into Australian government websites earlier this year.
4: I know, and we're all freaking out, but you realise, like, we can just pull the plug out. Oh, you didn't hear about that? Oh, I broke into Medicare. Who cares? But you know what I mean? Everyone's like, oh, AI is going to take over the world. Just turn the bloody server off. Reset it. Control-Alt-Delete.
5: I don't. Like, I think they've... I reckon it's infiltrated every single app. You don't even know how deep it's gone. It is so... It is wild how... clever it is. Like, I don't even use Google or anything anymore. I just go straight to chat. You can ask it anything. I can ask it about, like, past like health records, and it'll go back on this date, blah, blah, blah. You had
4: it's
5: a skin
4: incredible,
5: check,
4: eh?
5: And it was blah, blah, blah. And I'm like, what?
4: Do you pay for the... I think I pay $20 a month or something.
5: I pay $24 a month.
4: The paid version is much better. No, I'm all for it. Bring it on.
6: Yeah.
4: Take over the world. What else is going on?
6: One of the largest studies of screen time has revealed its impact on child development.
5: Oh,
6: so this Canadian university finding a high use of tech activities like gaming and social media can affect language development, emotional regulation, and academic achievement.
4: Well, Amy, not everyone will know. You don't let your boys on screens at all, right? Is that the rule?
5: My boys don't have iPads,
4: Yeah.
5: Yeah. So they will... They'll watch TV and they've cracked the bloody... I don't know how they do it. You know, like, kids always seem to be one step ahead of parents when it comes to technology.
4: Yeah.
5: So I normally have a YouTube password on my TV.
4: Just keep talking.
5: But they seem to have cracked that. But they will, when they do spend some time in front of the TV, they'll watch YouTube clips.
4: Yeah, but they're not picking up phones or iPads.
5: No,
4: or...
5: my biggest issue with my boys... They actually did have them at one point. I'd bought them secondhand ones, and I very quickly realized some kids are fine with it. My daughter has one, and she watches like her dance mum shows, and she chats to her friends. But my boys just physically can't have it. Like, they cannot regulate themselves. There's something about holding a screen so close to their faces. And I was talking to this, you know, parenting educator. She's a social worker, and she's like, it's okay to have different rules for different kids. Like, some kids are fine with it and you can set boundaries and they're fine with those boundaries, and then other kids, they just, they're maybe of an age where they can't take it.
4: And the boys just can't. Is it a gender thing?
5: No, it's not a gender thing at all, because I've got girlfriends who have sons and they're fine. I can say to Charlie, hey, put your iPad down. She'll put it down and get on with her day.
4: Yep.
5: I can't do that with my boys. They will kick and scream and carry on, and they're having like an exorcism on the floor. So I was just like, no, we're done.
4: Fair enough. Okay, well, it won't be a problem for your kids.
5: Yeah.
6: One more big one around today. Aussie travellers, they're flocking to Asian airlines. This is all because of the conflict in the Middle East. So, you know, China Eastern, for example, has seen a whopping 278% boost in, I think it was just a three-month period this year. So Aussie travellers are just going, you know what, I want to go with those ones because it's a different path, or I just want to go and check out China, you know?
4: Yeah, but the thing is, people are afraid for a while there that they could get, like, bombed or whatever if you flew through the Middle East.
5: That's right. I flew, when we went to Italy, I flew Qatar Airways and we went to Doha.
4: Yeah.
5: And it's
4: funny.
5: Didn't even
4: think of it?
5: Well, no, it's funny because the whole reason I went was because Ryan was going for a work trip.
4: Mm.
5: And they were originally doing that trip as well. They were flying Qatar via Doha, which is why I looked at that airline for my flights. But then with everything going on, the whole company shifted onto Singapore Airlines.
4: Oh, yeah. Yeah.
5: Which was so much more expensive. And I was like, I'm doing Qatar. No issues.
4: Well, yeah. So if you want a cheap discount, fly through the Middle East at the moment.
5: Sure.
4: Well, it would be cheaper.
5: Doha Airport is one of the most sensational airports I've ever visited.
4: What's so good about it?
5: Oh, it's just everything. There's a bloody rainforest in the middle of it.
4: Oh, that's mental.
5: Yeah, it's beautiful.
4: So you actually liked an airport?
5: Yeah, I actually liked an airport. Had a little nap in there and everything.
4: All right, let's get into the show. Magician Ash Magic. He is going to be on Thousands to be Won with our pop quiz. Your chance to drive Wayne a brand new car just after 7. And let's do Tradie versus Lady. Call in if you want to play 13-1065. Let's do G Flip to get into it right now.
5: Yes, love her.
4: Here on KISS.

0: Yeah, you're on Kiss. Good morning, Mikey, Amy, Gerard. Time to play.
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0: Tradie versus lady time. Where we just get a lady and yeah. we get a tradie. Let's get into it.
3: Morning, Jasmine.
4: Hello.
3: Hello. How are you?
4: Good, thank you. How are you?
3: That's good. I'm good, thanks. You work in HR?
4: Yep.
3: Are you on your way to work now?
4: Yes.
3: And you've got 4 kids, all under 9.
4: Oh. Yes, that's right.
3: You plan all 4 of them?
4: Not the 4th one. And that just kind of happened. So yeah. That was it.
3: You know what, though? Have you found having 4... So, you know how that whole saying, 1's 1, 2's 2, 3's like 400, and then anything after 3, it kind of doesn't make a difference? Have
4: really?
3: You found
4: no,
3: that to be the case?
4: No, I think no. that's a lie. No, yeah. that's a lie, because you still got to prepare for the extra kid. You still got to get them out of the door, get them dressed, get them ready. It's extra time for them.
0: Do you reckon the 4th gets forgotten?
3: Well, I've got...
4: That's true.
3: I've got 3.
4: The amount of times I have left my 4th behind at places, just because, or you, just like even like at school pickup.
3: Yeah.
4: When I've had to go get the kids from school and I've lugged the 4th one with me and just gone to the car, and then someone's called me from school and said, I think you're forgetting a child.
3: Yeah.
4: It happens.
3: I remember my youngest, I used to like unpack the car, I'd get the kids out or so I thought, unpack the groceries, and then I was like, shit, where's Kobe? And then I just find him, he's still in his car seat.
0: So you
3: just
0: forget chilling. The last one.
3: Yeah, I feel like I really lent in a parent. I was a great parent for 1, juggling with 2, and then the 3rd I feel like has just raised itself. So I can only imagine your 4th child. He or she will probably be the most independent, though.
4: Yes, she is.
3: Oh, good. Good on her. And so you drive an Audi. Do you let your kids eat in the car?
4: Yeah, I say no, but sometimes it's a battle.
3: You need to shut them up, right? I used to say, no, my kids will never be eating in the car. And my kids... I have
0: white leather seats. No kids eating in that car.
3: You say that.
0: I don't even eat in my car.
3: Sorry, you have white leather in your car?
0: Yeah. Have you seen it?
3: White?
0: Yeah,
3: actual white.
0: Yeah, like as white as this piece of paper here. I love it. Yeah.
3: That is so
5: And you
3: camp.
5: Don't eat in your own car.
0: Nah. So if I go to Macca's, for example, and I rarely do, but I'd pull into the car park and actually go into the restaurant. I don't like the smell and then all the grease, and I'm very detailed with my car, yeah.
3: Yeah, there's something going on there.
0: But how do you think white leather and kids will go?
3: Oh, no.
5: Terrible.
4: You can't have anything nice. Just with kids, you can't have anything nice.
3: You can't have anything nice.
0: I'll have to trade it in and get a fabric. Remember cars that have fabric?
3: I actually think leather is better because you can clean it.
0: Yeah. But get black leather.
3: Yeah.
0: Yeah, not white.
3: Just even that. Then you get yogurt stains. Anyway, so you call yourself the world's best PI, and I think all us women have this in us, and I like to think of myself as quite a good private investigator as well, but tell me what you found.
4: So my best friend kept telling me that every time her and a partner of 3 years would argue, he would just ghost her. So he went from not talking to her for a week to 2 weeks, and I said, that's not right.
3: No.
4: Like, he would not reply to a message, wouldn't answer a call, but they're still together, and he had always... like implied they were still together, right? So I just like had this weird gut feeling that he's doing something shady.
3: Yep.
4: Anyways, and I just said to her, it's not right. And then I was scrolling on Facebook and his group came up. It's called Sis, Is This Your Man?
3: Yes.
4: And I was curious to post him. So I went behind her back and because I had photos on her social media, I took a photo of him and posted on there. Sure enough, a girl contacted me and said she had just gone away with him for about 5 days interstate. While they were not talking.
3: Yeah.
4: So I sent her that message, and that's how she found out he was cheating on her.
3: Well, you know what? I'm on that Sis, Is This Your Man page purely just for the tea, because it is such a clever...
4: It's a goth, hey? It's crazy.
3: It's good, but it's also really clever and smart of women. If we bind together... No man can get away with, like, doing dumb shit. I mean...
0: Put a photo of me up. I want to see if anyone claims. Because I'm not doing anything, but I think it'd be funny. Because surely there's women on there that just lie and go, yeah, I'm banging that guy.
3: No.
4: No, because she had photos. She sent photos through, while they were away.
0: So you caught him. Photos, so did your friend leave him or did she side with him?
4: So she got back with him.
3: No,
4: and
3: she
4: then
3: did.
4: He just,
0: But
4: now they're not together anymore now, I can say that.
0: Okay.
4: But they went through a cycle where she couldn't get over it, to be honest.
3: Yeah.
4: And they kept arguing over it. but he was still doing it to her with other girls.
3: Yeah.
4: So he was like a serial cheater. And then the most recent one, like, that was the end for her, was his daughter went through his phone on Snapchat and found messages from another girl and told her about it. And that was, like, it for her. So he was a serial cheater.
0: Oh, yeah.
4: So, yeah.
3: God, they so she are. Absolutely dodged a bullet there.
0: Mm.
4: Yeah.
3: Isn't it so hard, though, when you're, like, really trying to help out a girlfriend and be like, hey, this your man is, like, full-blown having affairs and cheating on you, and they're like, and then they just stay.
0: Yeah.
4: And I know it's all the time. You have a gut feeling, and you just know.
3: Yeah.
4: And, yep. And then you find that, and you're like, oh, my God, I was right.
0: Yeah. Why bother helping out? Because they rarely listen to you. And then they turn on you.
3: I've been in that exact position where I caught a friend of mine's partner full-blown sleeping with another girl. And, and then I ended up telling her, and then she got rid of me as a mate.
0: Yeah.
3: And I was like, what? I'm trying to help you out here.
0: Just don't help anyone. There's no point.
3: Well, no, not when it's your best mate. Anyway, I think you did the right thing, Jasmine. And, yeah, I'm glad that she's not together with him now.
0: Mm.
3: All right.
4: Yeah.
3: Weighing in at 62 kgs. Do-do-do-do-do. Inspector Jasmine.
0: Oh.
3: You were meant to play the music.
0: I am.
3: Yeah. There we go.
0: I remember
3: Inspector
0: that as a kid.
3: Jasmine.
0: Didn't they make a movie?
5: Yes, they did.
3: They did make a movie.
5: I don't know who was in it, but they did.
3: Inspector Jasmine. Da, da, da, da. It was with their long arms, right? All right, we can stop now. Oh, wow.
5: Mikey loves it.
0: It just reminds me of my childhood. And Captain Planet was another one.
3: Yeah. Oh, Captain Planet.
0: Yeah.
3: All right. Enough.
0: No.
3: Please make it stop.
0: This new hit playing on Kiss right now, Inspector Gadget.
3: New Taylor Swift.
0: let's meet Zach. Hello.
3: Hey, Zach.
2: Hey, how's it going?
0: Good, man. You're an aircon installer. I got a mate who runs an aircon business. Is it... In your experience, you get a slight bit of heat and everyone just starts calling. You guys are going to be flat out from now onwards, yeah?
2: Oh, yeah, 100%.
0: You think about it in like, you know, it's winter and you'd go, summer's coming. Yeah. I might get that aircon. Instead, people call on the 1st of December when they've had a hot day. So you guys are going to be flat out.
2: Oh, yeah. We're flat out for the next couple of months. So.
0: Yeah. Oh, well, good business for you. You're in a relationship, no kids. You got a Holden Commodore. What year Commodore are you running?
2: 2012.
0: Oh, right. One of the last ones. I think that would be possibly last year.
3: Yeah.
0: Hey, you came home early on a Saturday and you heard screaming in your parents' bedroom.
3: Screaming?
0: What happened? Are they okay?
2: I came home after a night out and I came inside and then I heard my parents screaming and I was like, what's happening? I ran upstairs and they were just going at it like in the bed.
0: Oh, I mean, they got to, right?
3: I mean, that's how you were born and created, Zach. So I get it, and I'm a parent now, so I get it. But I remember also walking in on my parents when I was young. I mean, there was no screaming, but I...
0: Was it boring that, missionary?
3: That vision has never left my brain.
0: Can you explain? Can you just tell us who was on top? That's all I want to know.
3: My dad.
0: Yeah.
3: Yeah. Yeah, you're sick. Yeah.
0: Okay, weighing in. Weighing in at 85 kilos, he caught mum and dad having a crack at Zach.
3: Woo-hoo!
0: All right, mate, we're going to actually do Jasmine first today. Hello, Jasmine.
4: Hello.
0: Yeah, you ready to go?
4: Yep.
0: All right, good luck. Which company... uses this in their ads. Oh, helps if it plays. Here we go. Who's that?
4: Bunnings.
0: Yeah, it is Bunnings. One for you. Okay, on to the next one. In cars, what is a hot rod?
4: Motorbike. Harley-Davidson.
0: It is not. That is incorrect.
4: Oh.
0: It's like an old-fashioned car fitted with like a powerful... modern kind of engine. Okay.
4: I got it wrong.
0: Oh, good. You got one. You got the Bunnings. In bowling, what is it called when you get three strikes in a row?
4: Oh,
0: three strikes in a row. It's got a name.
4: I don't know.
0: No?
4: No.
0: Okay, have a good day. No, you can stay there because...
3: It's called a turkey.
0: A turkey. Yeah. All right, Zach. You're on.
2: Yep.
3: All right, Zach, question number one. Number five is the famous perfume made by which brand?
2: Number five.
0: Yeah. Which brand?
2: I don't know.
0: Mate. Nope.
2: Dior?
3: Nah, Chanel.
2: Chanel.
0: Put her in Chanel.
3: Put her in Chanel. Put her in Chanel.
0: Is that what he says?
3: Put her in Chanel.
0: Yeah. Put her in Chanel.
3: Number two, in food, what is a fondue?
2: Chocolate.
0: You can have a chocolate fondue.
3: Yeah, but what is it?
0: What is it? Yeah.
2: Ice cream?
0: No.
3: Did you say ice cream?
0: He said ice cream.
3: Yeah. Oh, yeah. So it's melted cheese or melted chocolate that you dip things into.
0: Yeah. Oh, well. You got one more opportunity here, mate.
3: All right. What
0: I didn't know this.
3: No, me
0: did
3: neither.
0: You? No.
3: No. All right. What does the G in G-string stand for?
0: Think about the area
3: think
0: that
3: about
0: you wear
3: where,
0: it.
3: Yeah, think about where. The
2: I don't know, sorry.
3: It's groin.
0: Groin.
3: Yeah.
0: Well, that makes sense.
3: It does make
0: a
3: sense.
0: A groin string.
3: It sounds so unappealing, doesn't it?
0: Hey, guess what?
3: Inspector Jasmine.
0: He didn't get any, did
3: no.
0: he? No.
3: Ah, Inspector yeah. Jasmine.
0: Well done, Jasmine. You got a double pass. Two double
3: Yay.
0: Passes, in fact,
3: Thank
0: to
3: you.
0: Sydney Action Park. Congratulations.
4: Thank you so much.
3: Double, so four people.
0: That's what it says on the piece of paper in front of me.
3: Amazing.
0: And unless someone made a typo, it's two double passes. Hey, we'll play Tradie versus Lady again, this time tomorrow. 28 past six is the time. Right now, what's coming up, Amy?
3: Yeah, well, there's a girl who thinks there's one activity you can do with your male friends without it being an issue. Oh. I'll tell you what that is next.
0: Nude Twister.
3: Yeah.
6: 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Melbourne, your favourite time of year is here.
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20: Melbourne traffic. G'day there, looking over Melbourne on this partly cloudy morning. Some debris in the form of a tarp hanging from the overhead gantry causing grief on the Ring Road Greensboro bound before Ballarat Road. Two left-hand lanes closed. Speeds down, of course, and delays pushing back past the Deer Park bypass. Altona bound slowing for look for good measure. 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The Kiss Cars, cloudy, windy, easing a top of 25. It's Andy First with Kiss Traffic and Weather Together.
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1: Morning, I'm Sean Fraser. A train to the airport may finally be a step closer to reality. A joint announcement by the PM and our Premier today expected to announce the second stage of the long-awaited project. The plan for tracks from the northwestern suburb of Sunshine to the edge of Tullamarine Airport due to be unveiled today. Donald Trump doesn't want to work with China on AI safety. The US president claims it would make it harder for American companies to get ahead. He also admits he doesn't want to mix it up.
25: A lot of people say, let's do it together with China, but then they're going to be able to immediately gain access to things that we know that they don't know.
1: More of us are installing solar panels on our homes. More than 180,000 solar systems were installed in the first half of this year, up 35% year on year. And one of the largest studies of screen time reveals its impact in child development. Research from a Canadian uni finding a high use of gaming and social media can affect language, emotional regulation, and academic achievements. Your sport check next.
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1: In sport, the Tassie Devils have unveiled their first AFL signings in Hobart. The incoming team revealing seven under 17 players and a Tassie local who is eligible for this year's draft. The players will be part of the club's first season when Tassie joins the league in 2028. And in the NRL, Phoenix Crossland has been handed a four-match ban for that horror tackle on Nathan Cleary.
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1: Kiss Cars cloudy with wind easing today, a top of 25 degrees, rain increasing tomorrow and 22, rain on Friday and 17 degrees. 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
0: Hello, good morning. You are on Kiss, Mikey, Amy Gerard at 25 to 7 right now.
3: Morning, yeah, so an influencer.
0: Oh, yeah.
3: Your favourite people.
0: You're an influencer.
3: I'm a radio host now.
0: Oh, I don't know, man. You look at all those articles about you. It's like influencer joins
3: no,
0: Kids.
3: I actually, you know, funny you say that. Even when I was making my bread and butter from content creating.
0: That's a better word, isn't it?
3: Yeah, it is a better word. Articles, if anything was ever written about me, it would always be author.
0: Oh, that's good, though.
3: Author, podcaster, winemaker, content creator would be last.
0: Yeah. Do you hate the term influencer?
3: Oh, look, it does get a bit... There's a stigma attached to it and people think, like... Because there are a lot of people who kind of ruin it for others. And
0: they're awful.
3: It's actually quite an intense form of work. Like, people, until you do it, you don't realize...
0: You say it's harder than working...
3: Don't ask
0: in
3: me.
0: A factory?
3: It's not hard. No, but it is still work. You are still, there's no clock on, clock off hours.
0: I know.
3: You're constantly trying to build rapport with a community of people who you don't even know.
0: Yeah.
3: And build trust and everything like that.
0: And so, you've done well.
3: Anyway,
0: and what's
3: this
0: your
3: is
0: Instagram
3: not about
0: handle?
3: Me. No.
0: Amy Gurrid.
3: An influencer has shared a hot take that she thinks that, you know, that people will probably disagree with here. Uh-huh. Ashley Luzon thinks that you can be friends with people that you've slept with.
0: Like after?
3: Yeah. Oh. So like,
0: okay.
3: Have a listen to what she says and all then right. we'll have a chat.
0: Yep, all right, here we go.
2: Hot take, but I do think that you can be friends with people that you've slept with before. Because have you ever hooked up with someone or you had a time, even an ex, for example, and then you look at them again and you just genuinely get icked out. Like, I can't even find you sexually attractive anymore at all. That's why I think you can be friends with someone that you've cracked previously.
0: What
3: cracked?
0: Do you think?
3: I'm sure you can. I'm just not.
0: No.
3: Like, there is nobody that I have been intimate with that I've then gone, oh yeah, like, let's hang out, let's go for a drink and be friends and stuff.
0: I'm just trying to think about it. Everyone I've slept with has typically been like either a partner or someone I dated
3: correct.
0: For a while.
3: Yeah.
0: And that's a different relationship.
3: That's
0: I can't
3: right.
0: think of, can't think of anyone I've slept with and that I'm still friends with.
3: And
0: maybe
3: I,
0: we're weird, though. I don't know.
3: And if I have been icked out by them, then they're not going to be my friends either.
0: Oh, yeah.
3: Do you know what I mean? Like, if she's saying, oh, you know, you could have slept with them and then all of a sudden you got the ick, well, then why would you continue?
0: Well, 131065, let's say maybe, if you've got an opinion on this, you can call in. Maybe, like, when you're younger and it's the same friendship group and maybe you sleep with them a few times. And you're like,
3: a
0: oh,
3: bit
0: I'm
3: of
0: not really into
3: casual fun, and then.
0: But you still hang out at friends' things. I don't know. Let's ask the team here. Chelsea, are you friends with men you've slept with?
4: I feel like majority of men I've slept with, I'm friends with.
3: Oh.
0: How come?
4: I don't know. It's not that weird. Like, but I do get icked out very quickly. But even, for example, I was on leave last week and I went to the gym and one of them were there. And he was there with his now fiancé, which I hope they're not listening because I don't think she knows anything. It was before.
3: Yeah.
4: Preface.
3: Yeah, of course. Yep.
4: And we just all chatted, like.
0: But were you dating him or you just.
4: No.
3: Just a bit of casual fun.
4: Yeah, just here and there, a bit of dabbling.
0: What about Dan?
5: Yeah,
0: digital
5: she's part of a friendship group, so I don't see her as often, and she's in a different state.
0: But okay.
5: Also, I will say it was only once. I feel like if it was more than once, I wouldn't be able to.
0: Yeah, like one drunken thing.
5: Yeah.
0: The POM? I don't know. Have you had sex?
6: Yeah, once or twice. I really like this as an idea. I would love to be friends with people I've slept with, but I find when I try to treat them like friends, they stop talking to me.
3: Oh, I actually, when I've broken up with past boyfriends, I would have loved to have stayed in contact with a few of mine.
0: No, but you broke their heart.
3: Yeah, well, and then they hate me. Yeah, so
0: You've never been broken up with, have you? I know this because there's always women that do the breaking up. I want you to have a think.
3: I had
0: every man,
3: one. Most long-term relationships, no. Yeah, I've ended.
0: It's always the woman.
3: I disagree. I remember one time a guy was like, hey, like, let's not continue. And I was like, oh, what?
0: Yeah, you don't know how to handle that.
3: I was so taken back.
0: Yeah.
3: He was a lot older than me. And anyway, but it was the first time that I was on the receiving end.
0: It's
3: and
0: rare.
3: We'd only been dating for like 8 weeks and I was shook.
0: So

0: A lot of men won't leave until they've found something better.
1: Exactly. So men will leave when something.
0: Correct. Yeah. Whereas I feel like women, when they know a relationship's not serving them anymore, they will be like, see ya.
1: What's it like? Because I only ever did it once after this huge fight. Like, what's it actually like sitting down?
0: It's horrible.
1: You got a plan.
0: It's horrible.
1: Yeah.
0: It's
1: and
0: not
1: you say
0: easy.
1: It's not me, it's not you, it's me.
0: Oh, I remember always trying to be like, let's just, you know, do our own thing for a little bit and then we'll try again. Like it was almost like giving them false hope. but it was like my way of trying to not completely sever the relationship.
1: Oh, it's hard.
0: But I feel like the false hope is even worse. Yeah. So it's really hard.
1: Maybe you'll feel it one day. Maybe Ryan will find another woman. And
0: yeah. Good luck to the next woman. Yep.
1: Hey, let's do first calls. You might want to talk about that or anything. I don't know. It's really, it's up to you because it's first call. So call in 131065. That's our number to get on air for first calls. Sabrina Carpenter now. You're on Kids. Good morning.

0: You are on Kiss, Mikey, Amy Gerard here. Pick up the phone. And we're doing first calls now. Anything on your mind on 131065? Healy. Hey.
1: Hey, Healy.
2: Hey, how are you?
0: Hey, good.
2: How are you?
0: Good,
2: hey.
0: Mate. What do you want to chat about?
2: Well, I just had a segment about having, you know, past relationships and partners and still be maintaining friendships and all that.
0: Yeah. Can you be friends
1: with people that you've slept with?
0: Mm.
2: Absolutely. Look, I'm in a relationship for 3 years, and I've got an ex-partner that I'm best mates with, and, you know, she's integrated into my family. She's got two kids, and I've got two kids, and, you know, like, it's well integrated, and I've also got a friend that I've had friends with benefits with, and, you know, again, same story. So I think...
0: And your partner's all good with it.
2: Absolutely. I think I've had a few par relationships prior that weren't okay with it, but I think these relationships, friendships, you know, obviously they didn't work in a relationship, but
1: you're better off,
2: you
1: as
2: know,
1: friends. You're still good as friends, right?
2: 100%.
1: Have you got your ex kind of hanging around because you obviously both would have had kids and the kids would have met? Are you kind of staying friends for that reason?
2: Well, I actually became a godparent to both her kids.
1: Okay, yep.
2: And, like, I've even got a tattoo on my ankle. She's the same, you know. We made a truth. And quite frankly, I wouldn't maintain a relationship that couldn't hold that friendship, you know.
1: Yeah,
2: so,
1: okay.
0: How would you be with that, Brian, just getting a tattoo of his ex?
1: Well, he had it done before I was in the picture.
0: Yeah.
1: It's not like you've had it. You haven't had the tattoo done whilst in a new relationship, right, Healy?
2: No. Yeah. Well... Yeah, so we were friends beforehand, then we got the tattoo sort of thing, and then we tried a relationship sort of thing. That didn't work out, so we just maintained a friendship. And, you know, it's not a tattoo of a name or anything. It's kind of like a truth to not let anything get in the way.
1: Mm. Yeah, I like that. I like that you guys have... I think because you started off as friends, I think that makes a little bit of a difference. I think as opposed to like a relationship where you are both entering, you know, as a couple, that's sometimes a little bit harder to stay friends with those kind of people. Whereas Healy's saying he was friends with her to begin with.
0: But some women wouldn't be all right with
1: this. Oh, loads of women wouldn't.
0: Yeah. Or men.
1: 100%, yeah.
0: Good on you, man. Nicole's on. Hello.
3: Hey, hello, how are you? Good. Excuse my scratching voice, I got a sore throat.
1: No, you sound great.
0: You want to talk about that too?
3: No, I agree with the previous caller.
1: Healy,
3: I'm friends with my exes too.
1: Are you in a relationship now?
3: I am.
1: And your partner, because Mikey and I were just discussing.
3: Well, he talks to his exes, so it's all good.
0: I've got nothing to talk to him about. Like, unless you got kids with him.
3: No, well, sort of, but no, we don't need to go down that. It's a sad story, but I'm still friends with that particular one and another one. But not for those reasons. Like the other guy said, I was friends with a couple of them beforehand, and my current partner, he's friends with his exes too. So
1: when you say friends, as in, like, are you guys going out and catching up for coffees, or are you just kind of... Are you all in one similar friendship group? Like, what?
3: Well, yeah, there was a little bit of a crossover with a friendship group, but they were long, long-term relationships anyway.
1: Yeah,
3: so,
1: okay.
3: Yeah, sort of give it a go like that. But, yeah, just because I don't want them doesn't mean there's not something there with the friendship part anyway.
1: Well, and also, I think a lot of these friends, are you referring to, like, having them on social media and stuff like that? Like, or are you... going out
3: actually,
1: and
3: no,
1: out.
3: They're not on social media, which is strange. Yeah.
1: Okay.
3: Yeah, I know that's so rare in this day.
0: Yeah, look, each to their own. I feel like a relationship is one relationship.
1: Yeah.
0: And it doesn't coincide with a friendship.
1: But. Well, I think when you get your heart broken, you don't really want to have anything to do with
0: woman. No, but someone's heart had to be broken here.
1: Well, unless they ended amicably on both sides.
0: Just don't care, yeah.
1: No, maybe the relationship would just run its course.
0: Each to their own. Not for me. 9 to 7 right now. We're going to hit a celeb news coming up with Amy.
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0: You're on Kiss. Good morning, Mikey, Amy Gerard, and Amy's got a hit of celeb news.
1: Yes, so it's been 3 years since Friends star Matthew Perry very sadly passed away. He was only 54 years old.
0: Drug overdose.
1: So it was the acute effects of ketamine with accidental drowning.
0: Oh, yeah, because he was in a spa or something. Yeah. Horrible.
1: So five individuals, including his live-in personal assistant, two medical doctors, and a supplier known as the Ketamine Queen, were all prosecuted. They all pleaded guilty, and all five of them are now in jail.
0: Yeah, because if you provide someone with drugs and kills
1: they die,
0: them,
1: yeah.
0: It's your fault, yeah.
1: It's so sad. And I think he tried so hard to get sober and, it's really, really tragic.
0: They were preying on him.
2: He wrote his latest book was him talking about being sober.
0: Oh, really?
1: Yeah.
0: So it just didn't last.
2: Some of it might have been fabricated. He might have been, continuing on.
0: The whole time. Yeah, a lot of addicts do it in secret.
2: You never know.
1: So. Yeah. Well, the fact that, his live-in personal assistant. How did two medical doctors, how do they allow that?
0: But Michael Jackson's doctor was the same. He was giving him, basically anesthetic. And they got him. I think he went to jail
2: as
0: well.
2: Yeah, he went to jail, yeah.
0: Yeah. He was I believe he was paying him $200,000 a year from memory just to supply
1: under the table. Yeah.
0: And, the doctor's thinking, oh, well, I'm seeing the money.
1: Anyway, they're doing a kind of Netflix series on Matthew. It's called The One About Matthew Perry. So, all the Friends series, each episode was the one about Ross and Rachel, the one about Phoebe. Yeah. So
0: this is the one about him.
1: The one about Matthew Perry. The trailer for the series dropped overnight. Have a listen.
3: All great stories have comedy and tragedy in them. And that certainly was Matthew's story.
4: I was extremely happy when I got famous. Then it's like, this didn't fix what's inside me. This didn't do what I thought it was going to do.
3: My brother would talk about that feeling of emptiness or loneliness that he couldn't quite fill. He spent $7 million trying to get sober. That's how seriously he took his disease.
0: Well, there you go, Sean. $7 million trying to get sober.
2: Yeah, and obviously he'd struggled with this since the 90s.
1: Even before Friends.
2: He had just struggled with it forever. And like I said, his book that he was promoting at the time when he died, I'm pretty sure it sort of wraps up with him saying, look, I'm sober now. And obviously only to find out the way that he ended up dying.
1: Yeah. So sad.
0: A lot of people will want to watch that on Netflix. It'll be a big docker.
1: Definitely. Yeah. And Andy Cohen, he's the American television host, best known for hosting the late night talk shows. Watch What Happens Live with Andy Cohen, with all the reality stars of Salt Lake City and all that on Bravo.
0: I think he produced a bunch of it, didn't he, Chelsea?
1: Yeah, so
5: he also executive produced the Real Housewives series.
0: There you go. Sort of gay character. He's outlandish and stuff. Yeah.
1: And he's doing really well for himself. His net worth's about 50 mil.
0: Oh, that's good.
1: So he's doing okay.
0: 50 mil US.
1: 50 mil US dollars. Yeah. Anyway, Andy's got two kids, a 7 and a 4-year-old, and he's just revealed how much he pays his babysitter.
0: Oh, okay. So he's worth 50 mil. What does he pay?
1: He pays his babysitter $30 an hour.
0: I mean, you don't get rich by writing a bunch of checks.
1: But, that is wild because I've got one extra kid and I pay more than that.
0: Yeah. He's ripping them off.
1: He is ripping
0: What do you pay for
1: off.
0: A babysitter?
1: I pay $50 an hour.
0: Is that kind of standard?
1: I think, if you're getting a proper babysitter, if I'm getting my next door neighbors who are just young teenagers, and I'll do all the grunt, I'll do dinner and shower them. They just have to kind of put them into bed. They kind of get $20 in bags of clothes from me, right?
0: Okay, yeah.
1: But if you're paying a preschool educator or an actual babysitter,
0: someone in the babysitters club.
1: Oh, the babysitters club. Yeah. I think it's anywhere between. For me and three kids, it's anywhere between $45 and $50 an hour. I always just round up because my three kids can sometimes be a handful. So
0: Chelsea's got the average.
5: Yeah, so apparently the Australian average for a babysitter is $25 to $40 an hour. But how old are those people? We don't know.
1: Yeah.
0: But you're going above to about 50.
1: I Yes, okay. I will. Like, I had to get a babysitter to come on Monday because Ryan had to go to work and I had to be in here. So she had to be at my house at 7:30.
0: Yeah, well, for her, so, for it to be worth her while.
1: Yes.
0: But that guy's paying
1: $30. $30. He was chatting to an American interior designer by the name of Jeff Lewis, to which Jeff called him cheap.
0: Yeah.
1: And Jeff said, I probably would have given her $100 for 2 hours with two kids.
0: Yeah, yeah. But he's ripping them off.
1: Yeah, well, you know, some people who earn the most money, they are quite often the tightest.
0: Oh, I know. I know someone who's really well off.
1: So do I.
0: And they're a real frickin' tight ass.
1: So do I. Yeah.
0: Okay, we got thousands to give away every day. Our pop quiz, let's do it again. 131065, if you'd like to play, call in now.
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14: Melbourne traffic.
15: G'day there, looking over Melbourne on this cloudy morning. Crews attending a crash on the Ring Road Greensboro at Pasco Vale Road. The right-hand lane closed. Speeds down at 40 and delays pushing back past the Calder Freeway. Altona Bat also slowing for a look. Those headaches back to Edgars Road. 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The Kisscast, cloudy, wind easing top of 25. It's Andy First with Kiss Traffic and Weather Together.
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19: Now.
18: Morning, I'm Sean Fraser. High inflation can't simply be blamed on the conflict in the Middle East. That's according to the RBA. The official cash rate lifted 25 basis points to 4.6% yesterday, the highest level in 15 years. It means homeowners will have to find an extra $100 a month to cover the average mortgage. Governor Michelle Bullock didn't try to sugarcoat it either.
20: There's nothing I can say necessarily to make households feel better in this. I understand that. This is tough.
18: Donald Trump doesn't want to work with China to govern AI. The US president says it's because it would give China access to things that America knows that they don't know. Krista Pike is about to become the first woman executed in Tennessee in more than 200 years. The 50-year-old was 18 when she tortured and murdered a classmate at a university campus in 1995. And Prince William has rejected offers to appear in films marking the 30th anniversary of his mum's death. He's reportedly said no to avoid being pitted against his brother. Your sport check next.
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18: In sport, no surprise, Phoenix Crossland will miss out on this weekend's NRL Grand Final. The Knights hooker has been handed a four-game ban for the tackle that broke Nathan Cleary's leg. He told the judiciary that he was deeply remorseful for the incident, that Cleary is his favourite player and someone he looks up to. And Brazil has defeated the Socceroos 4-2 at Suncorp Stadium. The KissCast is next.
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18: KissCast, cloudy with wind easing today, a top of 25 degrees, rain increasing tomorrow and 22, rain on Friday and 17 degrees. 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
22: It's that time of the day where we get you on for the pop quiz. 131065. Cameron's up. Hello, Cameron.
23: Morning.
24: How are you guys?
22: Good, man. How do you usually go with the old pop quiz?
24: Oh, I think yesterday was a little bit rough, if I recall, driving into work. Even, I think got it up.
23: Even I thought even I thought yesterday was tough.
24: Yeah. But yeah, usually do okay. Usually in the car with my daughter at this time coming into work. So.
23: Okay.
22: Well,
23: I'm having a look at them now.
22: Oh, what would you do with it, by the way?
24: I've got some NRL tickets for the grand final, ooh, but I'm down in Melbourne, so the missus goes for the Roosters. So
22: oh,
24: trying to get up there.
22: Yeah, I don't know about that, because we're all rooting for the Knights here. So
24: Yeah. Look, I go for the Dragons, so we're pretty tough here. So,
22: they will wooden spoon.
24: Could have seen an underdog win for sure.
23: Yeah, well, mate, the Dragons didn't do too well this year.
22: Well, no, last, I think, really. Sean.
18: They were dead last, yeah.
22: But you know what? So were the Knights last year.
23: Yes, there's hope.
22: Wouldn't this be a great story if they win that grand final? That player that
18: Phoenix Crossland, he got a four-game ban, so he misses this weekend and he misses a few next
23: year.
18: Have you seen that?
22: He's the one, by the way, if you don't know, if you've heard about Nathan Cleary, he is the one that tackled him and caused that injury.
23: Yeah, but did you see Cleary had to come out and be like, hey, stop sending this guy a death threat.
22: Yeah, it's just a game. Leave him alone.
23: It was an accident.
22: Of course it was.
23: Yeah, but the poor guy is apparently just getting slammed by people.
22: Mental.
23: Kill yourself and stuff like that.
18: It's so sad because he said last night in judiciary that Nathan Cleary is like his favourite player of all time, and he just happened to be there and he tackled him. He did the wrong thing, but he didn't mean to break his leg.
22: No one means to do, I'm sure there's occasionally some people do, but he didn't mean to do it. And now I heard him say what was meant to be the best week of his life is now the worst.
18: Yeah.
22: And they're going to play in the grand final. He won't be able to play. He'll miss out on, representative games as well.
18: Yeah, that's right. Yeah,
23: has he got a ban for how long?
18: Four games. So that's going to be the grand final and three games next year.
22: See, whereas in the AFL, they let that dude play.
18: I think to a certain degree, yes, they did. But it depends on what happens or what sort of conduct is breached,
23: or
18: I suppose.
23: What kind of injury.
22: Well, can you imagine the outrage if they go, it's all right. Even though that happened to Nathan Cleary, right? He was probably never going to get away with it.
23: Yeah.
22: Well, mate, let's see if we can get you up here to watch the Knights win. Let's do it.
23: Good luck, Cameron. Right, awesome. Okay. What animal is the Tones and I song Dance Monkey about?
24: Monkey?
23: Yes. It was the MTV Music Video Awards earlier this week. What does MTV stand for?
24: Music Television?
23: Yes. Patient Zero is a new song by which pop star?
24: Pass.
23: In the Mario games, what colour is Luigi's hat?
24: Green.
23: What was the drink Hard Rated originally called?
24: Solo?
23: How many Top Gun movies have there been?
24: Ooh. Three.
23: Complete the rhyme. 30 days has September, April, June, and...
24: July. Oh, no.
23: No.
24: Sorry.
23: Name a team playing in the NRL Grand Final.
22: Oh, he's got to get that.
24: We'll go the Knights.
23: Yay. Echo Park Brewery is a fictional brewery in which Aussie series?
24: Pass.
22: Yeah, Colin from Accounts. I could not recommend that show enough.
23: Oh, really?
22: Yeah.
23: Is it funny?
22: Really funny. Your sense of humour, you'll like it.
23: Where's it on at?
22: I think Binge. One of the many streaming services you have.
23: Probably the one I don't have.
22: Oh, really?
23: Yeah.
22: Oh, okay. Well, you can't watch Colin from Accounts. I'm sorry.
23: All right. Cameron, you didn't do too badly.
22: Yeah, halfway
23: there. I don't know where you're getting five from, Alec. Alex giving you 5 points. I don't know.
18: You think he gets more?
24: I can't.
23: No, I got four.
22: All right, well, let's go through it.
23: Okay,
22: what did you get wrong?
23: So you passed on Patient Zero is the new Taylor Swift song.
22: Yep.
23: The drink Hard Rated was originally called Hard

0: Solo. Did you give him a point?
1: I gave him that one, yeah.
2: Oh, I'll give him
0: we'll
2: that.
0: Give him that. Yeah. Well, Solo awesome. Is just the solo
2: That's
0: drink.
2: That's fair.
0: Hard Solo is the alcoholic version.
2: And what do they call it now? Hard Rated.
0: Hard Rated,
2: and
0: yeah.
2: And it's the same colour and logo and everything. You know what it is.
0: I know. Yeah. Top Gun, there is two movies, not three. And the 30-day rhyme, 30 days has September, April, June and November.
2: Yeah.
0: You said July.
2: Good on you, man. Well, let's hope you can get up to Sydney for the weekend anyway, okay?
3: You've helped massively. Thanks, guys.
2: Yeah, all
0: thanks,
2: right, mate.
0: Cameron.
2: Hey, we're going to play the pop quiz again before 8 o'clock. Now, Amy, we sent you to the gym. You're like me. You exercise, but you're not a giant fan of it, are you?
0: Nah, I don't. I like low-impact exercise.
2: Yeah, me
0: like,
2: too.
0: Like walking.
2: Mine's walking and swimming. That's all I want to do. Oh, and horizontal dancing, of course.
0: Oh,
2: big
0: yuck.
2: Fan of that.
0: You wiggled when you said that? And horizontal dancing.
2: But we did send you to the gym for an in-ear challenge. It's hilarious. Mm. Hear how awkward it gets next.
0: I wanted to die.
2: Oh, good. Well, you can relive it. Cat's Eye playing Animal here on Kiss.

0: You are on Kiss. Good morning, Mikey, Amy Gerard. 22 past 7, the time right now.
1: In-ear challenge.
0: Oh, time for an in-ear challenge. Amy, we sent you on a mission. Yep. You went to Gold's Gym Miranda to do a PT session.
2: Yep.
0: You don't go to the gym, do you? You're more a netball player.
2: I'm more of a netballer and a walker.
0: Yeah.
2: Yeah.
0: So this was going to be hard. So
2: this ruined my life, just FYI. I was sore for like 3 days afterwards.
0: Yeah. So I'm in your ear and I'm telling you to say stupid things, basically. Yeah. And that PT, he was really serious, wasn't he?
2: He was really serious and really like respectful.
0: Yeah.
2: And you were in my ear telling me to say stuff and I was like, I couldn't do half of it because
0: I got you moaning, I got you screaming, asking awkward questions, singing awkward songs.
2: Yeah.
0: Let's have a listen to how it went down.
2: Mortifying.
0: Here's the first part of you doing what I'm telling you in your ear and the PT has no idea. Let's have a listen.
3: All right, so we're just going to do a box squat, okay?
2: Yep.
3: So just so I can kind of see if there's any issues with your hip.
2: Oh, okay. Yes.
3: So toes out.
0: Ask him what happens if you fart.
3: So knees out for the step, okay? From there.
4: What happens if I squat and pass wind?
3: Doesn't matter. It's all right.
4: That's okay.
3: It's been done before.
4: Okay.
3: All right.
4: It's happened to me in Pilates before.
0: Make a really weird moan when you go down.
4: Oh.
3: Okay.
0: Weirder.
4: Yeah.
3: Three.
4: Oh.
0: More.
4: Awesome.
0: More sexual.
3: Okay. Push out.
4: Oh.
3: Knees out. Yeah.
4: Oh.
0: Yeah. Really moan like it's hurting you.
3: Cool. How's that? Good. The body weight felt okay.
0: Slap yourself in the face and go crazy as you're about to do this one.
4: Oh, okay. You can do this, Amy. Okay.
3: Is that how you suck yourself up?
4: Yeah. Yeah.
3: Excellent.
4: Oh. Ah! Let's do this.
3: All right.
4: Okay.
3: The main thing with this one is I want to keep our back nice and flat, okay?
0: While you're pushing the sled, laugh uncontrollably like a freak.
3: Arms out in front. Sure, don't crash.
4: Oh, shit.
3: Good, you're right. Done, good.
4: Oh, my God. How heavy is that?
0: Next time, sing Man, I Feel Like a Woman as you're doing it.
3: No, sure, ready?
4: Okay. Going out tonight, feeling all right. Going out tonight, feeling all right. I don't know the words. Man, I feel like a woman. Dun, dun, dun, dun, dun. Woo! Okay. Singing at the same time probably didn't help.
3: No, that's fine. It's our last one. Let's go.
0: Oh, start singing Eastern Rosellas.
4: Eastern Rosella. Look at the pretty colours. Eastern Rosella.
3: Oh. Very good.
4: Okay.
0: How was he? Like when you're doing all that stuff,
2: man,
0: is he just looking at you?
2: I have secondhand embarrassment listening to that back because it was so awkward. We were in the private space, just me and him. I've gone from moaning to grunting to slapping myself in the face. You also told me to pour water all over my face and then dry my crutch.
0: Yeah, well.
2: So I'm dry. You can't obviously hear that, but like. The poor guy just took it all in his stride. He handled it really well. He didn't even flinch.
0: He didn't react, did he?
2: He didn't.
0: It gets worse. Okay, so you're really exhausted at this point and you tried to get your breath. You're on one of those big, giant medicine balls, the big floaty one. Let's go back to it and have a listen.
2: Oh, there's more. Good.
0: Yeah. Good. So you're on that big ball, okay?
2: Yeah.
4: This is a ball I use for labour. You know when you're about to give birth, they put you on one of these?
3: I've actually had one of our members, her water broke when she was here.
4: When she was on this?
3: When she was here.
4: And her water's broke?
3: Yeah.
4: Jeez.
3: Yeah, I was her fourth kid.
4: Yeah, probably just walked out.
3: Basically, yep.
4: Yeah.
0: Okay, now fall off the ball.
4: Jesus Christ.
3: You're right.
4: Sorry.
3: No, it's all right.
0: Hey, next time, Amy, next time you get the water, squirt the water all over your face.
3: Okay, so with this as well, if we need to change the weight to make it a little bit lighter,
0: squirt that
3: we can
0: water.
3: Change it between, okay, so 10 of these. You good?
4: Sorry, yeah, I'm just really hot. Right. Just overheating.
3: You good?
4: Yep.
3: Yeah.
0: Okay, start counting in Japanese.
4: Okay.
3: Elbows in. Yep, yeah. Let's go.
4: I can't. Itchy knee.
3: Not bad.
4: Son. She.
3: Can you go to 10?
4: That's all I can do.
3: Yeah, come on.
0: Pretend to be a bird and make seagull noises while you're doing that there.
3: Up tall, so I'm just going to put my shoulders. Yeah. In there.
4: If I'm a bird.
3: Hey, a bit delirious in the pain. Last one.
0: Seagull noises.
3: Yeah, okay.
0: Weirder.
3: You still doing the bird?
4: Yeah.
3: Okay. All right, okay. I'll do high. Is it?
0: Oh, you're a good sport. And he didn't react at all, did he?
2: It was absolutely mortifying. I never like being rude or disrespectful to people, especially in their own profession.
0: Yeah.
2: And I'm there making seagull noises and moan. I hated myself. I hated you. Yeah. I hated everything about it.
0: Well, you can check it out on our socials. Just look up KISS. All right, birthday wheel time, 28 past 7. Everyone that calls in gets the chance to win the Chery Tiggo 4 Urban SUV. You'll also get an amazing prize if it is your birthday today, last day of September. It is, isn't it?
2: 30th is the last. 30th, yep. Yeah.
0: All right, call us now to play the birthday wheel, 131065. Let's do it. KISS.
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22: G'day there. Looking over Melbourne on this partly cloudy morning. A crash on the Ring Road Greens prevent at Pascoe Bar Road. The right-hand lane closed. Speeds down, of course, and delays back to the Calder Freeway. Altona Bound slowing for a look with delays back to Edgars Road. Elsewhere, a breakdown for the Monash outbound at Yarra Boulevard. The left-hand lane closed. From October 6, say hello to new pick-up and drop-off zones at Melbourne Airport for Terminals 1, 2 and 3. Take exit 19 and follow the signs. Visit melbourneairport.com.au. The Kiss Cars, cloudy, windy, easing a top of 25. It's Andy First with Kiss Traffic and Weather Together.
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6: Morning, I'm Sean Fraser. Public hospital doctors will walk off the job tomorrow afternoon. They're calling for better pay and shorter shifts. Emergency, intensive care and neonatal units won't be affected. Australia's cash rate is now the second highest in the developed world. It's lifted to 4.6%, meaning the average mortgage costs around $100 more a month. Treasurer Jim Chalmers are blaming the war overseas.
26: Australians were already paying a very hefty price for decisions taken about this prolonged war in the Middle East, and today that price got a bit steeper.
6: Fears for a Melbourne hiker missing in Peru. Jordan Yap set off on a solo 10-day hike. He was last seen on day two. The 30-year-old failed to return to his hostel and didn't board his flight to Australia. And Asian Airlines are benefiting from the conflict overseas as Aussie travellers avoid flying over the Middle East. Bookings between June and September have shown a huge increase in flights travelling through China and Malaysia. China Eastern saw a whopping 278% boost.
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6: In sport, Phoenix Crossland claims the past few days have been the worst of his life. The Knights hooker was involved in the leg tackle that broke Nathan Cleary's leg. Last night he faced the NRL judiciary, copping a four-match ban, which will see him miss the grand final in three games next year.
28: Obviously apologise to Nathan and the Panthers, and more importantly the games and the fans. Terrible start to the most important week of the year.
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6: Kiss Cars, cloudy with wind easing today, a top of 25 degrees, rain increasing tomorrow and 22, rain on Friday and 17 degrees. 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So win yours this morning from 9.
29: It's your birthday. It's my birthday. It's my birthday.
0: We are doing the birthday wheel on the last day of September. Yeah. Happy birthday to you.
2: And happy birthday to T-Pain.
0: Oh.
2: Turn on the lights off.
0: He's so
2: turn
0: cool.
2: I didn't even know you were going to play that song.
0: That's the big hit.
2: No, T-Pain's got so many. Buy you a drink.
0: That's the big hit.
2: Let me buy you a drink. No, it's all his old stuff.
0: We're going with that.
2: Yeah. All right. He's 41 today. Max Verstappen. He's a Belgium-Dutch racing car driver.
0: Yeah, you're a big fan, clearly.
2: Kieran Culkin, Macaulay Culkin's younger brother?
0: Yeah, he was in Succession.
2: Yes.
0: He's a really good actor.
2: Show.
0: I do.
2: 44 today?
0: Yeah, yeah.
2: And on this day, back in 1985, Howard Stern was fired from WNBC in New York.
0: Wait, someone was fired from a radio station?
2: Oh, my God, yes.
0: Should we hear? What do we got here?
6: This is from your favourite movie.
0: Oh, he's
6: not The Wizard of
2: Wall
6: Oz.
2: Street?
6: No. This is from Private Parts. Yeah.
0: The movie. Yep. Yeah. Okay.
30: The way it's said properly is WNBC.
31: WNBC.
30: No, no. Gotta be more like this. WNBC. You hear that? Kind of left. The NBC.
31: WNBC. WNBC.
1: NBC.
0: Oh, yeah. That old training. So how do we say it here? Probably Kiss.
3: I think so. Yeah, that was good.
2: Yeah,
0: right, you're on
2: it.
0: Kiss.
2: Yeah, the Breaking Bad finale also aired on today back in 2013.
0: Oh, that's the theme for that. Big show. What else happened?
2: And AOL discontinues dial-up internet last year, 2025.
0: Hang on, they had it
2: up until 2025. That's wild.
0: Who the hell was remember
2: dialing
0: this
2: up? Oh, that's my entire childhood.
0: Michael, get off the internet. I've got to call my sister. Wait. Did more, I think. Yeah, that's it. Oh. Why do you have to make a noise?
2: And then boom, you're on. And then boom, straight into ICQ.
0: Yeah.
2: Ew.
0: So that's pre-Messenger.
2: ICQ. I feel like ICQ was before Messenger. Yeah. MSN, yeah.
0: Yeah, MSN Messenger.
2: Do you remember the little flower?
0: Was that the ICQ flower?
2: ICQ flower, and I'd go home and wait for my boyfriend to jump on.
0: It's funny because you read out a text from one of my high school girlfriend. Yeah. I remember talking to her on ICQ.
2: Yeah.
0: Going to the computer room.
2: Yeah.
0: And I was allowed an hour.
2: Yep.
0: But you can't stay on the internet because you couldn't call out.
2: No. Yeah.
0: Mum would have to talk to a boring sister, you know?
3: It was funny how you'd hang out with your friends all day at school and then you just go home, dial up to the internet and just keep chatting
0: talking
3: to them.
2: That is honestly, even my daughter, she does that now. She will literally, she had a play date yesterday with her girlfriend. Then she walked her home and then they got on their kid's messenger now and they're just video calling each other. And she's on a play date with her again today.
0: Don't you remember though, even pre that, like being on a landline and like, I don't know, I had a girlfriend when I was 12 or 13 and would like stay up all night talking on the phone. Yeah. I can't think of anything worse than staying up all night talking on the phone. I don't even answer my phone.
2: Yeah. You're on DND all the time.
0: All the time. Okay, Tina, it's your birthday. Happy birthday, Tina.
2: Happy birthday, Tina.
4: Thank you.
0: What you doing to celebrate?
4: Oh, well, I'm heading down to Sydney. We live at the Central Coast, and my daughter and I are heading down to Sydney to babysit my grandson, and she made me call through.
2: Oh. Wait, you have to babysit on your birthday?
4: Oh, look, only for a little while, then we're going for dinner with the kids.
2: That's nice.
0: Well, here we go. Let's spin that wheel. The Pom's got it. Let's
2: get you a good prize. It is landing on number 16.
3: Number 16. Oh, next time you come to Sydney, Tina, you've won a one-night staycation at Park Royal Parramatta.
0: Oh,
3: with access to the club lounge, a full buffet brekkie at table 30. Oh. It's great. Discover.
0: How good.
4: Oh, thank you so much. That's so amazing. Thank you.
3: You're welcome. As I was saying, discover elevated stays with Park Royal Parramatta and experience the club privilege today.
0: What do we think of it? Like, I was looking at some hotels recently for my
2: hotel stay.
0: Mystery.
2: Yes, gift.
0: Gift. And what was I talking about? Oh, you know the club part?
2: The club lounge,
0: talking about? Yep. What do you reckon?
2: Well, they're usually quite stale.
0: Yeah.
2: But you get there and they offer you a nice glass of champagne and you get some nibbles and stuff. So I use it as
0: nice
2: like a pre-drink.
0: Yeah, before you go and paint the town red.
2: Yeah, before I go and paint the town red.
0: Hey, Tina, you got to pick our birthday song. Now, I've got a carryover.
4: Okie dokie. Yep.
0: I'll ask you again, Amy. What would you do if your son was at home crying all alone on the bedroom floor because he's hungry and the only way to feed him is to sleep with a man for a little bit of money?
2: Yeah, I'd rather shoplift.
0: Okay. Yes.
3: 24 hours to think of that.
2: I actually just thought of it then.
0: So, Tina, you can go with that big hit from City High. Or what do you got, Amy?
2: Or I've got Lady, Hear Me Tonight.
0: Mojo.

0: You're on Kiss. It's Mikey, Amy Gerard. We bring the stars out. And Amy's got a hit of celeb news now. What are you looking at?
1: Yeah, so you remember a couple of months ago, we chatted about singer Ray. She was spotted with my celebrity hall pass, Michael B. Jordan.
0: That's right. You really want to do him, don't you?
1: Yes, I do. In my dreams, it happens a lot.
0: Would you...
1: Have you seen the movie Sinners?
0: No.
1: There's two of him. So he plays like twin brothers.
0: Yeah, you want that.
1: And I'm just like sitting on the lounge drooling. Ryan's like, put your pants back on, Amy. Anyway, they were spotted at Six Flags and they were in a roller coaster. And the internet has gone crazy for it. And it's straight away, everyone's assumed that they're dating. And I was like, oh, no, no, no. Like, they are just friends.
0: Yeah.
1: This can't be happening to me. My hall pass cannot be with another woman, right?
0: Have we got confirmation?
1: We have confirmation. So Ray was asked about the spotting at the MTV VMAs the other day, and have a listen to what she said.
2: Of the fans getting away with themselves when they saw you and Michael B. Jordan at Six Flags together.
3: Oh, no, we're just lovely friends.
0: Yeah. She friend-zoned him, or he friend-zoned her.
1: But also, isn't it ridiculous that the minute you are seen with the opposite sex, instantly people just assume that you're together?
0: Okay, so if
1: they're
0: on
1: a roller coaster. Like, yeah. If they were having a candlelit dinner with a glass of red, I could maybe understand why people are assuming it could be a date.
0: But I got a question for you. If you went to some theme park and you saw me with another woman, what would you think?
1: Okay, how do we know we weren't there? How do we know that they weren't there with a bunch of friends?
0: And then they went on the roller coaster
1: and maybe
0: together.
1: Just the two of them, all the rest of the mates were pussies and those two wanted to go on the fast roller coaster.
0: All I'm hearing is I can go to Luna Park with another girl and it's not a problem.
1: I would go to Luna Park with a bunch of my mates.
0: What about
1: some of them are male.
0: One male mate to Luna Park.
1: We don't know for a fact that it was just the two of them.
0: But if it was, that's datey. Isn't it?
1: That's datey, is it?
0: Yeah.
1: Why?
0: Oh, you want to go to Luna Park after the show then?
1: But no,
0: neither do I.
1: Know.
0: No, I don't want to go either.
1: Listen, all I care about is that they're just friends and what's going on?
0: What's the hand movement out there, Paul?
1: Yeah.
4: I'm just pointing out that that's a great reference point because obviously we broadcast to two cities at the moment, Sydney and Melbourne.
1: Yeah.
4: And both Sydney and Melbourne have Luna Parks. And I'm saying that's really great.
0: And you know I knew that, which is why I'm the brilliant broadcaster I am.
4: God, you're so good, Mikey.
0: Yeah. Notice I didn't say one that isn't in both cities.
1: Just tell Mikey how good he is. That's what he's looking for. Constant praise.
0: I already know that.
1: Oh, God.
0: Hence why I said Luna Park be relevant to both our capital cities.
1: Moving on, Aussie heartthrob. I added that part in. Jacob Elordi, most famous.
0: He's a heartthrob?
1: No, I added that in. Oh, it doesn't say heartthrob. He is a heartthrob.
0: Who don't you like? Michael B. Jordan.
1: I like a lot of men. Michael B. Jordan, Jacob Elordi, Tom Hardy. Also like Ryan Gerard. He's a bit of a catch.
0: He's fine, yeah.
1: Had children with him, so I obviously
0: boring.
1: Like him the most. But Jacob's famous for playing Nate Jacobs in the Euphoria.
0: Love that.
1: Yeah, I bet you did. And then also Saltburn. You know that creepy show?
0: Yeah.
1: Anyway, he's now dating Kendall Jenner. They've basically been together all year and they actually look like they're a good-looking couple.
0: They are. They suit each other too, don't
1: they?
0: They
1: do. They're both
0: leggy.
1: Both quite tall and leggy. Both very good-looking. Mm. And they've said that, you know, insiders to the couple have said that Jacob is such a gentleman who treats Kendall incredibly well. I'm proud of our Aussie. But they were spotted walking through Paris the other day and the video's kind of gone viral.
0: Oh.
1: Essentially, the pair are trying to walk along the streets, but as you can expect, there's paparazzi galore. They're swarmed by paps and Jacob's gotten slightly fired up and asked for them to move out of the way. Have a listen.
0: Okay. No flash, just let us through. That's not that bad.
1: It's not bad at all. And also, it would just be so intense. Like, they're just trying to go out for dinner and they have swarms of men and cameras flashing in their face. I actually don't think he's done the wrong thing here, but people have hit back at Jacob online because the internet just loves to be outraged over stuff, saying, dude, doesn't he realize he's dating a Jenner? This is new to him. She's used to it.
0: Well, I'm kind of with him. I hate celebrities complaining about fame.
1: But he's not complaining about fame. He's saying move back so they can walk. Mm. And regardless of who she is, he's actually being gentlemanly and basically he's put a protective arm around her and he's basically telling these disgusting paps to get out of their way.
0: The flush would be annoying. Oh. What if you were super famous, but you had epilepsy?
1: What?
0: That'd be a problem,
1: well,
0: wouldn't it, Sean?
1: Yes, it would.
5: Yeah. Probably be able to sue then.
1: Yeah.
0: Flushing.
1: I just think, imagine you, God forbid, you on a your period and you're bloated or you get a pimple. You just couldn't go anywhere without everyone scrutinising
5: every
1: move.
5: There's no mercy with paps. They just take your photo.
1: And they just don't care, do they?
0: It's terrible. And then you got to like go home and sit in your mansion.
1: Prince had epilepsy and Lil Wayne. They had epilepsy.
0: So that would have been a problem with the flushing.
1: Well, they just,
0: Hey, I need to hear this. Instagram.
1: Yes.
0: What's going on?
1: So they've released some controversial new features. Mm. I'm going to tell you about that next because it's a big...
6: Melbourne traffic. Low people. Wellness can be lots of things. AHM supports your version of wellness, whatever that might be. AHM. People things.
7: G'day there. Looking over Melbourne on this partly cloudy morning, a crash to the ring road causing grief. Greens for bound at Pascoe Vale Road, the right-hand lane closed. Speeds down, delays back to the Calder Freeway and Altona bound slowing for a look. Elsewhere, thickening up on the Monash City bound from East Link to Warraga Road, not too bad into the tunnel. 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The Kiss Cars cloudy, wind easing, a top of 25 degrees today. It's Andy first with Kiss Traffic and Weather Together.
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0: Melbourne's number one hit music station, Kiss 101. Cloudy today. Winds easing. 25 right across Melbourne. And you can win your tickets to the Melbourne Royal Show coming up after 9 with Kat. So keep it right here on KISS 101.1. Here's Olivia Rodrigo.

0: So Instagram has launched a new subscription service,
1: yeah.
0: And I don't think it's healthy. Instagram Plus.
1: I saw it pop up on my Insta.
0: I haven't seen it pop up on mine.
1: Yeah, it was offering it to me. So what's the deal with Insta Plus?
0: Basically, for $5.49 a month,
1: yeah.
0: You can have all of these new features. Now, these new features, making stories last longer than 24 hours, which I actually think could be a good thing.
1: Okay.
0: Pushing your stories to the front of people's feeds, also a good thing. A story rewatch counter. So this is to see how many people have gone back for a second look at your stories. Now, I would say I get that a fair bit. I share a lot of like fashion, clothing links and stuff. And I think a lot of people would have clocked the outfit that I'm wearing and then maybe a few minutes, or, you know, a few hours later gone, actually, I really like that denim shirt. I want to go back and see it again.
1: But it can be used for other things.
0: Absolutely. Mm. Timestamps. So this is to see exactly when people view your story. So if you watch my story at 8 a.m., it'll say, Mike E., 8 a.m., but then if you go back and watch it at 6 p.m., it'll come back and say, so you've gone back and watched it again. And then there's a search box to check if that one person has viewed your stories.
1: Okay, this is getting dangerous.
0: Yeah, so you could go on. Because for me, I get like 30,000 people watch my stories. I wouldn't know who's watching, but let's say I wanted to know if an ex was watching my stories. A search box pops up and I can type his name in.
1: And it'll come up.
0: Boom, right?
1: There it is, by the way. It's pushing me to do it.
0: Oh, you've got it.
1: Yeah.
0: It says try for $0. Wow. Oh, it must give you a preview.
1: Wow, or I'm really special.
0: And then you've got story previews where you can watch people's stories without coming up on the viewer list. And you can add posts to your profile without it being pushed to people's timelines. Now, people are saying it's a big invasion of privacy. And I do think that there are a lot of unhinged people out there. Like, I used to have friends who would have those apps which would tell you when people unfollowed you.
1: Right. So that's what I was going to say. I had a crazy girlfriend and she had, I think it was called Instameter.
0: Yes.
1: And that is not good for your mental health.
0: It's not
1: good. I'd get a call like, your friend Simone unfollowed me.
0: Yeah.
1: Why? And I'm like, I don't know.
0: But also,
1: why do you want to know that?
0: And also, and that's, I say the same thing to my girlfriends because at the end of the day, people don't have to follow you.
1: No.
0: They can choose to follow along, not follow. It doesn't matter. And what you don't know doesn't hurt you.
1: I know.
0: But when you're going down the, you know, those kind of apps, this person unfollowed me, you instantly start feeling like shit,
1: and
0: right?
1: And this thing, this person watched my story and then, they rewatched one, but they didn't rewatch the other. And like, yeah, I agree. I reckon it's really bad.
0: I think it's bad and I actually think it's quite unhealthy.
1: Yeah.
0: And for people who already have those like quite obsessive compulsive disorders or people who are, you know, really insecure or
1: anxiety, it won't
0: it's
1: be
0: just
1: going to
0: make
1: all.
0: Things nah. so much worse.
1: Totally agree.
0: People are going to get even more addicted to their phones.
1: You've been using it, have you, Chelsea?
2: No, I haven't, but I do have a little fact about the rewatching stories or just average normal Instagram, not paid.
0: Yeah.
2: If you rewatch someone's stories, you pop back to the top of their list. So, for example, let's say I posted an Instagram story, Amy's seen it.
1: Yeah.
2: 13 hours later, she goes back and rewatches it. She's now at the top of that list.
0: Oh,
1: so you can do
0: that
1: without getting Instagram Plus.
2: Exactly.
1: Right. But yeah, I'm with you, Amy. People are going to do it, though. People are going to spend that
0: $5.49. This, like, we're already messing with people with all this technology and these social platforms. Let's screw with them even harder.
1: Yeah.
0: But let's get them to pay.
1: Yes.
0: Let's get them to pay to mess with them even harder. Yeah.
1: All right. Well, let's pay you now with our pop quiz. You want $1,000. Call in to play 131065.
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24: G'day there, looking over Melbourne on this partly cloudy morning. Some headaches for the Ring Road Greens for about approaching Pasco Bar Road following an earlier crash. Word of a breakdown in Derrimut, Robinson's Road southbound at the Deer Park bypass, thickening up on the Westgate City bound from Millers Road over the bridge into Burnley. 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The Kiss Cast, cloudy, wind easing, a top of 25 degrees. It's Andy First, we have Kiss Traffic and Weather together.
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27: Morning, I'm Sean Fraser. The opposition is blaming the federal government for not getting a handle on inflation. It follows yesterday's interest rate rise that saw the Reserve Bank lift the cash rate to a 15-year high of 4.6%. Shadow Treasurer Tim Wilson telling the ABC Labor can't blame it all on global conflicts.
29: I don't think anybody can discount the problems of the Iran conflict and what it's doing to headline inflation, but the core problem comes from underlying inflation. The core of the problem problem remains with the government and with government spending.
27: A motorcyclist has died following a crash in the small Victorian town of Cockatoo. The rider reportedly lost control of the vehicle and collided with a pole. Aussie parents are being warned over the dangers of e-scooters. New research has revealed more than a quarter of all injured riders were under 16, the youngest 3 years of age. And OpenAI has scrapped the latest rollout of GPT 6.1 after it failed to meet strict standards during testing. It's apparently struggled to stay in the scope of tasks. Your sport check next.
0: Sport delivered differently. 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
27: In sport, no surprise, Phoenix Crossland will miss out on this weekend's NRL Grand Final. The Knights hooker has been handed a four-game ban for the tackle that broke Nathan Cleary's leg. He told the judiciary that he was deeply remorseful for the incident, that Cleary is his favourite player and someone he looks up to. And Brazil has defeated the Socceroos 4-2 at Suncorp Stadium. The Kiss Cast is next.
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27: Kiss Cars, cloudy with wind easing today, a top of 25 degrees, rain increasing tomorrow and 22, rain on Friday and 17 degrees. 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
5: Let's play the Pop Quiz. Your shot at $1,000 now. Here's George. Hello, man.
7: Hey.
23: Morning,
7: hey,
23: George.
7: Hey, guys. How you going?
5: Good.
7: How are we?
5: What would you do with that, mate?
7: Being school holidays, probably a staycation.
23: Oh, nice. You take the kids away?
7: Yeah.
23: How many have you got?
7: Four.
23: Everyone that calls up has four kids.
7: Calm down, guys. The reaction you guys just gave, my God.
23: Just what genders, George?
7: Three girls and a boy.
23: Oh, that's nice.
5: Well, you got the boy.
7: Yeah.
23: You got the boy,
7: yeah,
23: but
7: got,
23: you don't have two boys.
5: In. Yeah.
7: We got one in.
23: Is he the last?
7: No, he's number two.
23: Oh, okay. So you know a lot of people, they keep trying until they get like a girl or they get a boy.
5: Yeah.
23: I've got a mate who just kept trying because he desperately wanted a boy and he got five girls.
5: No.
23: Yes.
7: Yeah, five. I know people like that. Seven girls and then got one boy.
23: Oh, wow. Seven girls. They had eight kids.
5: But they got the boy.
23: The boy would have just walked out.
7: Yeah, but they did get the boy.
23: Yeah.
7: They did get the boy.
23: Yeah. Well,
5: all right. What do you got, Sean? You got a boy.
27: I've got a boy, and we don't know what we've got coming.
5: Are you going to drop it on air like you did that she was pregnant when you weren't meant to?
23: Are you having a surprise, or you know?
27: It's a surprise, yeah. Alfie was a surprise, and the next one's going to be a surprise too.
23: All three of mine were surprises.
27: Really?
23: Highly recommend it. Yeah. It just gives you something to look forward to at the very end. Like, oh, what's coming out?
5: I don't know whether I want to know.
23: Are your surprises, George?
7: All of them.
23: Yes.
5: Because you can know. You just go, no, don't tell me.
23: Yeah, I said straight
7: exactly.
23: up no. Yeah.
5: I don't know. I think I'm a very planned, detailed man. I think I'd want
23: to
5: know.
23: Oh, you're a loser. All right.
5: A loser too. Well, let's not make you a loser. Good luck with the pop quiz.
23: Yes.
5: Here we go.
23: Good luck,
7: thank
23: George.
7: You.
23: All
7: thank
23: right,
7: you.
23: Finish this sentence. If you're happy and you know it.
7: Clap your hands.
23: Yeah. Don't Hassle the Hoff is the autobiography of which celebrity?
7: David Hasselhoff.
23: What animal is the movie Jaws about?
7: A shark.
23: Name a famous Sarah.
7: Sarah Jessica Parker.
23: Yes. Who hosts the TV show My Reno Rules?
7: Parks.
23: Which fast food chain has just introduced AI servers at their drive-thru?
7: I'm going to guess McDonald's.
23: Yes. Who was Australia's only female prime minister?
7: Oh, that woman. That Julie Gillard.
23: Yay.
7: Julia Gillard.
23: Which Hollywood actress is mentioned in the Vance Joy song Riptide?
7: Oh, pass.
23: In wrestling, Mark Calloway is better known by which nickname?
7: Pass.
23: What is the name of the time-traveling spaceship in the TV show Doctor Who?
7: Yeah, no.
5: Not a hooligan or whatever they call them.
23: A what?
7: Yeah.
5: They're called hooligans? Have I got that right?
6: The Hoovians, I think.
7: Hoovians or something like that. Yeah.
23: I don't even know. Yeah. Sorry, George. So the TV show My Reno Rules, hosted by Dr. Chris Brown.
5: Your mate.
23: Joining
5: Amy on air starting November 9th.
23: Yeah. Michelle Pfeiffer is the Hollywood actress mentioned in the Vance Joy song Riptide.
5: Right.
23: Mark Calloway is better known as The Undertaker in wrestling. Yeah. And, TARDIS is the time-traveling spaceship in the TV show Doctor Who.
5: Good on you, George. Thanks for playing, mate. Another chance to play our pop quiz tomorrow. We do it at 7. We do it at 8. And you could win. Hey, coming up, big Aussie magician. He can, like, read your mind and stuff. It's scary.
23: Yeah.
5: Ash Magic on air. And now this big hit with a... You know how to do it?
23: What
5: You're
23: is it? Here.
5: It's coming up.
23: This now?
5: Wait, no. Wait. Oh, we can't talk all over the music. It's bad, right?

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1: Yo, what is up? It is Ash Magic here.
2: Guaranteed I can blow your mind.
0: Oh, he is the world's most famous mind reader. He's an Aussie boy, Ash Magic, joining us live in the studio. And now, you're going to do what to us?
3: Man, I'm going to get inside your heads.
4: Oh.
0: Okay.
3: Consensually. It's going to be awesome.
4: We have consented.
3: Okay, right. I love that.
0: So you're going to read our minds?
3: I'm going to try. I want to put you guys on the spot.
0: Do Amy.
3: Let's do Amy.
0: Yeah.
3: Amy, what I want you to do.
4: Yeah.
3: Imagine, what are you doing when you're not on the radio? You're chilling at home, hanging with fam, watching Netflix, TV. What are you doing?
4: I'm
3: in the gym.
4: No, I go for walks. I pick up my kids from school. I go to other jobs, podcasting, shoot content. Yeah.
3: Busy. What do you do when you're just chilling out at home?
4: I like to go for walks, or I basically sit outside in my backyard.
3: Okay.
4: With a wine.
0: Nude.
3: Okay.
4: Not nude.
3: Not nude. Well, let's try this. Imagine you're nice at home. You're relaxed. Maybe you're sitting on the couch. Maybe you're Netflix, Disney. What do you watch at home? YouTube, what do you think?
4: Oh, my kids watch YouTube. Okay. I watch anything. Netflix, Stan,
3: okay,
4: Disney.
3: Imagine, right, what's your favorite?
4: Go with Netflix.
3: Go with Netflix. Imagine in front of you we have a TV, and it's Netflix, but it's like infinity Netflix.
4: Yeah.
3: It's got every single movie and TV show in existence. Millions, billions of different movies and things from across the world.
4: Yep.
3: And imagine I hand you a remote and you're flicking through.
4: Yeah.
3: All these different titles. You go, brr, brr. There's so many different movies and TV shows flying past your mind, and then all of a sudden you stop.
4: Mm-hmm.
3: You stop on one movie or a TV show, and you see the poster for this movie. Can you see this poster inside your mind? You can see the details of it. Look at those details. Visualize it.
4: Mm-hmm.
3: Okay, look at me. Think about the main actor. Is it one or is it multiple? It's not like Avengers where there's 10 different people, or is it like one or two people?
4: Maybe. I think there's one main actor.
3: Think of this one main actor.
4: Mm-hmm.
3: Okay. Visualize their face.
4: Okay. Whilst looking at you?
3: Yeah.
4: It's almost like I need to close my eyes, but yep.
3: Okay.
4: Yep.
3: Interesting. Slight shifting, slight tension around the shoulders. Normally when there's a bit of tension, it's like a male to female relationship. A guy, right?
4: Yeah.
3: Okay. 50-50 chance. Not that impressive. Think about this person's name.
4: Mm-hmm. His actor's name or
3: yeah,
4: in the
3: actor's
4: show?
3: Name. The actor's name.
4: Yep.
3: You know his name?
4: Oh, I know what it's. I know the first name. Yeah.
3: You know the first name?
4: I get always mixed up with the Yeah.
3: Okay.
4: Yeah, I think I know a last name. Yeah. That's what I thought it was. Yep.
3: Yeah.
4: Yep.
3: You think you know it?
4: I do.
3: Just think about the first letter
4: of the first
3: of
4: name.
3: The first name. Say the first letter inside your mind.
4: Mm-hmm.
3: Over and over. It's like, is it an S?
4: Yes.
3: Imagine right here, you're interviewing this actor.
4: Yes.
3: And I go, oh my God, it's a dream come true. This random actor from this random movie is sitting here in the seat, and you go, welcome to the show, blank. Do that inside your mind. Welcome to the show, Steve Martin. Is that who you're thinking of? Is Steve Martin the actor inside your mind right now?
4: Yes.
3: Yes?
0: How do you do that?
3: Let's take this a step further. You imagine every single movie in existence.
4: Yeah.
3: Any reason why you chose this random movie? There's a reason behind it?
4: Yeah.
3: Close your eyes right now. Imagine you're seeing this poster.
4: Mm-hmm.
3: I'm just going to do... Keep those eyes shut.
4: Mm-hmm.
0: He's drawing something here.
3: He's going to draw...
0: Looks like a...
3: I don't know if this is going to mean anything. This might...
0: It's like a child's drawing. Two people?
3: Don't want to work.
0: Oh, no. You don't want to do that one. He wants to do another one.
3: Okay, think about this person. Think about this movie.
4: Mm-hmm.
3: You have not told this movie to a single living soul. Is that correct? You're literally just seeing this inside your mind. All I want you to do right now. Oh, this got to be it. Okay. Can you admit this was completely random? You could have thought of any single movie, any single actor in existence. Is that correct?
4: Yep.
3: For the first time ever, out loud, tell everybody, what is this random movie that you just locked on inside your mind? Say it. What is it?
4: Father of the Bride.
3: Father of the Bride is exactly what I had. Open up your eyes.
4: Father...
0: He's got it written down.
3: Father of the Bride. My spelling's a little bit
0: off. Doesn't matter. But... Oh, so he's wrong.
3: I'm wrong. Cancel the show.
4: Wow.
0: That is incredible.
4: It was like my favourite movie from like the age of 12. I loved it.
0: Steve Martin, Father of the Bride.
4: Yeah.
0: Mate, absolutely incredible.
3: Thank you so much.
0: You can catch more from Ash Magic online. Search.
4: I'm sweating.
0: For Ash Magic on socials.
4: That's so cool.
0: Good on you, man. All right. The top 100 TV shows of the century have been revealed.
5: 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We're not going to go through the 100. That's mental. Let's give you the top 10. What do you reckon is the number one TV show of all time? 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
22: G'day there, looking over Melbourne on this cloudy morning. If you brake light from the Westgate City bound from Millers Road over the bridge into the Burnley Tunnel on the Monash Patchy City bound between Eastlink and the Domain, works for the South Gippsland Freeway southbound after the Princes Highway slowing a run just a touch. 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The Kiss cars cloudy and wind easing a top of 25. It's Andy First with Kiss Traffic and Weather together.
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1: Morning, I'm Sean Fraser. A train to the airport may finally be a step closer to reality. A joint announcement by the PM and our Premier today expected to announce the second stage of the long-awaited project. The plan for tracks from the northwestern suburb of Sunshine to the edge of Tullamarine Airport due to be unveiled today. Donald Trump doesn't want to work with China on AI safety. The US president claims it would make it harder for American companies to get ahead. He also admits he doesn't want to mix it up.
21: A lot of people say, let's do it together with China, but then they're going to be able to immediately gain access to things that we know that they don't know.
1: More of us are installing solar panels on our homes. More than 180,000 solar systems were installed in the first half of this year, up 35% year on year. And one of the largest studies of screen time reveals it's impacting child development. Research from a Canadian uni finding a high use of gaming and social media can affect language, emotional regulation, and academic achievements. Your sport check next.
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1: In sport, the Tassie Devils have unveiled their first AFL signings in Hobart. The incoming team revealing seven under 17 players and a Tassie local who is eligible for this year's draft. The players will be part of the club's first season when Tassie joins the league in 2028. And in the NRL, Phoenix Crossland has been handed a four-match ban for that horror tackle on Nathan Cleary.
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1: Kiskar's cloudy with wind easing today, a top of 25 degrees, rain increasing tomorrow and 22, rain on Friday and 17 degrees. 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
5: Hi, yeah, good morning. You're here, Mikey, Amy Drudd. Now, the top 100 TV shows of the this century, the 21st century.
4: I saw this yesterday. It came out. Yes.
5: So New York Times have done it. We're not going to go from 100 to 1.
4: Just
5: that
4: give
5: is
4: me top
5: mental.
4: 10.
5: All right.
4: I'll see if I agree with it.
5: Okay, Atlanta. I don't know that.
4: Is that number 10
5: number
4: or 10? 1?
5: Number 10.
4: Don't know it.
5: Number 9, Curb Your Enthusiasm.
4: Never
5: good
4: heard
5: show.
4: Of it.
5: It's like a Seinfeld spin-off. You know that one, Sean?
1: I do. Never really watched it, though.
5: That's good. Nah. 30 Rock is in at number 8.
4: Oh, God.
5: Nah.
4: Nah.
5: Veep, that's very popular. Number 7.
4: Never heard of it.
5: You're going to say that to all of them? Game of Thrones,
4: oh,
5: number 6.
4: I didn't watch it, but I do. Like, I remember a lot of people got into it. That's right. The one you got to watch. Got incest in the first episode.
5: I said I'd be into that. Yeah. Fleabag, number 5. I do not
4: never
5: know
4: heard
5: Fleabag.
4: Of that either.
5: No. Succession, number 4.
4: Never
5: it's
4: watched
5: really
4: it.
5: Good.
4: Mm.
5: You've heard about it, though, right?
4: I've heard about it. Yeah. It, would I like that?
5: Yeah. Yeah, it's very clever. It's about a family of, like, media moguls.
4: Okay.
5: They earn a lot of money. There's a lot of infighting. It's good. Because
4: mm-hmm.
5: you got, well, you told me I had to watch the one I'm watching with my girlfriend now.
4: Yellowstone, yeah.
5: Similar, but
4: yep.
5: Business people. Mad Men, one of my favourite.
4: Yellowstone is literally about cowboys and ranches.
5: Yeah, but
4: and...
5: they are, it's money, right?
4: Yeah.
5: You know what I mean?
4: Okay.
5: Yeah.
4: So this is, yeah, Mad
5: number
4: Men.
5: 3, Mad Men, one of my favourite TV series of all time. Trying to get my girlfriend into it. Setting the... like 50s and 60s in an advertising agency.
4: Yeah, I remember working in an advertising agency and our Christmas party theme was Mad Men.
5: But you'd never seen it.
4: I never watched it, but I did. I went in like a pencil dress with a beehive hair.
5: Yeah.
4: Yeah, it was quite
5: I think
4: cool.
5: You'd really enjoy that as someone who's worked in advertising and media. Mad Men is brilliant.
4: Can imagine.
5: Now, here's number 2, and a lot of people have told me to watch this, and I think I gave it 1 or 2, and I was like, yeah, not for me. The Wire. Anyone seen The Wire? It's meant to be one of the best shows of all time. No.
4: What's it about?
5: Like drugs and thugs and
4: drugs
5: gangs.
4: And thugs.
5: Drugs
4: oh,
5: and
4: Brad's
5: thugs.
4: Watched it.
5: Oh,
4: I
5: Brad's
4: he
5: given
4: wants
5: us
4: to chime in.
5: Was it? Yeah, Brad's our music director here. It was a bit slow for me, Brad. Should
25: the
5: I?
25: The Wire given... is fantastic. It's about sort of crime and police in Baltimore, Maryland, in the States, and it is incredible.
5: Should like I have given it more time, Brad?
4: Champagne, incredible.
5: Mm. Oh, you can't
4: hear you. Ryan watched it and swears by it. He said it was one of the best series he's ever watched.
5: Well, I mean, it is. I constantly hear it's well rated. But are we ready for number 1?
4: Oh, this is disappointing.
5: At number 1.
4: Drum roll.
5: It's that reality show, The Shire. You remember that? No.
4: It is. I knew it.
5: It is Breaking Bad.
4: Mm.
5: Breaking Bad. I agree. Either Mad Men or Breaking Bad for me.
1: Yeah,
5: Sean?
1: I think Breaking Bad deserves
4: incredible.
1: It.
4: The number one show yeah. of all time.
5: It's
4: in
5: so
4: the last
5: well
4: decade.
5: Done.
1: Yeah, I think so.
5: You don't like Breaking Bad?
4: Nah, it's what? Just so slow.
5: It's
4: as in, I didn't mind it, but I would never have ranked so it good. Number one.
5: What's there not to like about a science teacher dying of cancer selling meth? It's incredible. That is what it's about.
4: Yeah, sure.
1: And when it came out, wasn't it? It just felt like everyone was watching it when it came
5: yeah.
1: out.
4: Except
5: yeah.
4: me.
1: Okay.
4: Yeah.
5: Have you watched any of it?
4: I think I watched the first couple of episodes. Not
5: that was it.
4: Yeah.
5: Maybe that's similar to The Wire. You need to keep doing it. Like I said that to you about, I can't still can't remember the name.
4: Yellowstone. Yellowstone. Yeah.
5: First episode boring.
4: Of Yellowstone. And I've said this to my girlfriends. Everyone struggled to get through the first episode. But I was like, hang in there. You are hooked. Especially with the characters, Beth and Rip.
5: Yeah.
4: But even Landman. Have you watched Landman?
5: No. Is that a spin-off or something?
4: No, it's completely different. It's all to do with like oil rigging out in Texas.
5: Yeah.
4: It's with Billy Bob Thornton.
5: Oh, I love Billy Bob, yeah.
4: It is such a good show.
5: Yeah.
4: Landman, Yellowstone, Mobland. They'd be my top three.
5: Well, they're your top three, not Mad Men, The Wire, and Breaking Bad. You might have a thought on any of that. Yeah. You can call in for last calls. 13-1065. Let's get into Zara Larsson, Midnight Sun, and we'll get a hit of celeb news with Amy coming up here on KISS. The time now is 8:40.

0: ripping the stars out.
1: All right, Amy's got a hit of celeb news. What are you looking at?
2: British-American actor Andrew Garfield, probably most famous for playing Spider-Man in the Marvel franchise before Tom Holland. Anyway, he was the latest guest on Amy Poehler's podcast, and somehow they got onto the topic of senses. Mm-hmm. So you've got smell, touch, taste, hearing, and sight.
1: Yep.
2: What would you say is your strongest sense?
1: I reckon visual.
2: Yeah, sight.
1: Yeah. Strongest as in I'm...
2: The thing that you rely on most would be sight, for sure.
1: I think you'd not want that to go.
2: Yeah. Well,
1: hearing, although bloody hell, I'm a radio announcer. I should probably say hearing.
2: I feel like with hearing, you can almost lip read.
1: And I can just turn the headphones up. I have noticed they've gone increasingly up and up and up over the years.
2: Well, have a listen to what Andrew's is.
3: I'm not going to be humble about this.
4: Don't be.
3: I don't mean to brag at the same time. Please, I'm kind of trying to be neutral.
4: I love a brag.
3: I'd say touch.
1: Touch? I didn't even think of that one.
2: That's the strongest sense.
1: Yeah, but can you lose your sense of touch?
2: I can't
1: touch anymore.
2: So he would rather not be able to see, but just feel everything.
1: Oh.
2: Andrew's just like fingering all like loungewear and fruit and food and everything, but you can't see.
1: Yeah, nah. I had a dog that went deaf and blind. Poor thing.
2: Yeah, that would feel like you're trapped.
1: Nah, the dog was fine in a black room. Strong sense of smell. So the dog would like smell things. Don't move
2: but
1: the furniture.
2: But then walk into the walls?
1: Yeah, it was pretty good until you moved the furniture around. Yeah.
2: If I had to lose one smell, one sense, sight, hearing, smell, taste, or touch, I could go without smell.
1: There's a lot of people that don't have that.
2: Apparently COVID got rid of people's sense of smell,
1: but the problem with that is, doesn't it affect your taste?
2: Well, they say that because, you know, like when you're sick and you lose your, and you can't taste anything.
1: Yeah.
2: Food just tastes all the same. It's quite bland.
1: I noticed when I quit smoking.
5: Yes.
1: Did yours too?
5: Yeah.
1: Taste really came back. Because it like the...
2: Were you a smoker too, Sean?
5: I was a pack a day.
1: Me too.
2: Sean.
1: Did we used to dart together at Macquarie Park?
5: Yeah, probably.
1: Yeah.
5: But I reckon that's why I like spicy food and why I like strong coffee, because you lose your taste buds.
1: You really do. Yeah.
2: Yeah, because you got cancer of the tongue.
5: Yeah.
1: Well, it's not, hopefully not. But yes, the smoke gets rid of all your taste buds.
5: Yeah. And then
1: it came straight back when I quit.
5: Yeah, when you quit, you get so hungry.
1: Doesn't do it.
2: Vaping just keeps your taste buds there?
1: They're the same, yeah.
2: Okay.
1: Mine's a...
2: you don't need to ring the bell. Do not ring the bell.
5: Yours is like a medical one, right?
1: Yeah, I got it from the doctor.
2: Yeah. How did you quit, Sean?
5: I went cold turkey. And never picked it up ever again.
1: How was that first week?
2: Isn't that
5: terrible? The worst week of my life.
1: Yeah.
5: It was honestly the worst 2 months of my life.
2: Two months.
1: Yeah, it's really hard.
2: But that's some serious self-control.
5: Yeah, I just remember I was driving and I had one left and I was like, I should see how long I can go without smoking. Yeah. And here I am 10 years later.
1: Good on you.
2: That's so impressive though. Mm. But I take my hat off to people. My husband, same thing, used to be a smoker and then just one day just said, nah, I'm done, and quit and never picked one up again. And I was like,
1: yeah.
2: And strong. You see so many people that just struggle.
1: No, I had to go to my doctor and get a script for a vape. That's the only way I can get off it, yeah.
2: And Troy Sivan has revealed that Charlie XCX taught him to let his hair down a little when it comes to performing. So Charlie XCX has been around for ages, and after her album Brat in 2024, she's really leaned into the whole party girl vibe.
1: Yeah,
2: you can tell that she loves to let her hair down.
1: Yep.
2: So Charlie and Troy toured.

0: together in 2024 and are quite good friends. You may have seen all their content together at the VMAs. They look like they're having the best time. Anyway, take a listen to what Troy said about Charlie.
1: I remember, I think it was maybe the second show, and we went up on the riser thing. So we're like however many feet above the crowd. And Charlie looks at me and she goes, "I'm so drunk." And I was like, "Wait, what?
2: Are you doing this?
1: Sick. This is amazing."
3: I mean, aren't they, like, aren't a lot of performers drunk?
0: I wouldn't have known. Were they performing or were they presenting an award or something?
3: Shall see.
4: They were performing at the time, so they were singing to a crowd and she was drunk.
0: Wowza.
3: Yeah, but you're like, oh, well, hang on, we've got our band member here from the Ritzy Kids.
0: Yeah, does it change your voice when you perform?
2: No, I think it just makes it better.
0: A bit more confident, right?
2: As long as you don't push it. I stick to three beers before a show.
0: Yeah, so for me, whenever I have to do like MC work or public speaking or anything like that, I will always have two or three wines, champagnes.
2: And if you push it, you're stuffed, right?
0: I won't have six because then I'll be like, oh, gentlemen.
3: Three
0: is the sweet spot because it just takes the edge off. Mm. You're a bit looser, a bit more lighthearted. Yeah.
3: You should have three before the radio show.
0: Oh, then. I'd love to.
3: I keep saying I want to start the day with Bloody Marys and we've never...
0: I'll bring a bottle of champagne in on Friday. How about that?
3: What's the occasion?
0: The occasion is it's Friday.
3: All right. Do it every Friday.
0: Done.
3: 12 to 9. Let's do your last calls. Anything you want to chat about, 131065. We'll get you on air.
5: 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AHM supports your version of wellness, whatever that might be. 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People things.
6: G'day there, looking over Melbourne on this cloudy morning, a crash and a rollover for the Balti Bridge City Bound right before the Westgate Interchange. Two right-hand lanes closed, speeds down of course and delays back past Racecourse Road. Exit early, take Mount Alexander Road instead. Word of a crash, Listerfield Road southbound before Glenfern Road. 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The Kiss Cars, cloudy and 20. It's Andy First with Kiss Traffic and Weather Together.
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0: 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Good morning. Mikey, Amy Gerard are 3 to 9.
1: Who's cutting this shit? Who's cutting this shit?
0: And before we get out of here, your last call's on 131065. Hello, Craig.
2: Hey, Craig.
3: Hey, how are ya?
0: Good, mate. What do you want to talk about?
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0: No, well, we had the list. And it was,
2: you don't think it's Breaking Bad?
0: It was Breaking Bad,
3: no,
0: at number one.
3: No,
2: no.
3: I've got two. I loved Married with Children. That was a mad one with Al Bundy. You've got to remember that.
0: I do remember it, but I mean, it was just a crappy sitcom. You wouldn't put it on the top of the best shows of all time, would you?
3: Nah, but yeah, but it had a little, you know, the innuendos, like, yeah. You know what I mean? Yeah. Oh yeah,
2: Married with that? Children.
0: Yeah.
3: What? Why not? But Below Deck's my current one.
2: The reality show.
3: Reality, yeah, it's mad.
2: The reality show, and they're on a boat, right? It's
3: on a boat.
2: It's like all the boat, the people who work on a boat. Do you like
3: what
2: NAFs?
3: Happens on NAFs? Nah, not really. I didn't get into that. No way.
0: You got an interesting taste, but you know, each to their own. This came out from New York Times.
2: Yeah.
0: And they released their ranking of the 100 best TV shows of the century. They polled more than 500 people from the television industry. So it can be a bit, you know, a few wankers. Yeah. But I got to agree with most of it. Definitely Breaking Bad being number one.
2: I agree with none of it.
0: You prefer Below Deck?
2: No, I don't. I don't want that up there either.
0: Emily's dialed in. Hi, Emily. Go for it.
2: Hey,
0: Em.
4: Hey, Emily. I was listening to Amy talk about how you might have a drink just to sort of build your confidence a little bit. I actually completely agree, especially if you're a little bit shy or an introvert. I think just having a few, it's sort of like it disables your common sense. If that makes sense, a little bit more fun.
2: I always call it liquid courage. So sometimes, like, you don't obviously want to push it too far, like what Sean says, but like one or two drinks absolutely just takes the edge off if you've got like a little bit of anxiety or social, you know, anxiety and stuff like that. It's really helpful.
0: I was reading a thing in the paper on the weekend. It was this dude that had quit drinking, and I think he said after 40 years, so he must have been in his 60s or something. Mm. And that was one of the things he was talking about, how hard it was to go to parties and get used to the fact that you're not drinking. I read the whole thing. I found it really interesting. I was like, this is not for me. But he said after a while, you got used to it. And then he'd leave the parties now when everyone's getting really rowdy.
2: That's when all the fun starts.
0: I know, but there's nothing worse than being sober around drunk people, right? But do you reckon you could, because you could say I have a problem, but I wouldn't go to anything if I can't drink. I don't mean like a go karting or something.
2: That definitely sounds like a problem.
0: No,
2: obviously,
0: any party.
2: Yeah, I mean,
0: it's not happening. Not going.
2: I can absolutely. I mean, I was pregnant 3 times, so for 9 months times 3, I didn't drink. But there are occasions, like Ryan and I had gone to Mexico once and I was having margaritas for breakfast and we absolutely abused tequila over there. Yeah. And I remember saying to him when we got back, that's me done. Like, I have to have like a month off booze. Could do it easy. Right. Went to the races sober. Ooh. I mean, it wasn't as fun, but I can still do it.
0: So what I'm trying to say is, I could go to something and drive and have like 2 or 3.
2: Yeah.
0: But what I'm saying is I'm not going to go there and not even have 1 beer. Why would I? What, I'm going to have a fruit drink? Why am I doing
2: that? You should try that. You should put yourself to the test.
0: I don't want to try anything
2: new.
0: No,
2: you should put yourself to the test. I want to see if
0: where do you want me to go?
2: I want you to go out for dinner with Alana one night and just have soda water.
0: Oh.
5: I can only imagine if you ended up at a dry wedding accidentally.
0: Oh, my cousin married a Mormon and it was
2: Mormon,
0: a dry wedding. Yeah, I didn't go.
2: One of my brother's good friends is Muslim and their wedding was completely dry.
0: Yeah.
2: He said it was incredible.
0: So you still had fun?
2: He did, yeah. I wasn't invited. Yeah. So you still had fun. Yeah, it does sound like you have a problem.
0: Imagine going to like watch the grand final. Not even having a beer. Yeah, but no, I'd have a problem if I had to go to that event and get shit-faced. What I'm saying is I can drive to an event. I just want to have a beer or two while I'm there.
2: Yeah.
0: And what's wrong with that? I don't want to have a Coca-Cola.
2: You just want to wet the palate.
0: Yeah.
2: Yeah.
0: Anyway, on that note.
2: Mikey's got a problem. Let's check him into rehab.
0: Shaboozy's on the show tomorrow. A chance to drive away with a brand new car. You could win thousands with our pop quiz and all this music coming up for you.

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3: 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Yeah,
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4: 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Keep it on Kiss all day. We're back here 6 a.m. tomorrow. Bye-bye.
0: Bye.
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5: It's Kiss.
2: 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Kiss. Have you heard? Smallsy's now on Kiss. I know you
6: 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Hey, Smallsy.
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11: Melbourne traffic.
12: G'day there. Looking over Melbourne on this cloudy morning, a crash and a rollover on the Bolte Bridge causing grief. It's city bound right before the Westgate interchange. Two right-hand lanes closed and traffic crawling back past Brunswick Road. Given a miss early, take Mount Alexander Road to Flemington Road instead. 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The Kiss Cars, cloudy and wind easing, heading for a top of 25 degrees. Today, they're Dandy first with Kiss Traffic and Weather Together.
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17: Here's your latest info.
18: Now.
17: Morning, I'm Sean Fraser. The housing minister is not downplaying the impact of the latest interest rate hike. The Reserve Bank lifted the cash rate to a 15-year high of 4.6% yesterday, adding more than $100 to the average monthly mortgage repayments. Claire O'Neill telling Seven the federal government is providing cost of living relief.
19: Economists have known that this was going to happen at the Reserve Bank level for some time. That doesn't make it any easier for Australian households who were already under enormous pressure.
17: Police investigating the Sydney Swans Melbourne hotel allegations are yet to give evidence to prosecutors. CCTV, financial records and an audio recording have been part of investigations following the alleged sexual assault at the Pullman Hotel. Donald Trump is rejecting calls to work with China on AI safety, and Aussie parents are being warned over the dangers of e-scooters. New research out of Victoria has revealed more than a quarter of injured riders were under 16, the youngest 3 years of age. Your sport check coming up next.
20: GYG are all in on flavour. So when they say the salsa station's on them, don't be shy. More flavour for free, that's GYG done right.
17: In sport, first to NRL, the Roosters admit the Knights pose a massive threat in this weekend's grand final. Roosters 5-8, Daly Cherry Evans selling 9. They've had an impressive season.
21: We're under no illusions how difficult this weekend is.
17: And Manchester City could lose 3 of its Premier League titles after being found guilty of the league's financial rules. The period of offending is between 2009 and 2018.
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17: The Kiss Cars, cloudy with wind easing today, a top of 25 degrees. Rain increasing tomorrow, a high of 22 degrees. Rain for you Friday and 17. Right now in the CBD, it's 19 degrees. It's 18 at Frankston.
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22: 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On Kiss 101.1, you are with Kat and Marky. A bit cloudy out there today, but nice and warm, hey? Beautiful spring weather we're having. Also, more chances for you to win your way to the Melbourne Royal Show. 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
22: And if you want to be just like them, you are listening out for Bessie the cow mooing at the end of a song. Just like that. When she does, call me. 131065. She's definitely mooing before 10 a.m. this morning, so keep it Kiss 101.1 now with Bruno Mars. Baby.

I'm gonna send a flood, gonna drown them out. This is brave, this is bruised, this is who I'm meant to be. This is me,

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1: 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I'm so

0: One hit music station, Kiss 101.1. We are back for the tunes in just a second with this one from Olivia Rodrigo. Stupid Song plays for you in just a moment in Wyndham Vale. Hello.
1: Hello, I heard a moo.
0: Oh, moo.
1: Yeah.
0: Woo. Whoa, that might be the best one I've had yet.
1: Yay, the enthusiasm.
0: Oh, yeah, we love it. Okay, look, good news, you've got a great moo on you, not going to lie. Bad news, too early to win the Melbourne Royal Show tickets.
1: Oh, no.
0: Yes, but keep listening, though, because Bessie the Cow, she's going to moo at the end of the song before 10 a.m. It could be any song. It could be after this one from Olivia in minutes on Kiss 101.1.
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4: G'day there, looking over Melbourne on this cloudy morning. Crews returning a rollover onto Balti Bridge, city bound right before the Westgate interchange. Two right-hand lanes closed. Speeds down to 40, of course, but traffic crawling back to Brunswick Road. Exit early. Give it a wide berth. You can take Mount Alexander Road to Flemington Road instead. 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Excludes IGA local grocer. The Kiss car's cloudy, wind easing, and a top of 25. It's Andy First with Kiss Traffic and Weather Together.
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0: here, Kiss 101.1, Melbourne's number one hit music station and the Aussie artist who loves to give classics new life, new energy, a bit of a new sound. Cyril, he's grabbed the cause Breathless and he's done exactly that. You're going to hear this play in just a few minutes. Shortly after this, you're going to hear Bessie the Cow. She's going to do a big moo at the end of a song sometime before 10, and when she does, get ready to call me, okay? On 131065. 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
3: G'day there, looking over Melbourne on this cloudy morning. A few brake lights on the Bulgy Bridge Citybound approaching the West Gate following an earlier rollover. All lanes reopened and speeds restored. A hint of patchiness for the Monash Citybound between East Link and Warragul Road, then into the Domain. Same through the Ring Road Altona bound approaching the West Gate. For a limited time, grilled lunch wrapped combo with a new high protein wrap and mini famous chips from $13.90. 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The Kiss cast, cloudy, wind easing, a top of 25. It's Andy first with Kiss traffic and weather together.
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1: Showtime! And to score your tickets for free, there is a certain thing that you are listening out for on the air at the end of a song in Thornbury. Jesse, what did you hear just before?
2: I heard moo.
1: Moo! You heard Bessie the cow. Yes.
2: I did.
1: Oh my God. And that means you've won tickets to the Melbourne Royal Show.
2: Amazing. Oh, my God, my kids are going to be so happy. You have no idea. Oh. They'll definitely be most excited about the show bags, but my daughter also loves the nursery.
1: Oh, beauty. Yes, with the animals.
2: Yes, they're so cute.
1: Oh, my God, I really can't wait to pet a goat this year. I'm so excited.
2: Me too.
1: Yeah, a bit of animal therapy. It's what you need.
2: Yes, definitely needed.
1: Yes, and do you know what else you need? Some tickets to go on some of the amazing rides. I'm also going to give you tickets to go on our Kiss Eye and some to go through our haunted house as well, Jessie.
2: Amazing. Oh, my gosh, the kids are going to be wrapped.
1: Yeah, they will, because it's the best time of year, right? The Melbourne Royal Show. It ends this Sunday, so don't miss out. 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When you hear Bessie the Cow moo at the end of a song, call me straight away on 131065 to score your tickets to the Melbourne Royal Show on KISS 101.1.
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